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3: Morning, I'm Jackie Lim. Avalon Airport has reportedly been evacuated this morning following a bomb scare. It's believed a suspicious item was found during a screening process with a man detained a short time later. Jetstar has sent out texts warning passengers of the threat, while those arriving have been told to wait in their cars. Unions and business groups are again at loggerheads when it comes to the minimum wage. The ACTU has increased its demand that our lowest paid workers receive a 6% bump from July. But Innes Wilcox from the Australian Industry Group says 3.9% is more appropriate.
4: That takes into account some of the measures in the federal budget, which also assist lower paid workers, and that's welcome. You put all that together, you get a total increase of about just over 4.5%. We think that's reflective of what the economy can sustain it.
3: The federal government has announced a $7 million support package to deal with a growing outbreak of diphtheria. More than 220 cases have already been reported in the NT, SA, WA and Queensland.
5: Focus right now is on bringing it under control. We have the tools to do that, given that there is a vaccine that provides very effective treatment.
3: That's Federal Health Minister Mark Butler there. And Thailand is cutting the number of days tourists can stay without a visa. Travellers from more than 90 countries, including Australia, will now only be able to stay for 15 or 30 days, down from 60. The government says it's part of a crackdown on crime. In sport, round 12 of the NRL kicks off in Canberra tonight with the Raiders hosting the Dolphins, while in the AFL, round 11 gets underway with a clash between the Hawks and Crows in Launceston. Bernard Tomic has failed in his bid to make the main draw at the French Open, losing his third qualifying match overnight. No luck for Tristan Schoolkate either. He went down to American Darwin Blanche this morning. And Aston Villa has won the Europa League title, downing Freiburg 3-0 in this morning's final. It's the EPL side its first major trophy in 30 years. That's the latest in news and sport.
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7: Going for a high of 23 today. Weather, thanks to Noosa Toyota, committed to our community. Should be fine for most of today and looking pretty similar for tomorrow. Just a little bit more cloud. Going for a high of 23 and an overnight low of 14.
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0: Nickelback Photograph. This is 91.1 Hot FM. You're with Hale, and if you're driving right now, yeah, I don't know, maybe you're on the Nicklin Way, maybe you're on the Bruce, I don't know. Take a quick little squiz at your fuel gauge. If you need some gas, and you're like, yeah, I could use some fuel, but geez Louise, don't want to pay for it, money's tight, all that sort of jazz. We have got $1,000 worth of fuel to give away, and it's really easy to win. All you have to do is give us 5 minutes of your time and rate our music. 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A throwback hit from 87 from Bon Jovi, as well as Coileray, all coming up in the next 15 on Hot.
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0: 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As they're becoming more and more common, there have been questions raised about how they fit within the existed distracted driving laws. Good news, the cops have provided some clarity on where this sits and how they can be legally used, so heads up if you've got one of these. Drivers may legally touch a phone secured in a hands-free cradle or use built-in vehicle touchscreens as long as they are not distracted from safe driving. So there's still that little bit of ambiguity in there, but yeah, as long as you're being safe and you're not distracted, you can use them, you can use a cradled phone, and you know, you shouldn't get pinged. And if you do get pinged for some reason, at least you can argue it. You've got my blessing to do that. Those are the rules, man, from the horse's police's mouth. We got Kato, Blink-182, and brand new music from Rachel Fahim all coming up in the next 15 on Hot. Hey.
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2: $15,000 to spend on travel and another $15,000 to spend on whatever you want while you're traveling. That is what you will win if you win this competition, which is so cool. And it's not too late to register, just like Jane has done. Hi, Jane.
3: Hi.
2: Hi. So you've said in your trip you want to take your family over to New Zealand because you've never been before.
3: Yeah, we would love to do New Zealand.
2: Oh, wonderful. So normally how this works is I'll ask you a bunch of questions about your trip, but we're flipping it on its head today because you have got in your hot little hands right now an actual Kiwi. I'm from New Zealand, so I'm going to pass it over to you to lead this interview. What do you want to know about New Zealand? I'm your guy. I'll answer anything you got.
3: Yep, I would love to know about the Kiwis and where to go to see the little hobbit houses from Lord of the Rings.
2: Oh, okay. So for the Kiwis, the best place to see them is at Wellington Zoo. I find that the setup there for the Kiwis is wicked and they're so cute and small, you'll love them. For the hobbit houses, that's in the Waikato in a town called Matamata. So there's Hobbiton tours you can do, which take you all through the houses. So it's about an hour and a half south of Auckland where you'd probably be flying into. So that should be pretty easy to get to and it's a lot of fun.
3: Yeah, that sounds awesome. But this would be like a one last hurrah as a family before, you know, the boys grow up. And their dad's turning 50 this year, so... want to get snowboarding in before the knees go.
2: Awesome. Well, I can confirm we've got your entry. You are in the draw and my fingers and toes across that you win this and you get to have your Kiwi family holiday experience.
3: That would be amazing. Thank you so much.
2: Thanks. No stress. You're welcome. If you still want to register this time, you can do it at 911hotfm.com.au. It's as easy as that.
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4: Sunshine Motorway looking clear through Mountain Creek and through Sippy Downs. Calandra Road looking good through Little Mountain and through Calandra West. Nicola Way slows up through Warana and through Pereira. Brisbane Road a little patchy through Mooloolaba. Burnett Street and Main Street a slight delay through Budrum. Rootshire Road not too bad through Kunda Park and David Lowe Way. That's been through Coolum and Perugian. 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Another update in an hour on 91.1 Hot FM.
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13: Morning, I'm Jackie Lim. The Prime Minister is continuing to defend tax changes announced in the budget. Anthony Albanese has repeatedly said the federal government has changed its stance on capital gains tax and negative gearing. He says young people have been struggling to get into the housing market.
14: The truth is that the housing system isn't working for young people. They're more and more getting frozen out by a system that doesn't give them a fair crack.
13: A person's in custody after a major security scare at Victoria's Avalon Airport. The domestic terminal was evacuated after a suspicious item was discovered during the security screening process. Almost 60% of Aussie parents are experiencing burnout and psychological distress. That's according to a new national survey by Parenting Today, which found parents across all demographics are struggling with loneliness and self-doubt. Experts warning it's affecting the quality of time spent with children and could have long-term consequences. The National eSafety Commissioner is warning boys and young men are increasingly being targeted by sexual extortion scams. New figures show they make up a significant portion of around 200 reported victims over the past year. More proof that the cost of living crunch is starting to bite, with Creditor Watch reporting late payments hit a six-year high in April. And King Charles had a bit of a wardrobe malfunction. The monarch didn't just receive the luck of the Irish on the second day of their Ireland tour. He was also gifted some luck by a seagull. The king simply expressing his gratitude, the droppings landed on his jacket and not on his head. In sport, Adelaide goes into tonight's clash with Hawthorn in Launceston without Taylor Walker, but they welcome back Riley Thilthorpe and Callum Archie. Hawthorn's dropped four players, including Cole Shadia, and it's said to be a frosty start to round 11, the forecast just 8 degrees at the time of the first bounce. And fans are calling on the NRL to introduce a round dedicated to MND. It comes after yesterday's revelation Jai Arrow has been diagnosed with motor neuron disease. The 30-year-old Rabbitohs star announcing his immediate retirement. That's the latest in news and sport.
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2: Going for a high of 23 today, weather thanks to Noosa Toyota, committed to our community. Should be fine for most of today and looking pretty similar for tomorrow, just a little bit more cloud, going for a high of 23 and an overnight low of 14.
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0: Yeah, 350, 91.1 Hot FM. You're with Hale, and it's pretty safe to say we're a bit sad after Delta got pipped at Eurovision on the weekend. So Nugget and Al, they are in to drive you home with a laugh from three, and they're going to be looking at the top five things even more disappointing than our sad little Eurovision result. After three, the boys are back. We got a throwback hit from Brandy and Monica next. This is Alex Warren.
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Okay, granted the weather today is pretty good. The last few have been rubbish. And on rubbish days, there is nothing better than going to the movies. And we want to do that. We have got your free family pass to our next exclusive movie preview, Masters of the Universe. He-Man and all of his live-action washboard ab glory. If you want to take the family along, give me a buzz. 1-300-468-911. I have got two family passes to give away. Taylor Swift, Fate of Ophelia. 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
0: It is wide open, and by the power of freaking Greyskull, we have got family passes to our next exclusive movie preview, Masters of the Universe, which is coming out in cinemas on the 4th of June. So it's very close. This is like the live movie adaptation of that beloved 80s cartoon that everybody knows and loves. And we want you to see it before anyone else. First through on the phones today was Bernie and Motala. Hi, Bernie.
2: Hi, how are you, Hale?
0: I am spectacular. Are you keen to go along to Masters of the Universe and see just a glorious six pack of washboard abs?
2: I can. I would love it.
0: Amazing. And we've also got Jason from Boccarini. You keen to head along, buddy?
3: Yeah, that'd be great, mate.
0: Nice. You guys got like families you can bring, or is this just going to be a boys trip, girls trip?
2: No, it's a family.
0: Okay, it's a family affair. We maybe won't highlight the washboard abs so much. I'll tone that back. You know what? That's my bad.
3: My wife will like it.
0: Well, awesome. Your wife will be happy. Bernie, you and your mates, or no, you and the family, maybe just you will be happy with the abs because you're all
2: going on. I will be happy with the abs.
0: Nice. Those family passes are all yours. Nice work. If you missed it this time, don't stress. We've got so many passes to give away. We've got to fill up a freaking cinema. So easy peasy Japanesey. 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
6: Motorway is looking good eastbound from Kawana Way through to Karawatha Drive in Mountain Creek. Lounge Road busy eastbound towards Nicola Way roundabout through Clander West. And Nicola Way slows up through Orana and through Pereira. Not too bad for Brisbane Road through Mooloolaba. David Lowe Way at speed through Coolum and through Perugian. And Steve Irwin Way seeing some delays through Biwa and the Glasshouse Mountains in spots. Forex Doomben Cup Day is this Saturday. 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Another update in an hour, 91.1 Hot FM.
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19: Hey there, I'm Jackie Loom. The federal government has announced a $7 million package to tackle the nation's worst diphtheria outbreak in decades. 231 cases have now been recorded, majority in the Northern Territory, but also some in WA, SA and Queensland, with almost all patients being Indigenous Australians. Health Minister Mark Butler says more vaccines are being delivered.
20: The latest request over the last several days has been for a surge workforce. There are sufficient doses of vaccines, I'm told, in the Territory, but the need for additional workers to get out and get the needles into the arms.
19: Meantime, the White House has denied cuts to US foreign aid are contributing to the spread of Ebola in parts of Africa. The death toll from the current outbreak has risen to 132, with 512 suspected cases across Uganda and Congo. It comes as experts warn it could be months before human trials begin for a vaccine to deal with the current strain. Brothers of Bondi terror attack hero Ahmed Al-Ahmed have been charged, accused of threatening him over his multi-million dollar GoFundMe donations. Police allege the pair demanded a share of the $2.6 million raised after the attack. Al-Ahmed was hailed a hero after tackling and disarming a gunman during the Bondi attack. Both men have pleaded not guilty. And 27% of all Aussie students are now classed as having a disability, with new data revealing a sharp rise since the pandemic. The Australians reporting the surge has been largely driven by ADHD, autism and mental health issues, with just over 2% of students having a physical ailment. In sport, Alex de Minaur has advanced to the quarterfinals at the Hamburg Open, but Bernard Tomic's run has come to an end at the French Open qualifiers. Tonight in the AFL, it's the Hawks and Crows in Tassie, while in the NRL, it's the Raiders and Dolphins in Canberra. And concerns are rising after Football Australia reportedly lost more than $15 million in the 2025 financial year. Reports this morning of the loss marking close to $25 million in losses over 2 years. FA is expected to launch major job cuts in response. That's the latest in news and sport.
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0: Going for a high of 23 today. Weather, thanks to Noosa Toyota, committed to our community. Should be fine for most of today and looking pretty similar for tomorrow. Just a little bit more cloud. Going for a high of 23 and an overnight low of 14.
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25: Oh, it's Dino. I got five absolute crackers for you today. Remember in the 1980s, there was a band called Starship. They were around in the 70s. Completely same band, different name. Jefferson Airplane. That song, Somebody to Love, was revived by the Boogie Pimps in 2004. I got that coming up in around 10 minutes. Michael Jackson gets started today, though. The Way You Make Me Feel from the Bad album, 1987. It's the Throwback Lunch, 91.1.

0: The biggest hits and the best throwbacks. 91.1 Hot FM, and you got Dino. Disney Plus is the place to check out the Hannah Montana 20th anniversary special. It does feature a brand new song from Miley Cyrus. Hey you, it's younger you. Beautiful lyrics. Check it out in full next.
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0: 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Naomi's done that.
3: 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And I'd love to do something similar over in Canada, you know, with the nice backdrop that they have over there.
0: Oh, you betcha. 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

0: G'day, it's Nigel Now back this afternoon. Lady JD will be dropping in from the Hot Weekender to give us the good oil on what's happening across the coast this weekend.
1: And we're very excited about sending somebody around the world with 15K. We're going to meet a member of the Hot Family this afternoon, Aldi, who wants to go to the happiest place on earth.
0: Yeah.
1: But I thought Sizzler was closed. We'll find out what's going on this afternoon.
0: See you from Thrill, thanks to Clubhouse on Ocean Street. It's Nigel Now, 91.1. What do you think?

0: touch. The biggest hits and the best throwbacks, 91.1 Hot FM. Nice and sunny predominantly around the coast today as we knock pretty close to our expected top of 23 degrees. Hey, this is Dino. Love to get your thoughts on this. I mean, in life we all have people we look up to. They give us advice. And in some circles we call it like a bit of a mentorship, right? Well, Teddy Swims is currently being mentored by the lead singer of Van Halen.
1: Teddy Swims is one of the best names ever. Everybody's saying it. Full name is David Lee Roth.
2: Yes.
1: It's an anagram.
2: He stands for the devil.
0: The devil?
2: Wow.
0: All right, so success comes down to the name. I reckon the voice helps as well. This guy's voice is phenomenal. Mr. Know-It-All, it's the latest for Teddy. Teddy Swims in minutes, 91.1 Hot FM.
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5: With Chomley Family Law. Rebuilding for a better tomorrow. Marucci RSL is open. We currently have roadworks around the club but are still operating as usual. Our car park for members and visitors is also fully operational, but there may occasionally be some traffic control in place, helping to keep things in order. Keep up to date with our news by following us on Facebook or Instagram. Thanks for supporting our venue, our veterans and our staff. 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

0: 91.1 Hot FM, and you got Dino. Concerns today over a diphtheria outbreak across Australia, including some communities here in Queensland. So we'll get you across that. Then we fire up an ad-free 50. I'm on a mission to jam as many songs in as I can. She's from Texas, I can tell. Including Ella Langley. And what about this throwback, Martika? It's the biggest hits and the best throwbacks. An ad-free 50 starts next at 91.1 Hot FM.
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2: 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Sunny Coast Surf Report with local surfing legend Robbie Sherwell.
3: Good afternoon. Southerly winds around that 20 knot mark with the odd stronger gust. We got a solid metre and a half of east-south-easterly swell at 11-second intervals, and the next tide is a low tide, but not until about 5:20. So, very outside points at Noosa are worth a look. So's down around the bays at Coolum as the tide drops out. Other than that, down around Alex, the Bluff, Point Cartwright and Moffat. 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
4: Good afternoon. Traffic's flowing well on the Bruce Highway north and southbound. There is a breakdown on the Bruce and Beerburrum. It's southbound after Red Road. And be aware, too, there's been a multi-vehicle crash in Caboolture on the Caboolture Bypass. It's blocking the lanes in both directions. Slow coming in through Mountain Creek on the Sunshine Motorway, but it's looking good north and southbound around Mount Coolum. 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
14: Hi, I'm Phoebe Humphrey. Victoria's Avalon Airport has reopened and has been deemed safe after this morning's bomb scare. A person was detained after a suspicious item was picked up during a screening process, sending the airport into lockdown. Inspector Nick Ubergang says it turns out the items were harmless.
15: It was a laser hair removal, electronic laser hair removal, and a hot chocolate container.
14: Australia's unemployment rate has crept up, rising from 4.3% to 4.5%. More than 18,500 jobs were lost last month, while there was also a slight drop in the number of people looking for work. Penny Wong has slammed a video showing an Israeli minister taunting a group of detained activists, including some Australians. The foreign minister says it's shocking and unacceptable. The group were on a flotilla to Gaza when they were intercepted by Israel earlier this week. More than 230 cases of diphtheria have now been recorded across the country. The health minister has unveiled a $7 million package to fight the outbreak. Mark Butler says extra staff are being sent to communities to boost vaccination rates.
16: There will be sufficient numbers deployed to areas impacted by this outbreak to start to get this thing under control. But I can't say strongly enough, this is a very serious outbreak. We are throwing everything we can at this to get it under control.
14: And social media platform X has admitted to breaking Australian child safety law by failing to reveal the steps it was taking to combat child sexual exploitation material. The platform has been fined $650,000. In sport, fans are calling on the NRL to follow in the footsteps of the AFL and introduce a round dedicated to MND. It comes after Rabbitohs star Jai Arrow has been forced to medically retire after being diagnosed. Former teammate George Burgess says he will be pushing to make it happen.
17: We were trying to do it already, so yeah, definitely we will be having chats and making sure the NRL do as much as they can.
14: And the Hawks return to Tassie tonight just days after the AFL scrapped their 25-year partnership with the state. They face the Crows. That's the latest news and sport.
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1: Going for a high of 23 today. 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Should be fine for most of today and looking pretty similar for tomorrow. Just a little bit more cloud. Going for a high of 23 and an overnight low of 14.
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0: 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It's the biggest hits and the best throwbacks, and my name is Dino. I reckon we're well overdue for a 2026 version of this song.
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0: 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It was 1971. There hasn't been a version since this one playing now. Martika out of 1988. Part of an ad-free 50, 91.1, Hot FM.

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Dino, what a month of May for Sabrina Carpenter. She got to sing on stage at the Met Gala with her idol Stevie Nicks. Also blown out 27 candles this month and dropped a duet with Madonna. Sabrina Carpenter, Bring Your Love, part of an ad-free 50, 91.1 on FM.

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0: 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Police are urging residents around Maroochydore, especially in apartment buildings, to lock up their valuables following a spate of thefts recently, especially basement car parks. 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The latest in the newsroom, then Olivia Dean. And here's a throwback for you, One Hit Wonders, Bloom. The biggest hits and the best throwbacks. We'll get back to the music next on 91.1 Hot FM.
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3: Good afternoon. Take care with the traffic lights on flash. Malulabar Road, Alex Headland at Sugar Road. Couple of breakdowns on the Bruce Highway in Landsborough, northbound after Roy's Road. One in Beerburrum, southbound after Red Road. Not really causing any delays, though. There are delays with a multi-vehicle crash in Caboolture along the Caboolture Bypass. Lanes are currently closed in both directions. Winter is different at Brisbane Racing Club, and this is our season. Book now for Ladbrokes Stradbroke season with seven epic race days across May and June. It's Paul with another update in an hour on 91.1 Hot FM.
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13: Hi, I'm Phoebe Humphrey. The opposition leader says he doesn't support any new oil and gas taxes flagged by One Nation. Pauline Hanson is expected to unveil a policy at an energy producers conference in Adelaide today, calling for a 10% levy on all offshore oil and gas. Angus Taylor has told that same conference he's against it.
14: As I always say, when you put a tax on something, you get less of it. In short, we need to get busy digging and drilling.
13: The unemployment rate has risen to its highest in more than 5 years. The latest figures reveal it's jumped 0.2% to 4.5% in April, the highest since November 2021. Economists believe the rise could mean the Reserve Bank may leave rates on hold at its June meeting. It's been revealed the suspicious item that caused a bomb scare at a Victorian airport was a laser hair removal kit. Avalon Airport was forced into lockdown and flights cancelled after security flagged a suspect item under X-ray. The police bomb squad responded, sending in a specialist robot to find it was a beauty device packaged in a hot chocolate tin. A man was detained. The airport has since reopened. A man's been charged after allegedly stealing a camera from the scene of the Bondi massacre. The man is accused of snatching Peter Marr's device just moments after he was shot dead on December 14. Police have since recovered the camera and an SD card. And a UK radio station has wrongly announced the death of King Charles. Normal broadcasting was interrupted due to the supposed passing after a computer glitch. In sport, Lions coach Chris Fagan admits his club has been looking at their defence after their loss to Geelong last week.
15: There's some obvious things that everybody's talking about in the football world. You know, our team defence has been inconsistent. We've been scored against a lot from our front half. So we're sort of looking at why have we been inconsistent with that. It's not every week.
13: The Lions take on the Giants on Sunday. Tonight it's the Hawks and Crows in Tassie. And Canberra hosts the Dolphins tonight to kick off round 12 of the NRL. The side's missing a combined six players due to origin duties. That's the latest news and sport.
0: Sport.
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17: Going for a high of 23 today. Weather, thanks to Noosa Toyota, committed to our community. Should be fine for most of today and looking pretty similar for tomorrow. Just a little bit more cloud, going for a high of 23 and an overnight low of 14.
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0: 91.1 Hot FM, and you got Dino. Somba has a brand new album coming, and posters have popped up all over New York asking, is he 6'7"? Look, he's addressed it on his social.
1: Please stop putting stuff up like this because it's really killing my vibe. Personally, I don't like to be like questioned like this. Obviously, I'm a Dubai chocolate in a world full of laboo-boos. So please cut this stuff out. Album is out August 22nd. Somba out.
0: He's worth following on the socials. He's funny. Somba, brand new music. First track from the album Potential. The biggest hits and the best throwbacks. 91.1 Hot FM.

0: 91.1 Hot FM, Nugget and Al driving you home with a laugh from 3 o'clock this afternoon, and it's top 5 day. It's safe to say we're all a bit Debbie Downer after Delta got pipped at Eurovision on the weekend. Well, a top 5 coming up, looking at things even more disappointing than a Eurovision result. Nugget and Al also doing the Wheel of Knowledge. Your chance to pick up that $50 there thanks to Dosa Hut, home of authentic Indian multi cuisine, celebrating 1 year of flavour. Nugget and Al on the way. And I used to love you. Along with the Ginger Genius, Ed, coming up next. 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
2: Alright, this is Dino. 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
3: So in my head, we're flying business class over to New Zealand. Mm-hmm. 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
2: 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Sounds busy. Hubby's going to be okay with this.
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2: Love it. All right, good luck, Jess and Hubby. Time is running out, though. We close it off at midday on Tuesday. So 100 words or less is what we need, where you want to go, why you want to win, 911hotfm.com.au. It is around the world and 15K. Good luck. All right, as we inch our way towards knockoff time, this will get you up and about. Sergeant Slick plays next. The biggest hits and the best throwbacks. 91.1 Hot FM.
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Driving you home with a laugh, Nugget and Al, minutes away at 91.1 Hot FM. The boys also having a crack at Survey Says, the Savvy. Your chance at that $50 to spend at Marucci RSL. They've got Lounge 72, winner of the best local bar redevelopment on the Sunshine Coast. 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
3: G'day, got a multi-vehicle crash northbound through Maroombe Downs on the Bruce Highway. It's in the right shoulder after the Pine Rivers Bridge, causing heavier than usual delays on the Gateway Motorway. We've got a few breakdowns on the Bruce 1 northbound through Landsborough, 1 southbound through Beerburrum and also through Burpengary. And lights on flash Mooloolaba Road at Sugar Road through Alex Headland. Sunshine Motorway getting heavier both ways through Mountain Creek. Ready for your big moment with Australia's largest $40 million jackpot dropping every 3 minutes. 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
16: Hi, I'm Phoebe Humphrey. Pauline Hanson is expected to call for Australia to adopt a Norway-style gas and oil system. The One Nation proposal would introduce a 10% wellhead royalty on all offshore gas and oil production and would also scrap the petroleum resource rent tax. Resources Minister Madeleine King says Norway is simply not Australia.
17: Some of the gas in Australia is from onshore. That's not the same situation in Norway. So for One Nation to cherry-pick parts of a system of another country just speaks to their lack of knowledge.
16: The federal government has announced a $7 million package to tackle the nation's worst diphtheria outbreak in decades. 231 cases have now been recorded across the Northern Territory, WA, South Australia and Queensland. Health Minister Mark Butler says more vaccines are being delivered.
18: There are sufficient doses of vaccines, I'm told, in the Territory, but the need for additional workers to get out and get the needles into the arms that need them.
16: The latest unemployment figures are out and they're slightly worse than economists were expecting. Unemployment rose from 4.3 to 4.5% in April with close to 19,000 jobs lost. It's already exceeded the Reserve Bank's forecast, which expects the unemployment rate to sit at 4.2% in June. At a bomb scare bungle at a Victorian airport, it's been revealed the suspicious item that shut down Avalon Airport this morning was a laser hair removal device. A man is now out of police custody after being detained during the operation. The terminal now operating as normal. In sports, starting with NRL, the Raiders are home to the Dolphins tonight. The Finns on a three-game winning streak, but will be without stars Hamiso Tabuai-Fido, Max Plath, Salwyn Cobbo and Tom Flegler due to Origin. Canberra's Hudson Young and Ethan Strange are in Blues camp. And to AFL, round 11 kicks off tonight with the Hawks and Crows meeting down in Tassie. Marbiod Chol and Connor Nash return for Hawthorn, while Adelaide welcomes back star forward Riley Thilthorpe. That's the latest news and sport.
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19: Sunshine Coast weather with the Pump House Water Management Solutions on tap. Mostly sunny this afternoon. Still have that strong wind warning. Tomorrow we're expecting a partly cloudy day with a hazardous surf warning and a gale warning.
20: Oh, so have we spoken to her?
19: I don't think we have.
20: Probably need to look into that.
19: Was a bit blowy down on the beachfront this morning, so a little bit stronger tomorrow.
20: Doing your Glenn Medeiros impression on
19: yes,
20: the beach.
19: I was. Looking a treat. Weekend, possible showers Saturday, a couple of showers about on Sunday, nothing much to worry about. And we're sitting on 22.
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19: Happy Thursday.
20: How are you, big boy?
19: Yeah, good, good.
20: Afternoon, Hot Family. A little bit of housekeeping. Not great news, because I would say if it's not in the grand final, it's certainly in the semi-final for the busiest intersection on the Sunshine Coast at this time of the afternoon on Mooloolaba Road. You know the Mooloolaba Road intersection where you can basically keep going towards Budrum?
19: Yeah.
20: Or you can hang a right and go down the hill to go towards Wises Road?
19: Yes.
20: Or you're coming off the Sunshine Motorway? It's fairly busy there, isn't it?
19: Yeah, it can be.
20: Lights are on flash.
19: Oh, no.
20: So the problem is you're relying on, what's that thing called? Oh, the kindness of strangers. To let you through. So just be very careful. I'd give that area a swerve in general because those lights can take a while normally.
19: Nah, you'd be lucky if I was there. I would let people in.
20: Would you though?
19: Yeah, I do. I do.
20: Do you? I'm not so sure.
19: One.
20: Everything I know about you, I was zippering.
19: I always tell, yeah. Just if everyone just does that. you're fine.
20: But the problem is, and men will appreciate this, sometimes something gets stuck in the zipper.
19: You know,
20: and then the whole thing goes to hell.
19: You know what I find? Biggest car wins most of the time.
20: But you drive a little old lady
19: car. I know,
20: and
19: that's why I lose. People with big four-wheel drives just barge in front of you.
20: I do sometimes, if you're going around a roundabout and you maybe can't always see what's coming from your right, if there's a very large vehicle or a truck inside me, my theory is, it's like I'm an NFL running back. Mate, you're blocking for me. If anything hits us, it's going to hit you first. And I reckon I'm fine. So I like to use a human shield on the road. But yeah, just be careful. The Lullabar Road there, the intersection with Sugar Road, very busy spot. Lights are on flash. Obviously, the powers will be able to get in there and get that sorted out. But please just be very, very careful and be patient.
19: And if you see anything out the road,
20: follow Albie's advice of zippering.
19: Do that. Be courteous.
20: One car from each side at a time.
19: If you see anything, let us know on 1300 468 911.
20: And wave. Wave if people let you in. It's the glue that's holding society together.
19: Okay, that's all our courtesies out of the way.
20: It's not an unpopular opinion. I'm just saying if you don't wave, you should go straight to jail.
19: Lots to get through this afternoon. Oaks Day tickets, we're going to go rank with those.
20: We found a heap down the back of the couch, so a little bit later on, don't call yet, but no, later on, because these things are as rare as rocking horse poop.
19: They're worth $50 a spot.
20: These are general admissions for next Friday. We're going to do a little bit of an Oaks Day ticket blitz later on.
19: Coming up next, stand-in Mikey. We've got Hales,
20: who's been doing some pretty good work lately, so his chance to ruin it is coming up next.
19: Random advice next. 91.1 Hot FM.

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3: It's Hale's Random Advice.
4: He's back. Hello, Hale. How are you, mate?
5: Day three in the hot seat. I'm excited.
4: Now, I realise we haven't asked Hale because, of course, we're very excited about Around the World in 15K.
5: Yeah.
4: You are a very widely travelled man.
5: Oh, yeah.
4: Can we safely say, have you been to every continent on Earth?
5: Yes, yeah, I have.
4: You've touched every continent?
5: Not Antarctica, but every other one, the mainstream
4: ones. The big ones. Yeah. The ones that don't have penguins.
5: Bingo.
4: So you've been to a lot of parts of the world.
5: I sure have.
4: But you can't enter the competition.
5: Damn it.
4: If you could and you won, what would you do with the 15K?
5: I want to go to Pakistan.
4: Oh, really?
5: And I want to buy a motorbike and I want to ride around the mountains of Pakistan.
4: Is this the Kashmir Ranges and that sort of gear? Yeah.
5: It's some of the most stunning scenery you've ever seen. And I love windy, nasty roads on motorbikes. Yeah. I grew up doing it. That's my favourite. That's what I do. I just buy
4: a
5: cruddy old bike and just ride around for
6: don't they have
5: six
6: rebels?
5: Months.
6: Rebels up in them hills?
4: Oh, there's a little bit of drama. Is that your basic summation of the geopolitical situation in Pakistan?
6: I watch international news.
4: Don't they have rebels in them bar hills?
5: Yeah. Sounded like we're watching Deliverance.
6: I can see Hale just motoring away there on his Vespa or whatever.
4: Are you taking a Vespa into the Kashmir Ranges, Hale?
5: I don't think it would fare well, but I'd be willing to try anything.
6: And next minute, this horde of guys with guns come out and take you away.
5: I don't look like I'm worth much, so leave me alone. Yeah.
4: And then Hale would give them some wonderful advice. They would either make him their leader or let him go on his way.
6: Go.
4: I think he'd be fine either way.
5: Let's try it out. Let's do it.
4: I'm now starting to wonder, should we be covering more geopolitical stuff on this show? Having you here as a resource.
6: Yeah, the way exactly
4: you,
6: right.
4: The way you so succinctly wrapped up Pakistan.
6: Yep.
4: We might, in the next segment, can you just give us a quick run over of the Iran-America situation?
6: Not a problem.
4: Yeah.
6: Not a problem.
4: Beautiful. We're going to call it the Not-So-Strait of Hormuz. I look forward to it next. But before we get to that, we do have to solve another problem.
5: Bring it.
4: And it comes from Brenda. Dear Mikey, friends of ours have invited us to dinner along with another couple to celebrate a birthday.
5: Okay.
4: While we enjoy their company, they have expensive tastes and always order things off the menu we wouldn't choose because of the price. My beef, no pun intended, is that when the bill is provided, it's always split evenly among everybody. It ends up costing us way more than it normally would. I know this sounds petty. I don't want to look cheap, but it's worrying me already, and I'm thinking of turning down the invite just to avoid the whole situation. What do you reckon, Brenda?
6: Mm.
4: Now, I've got two of the world's great tight asses at my disposal here.
6: Yeah.
4: So I think this Algonquin roundtable could really come up with something wonderful. Let's start with the boy robot. What do you think here?
5: I've got the best get-out-of-jail-free card for this one, and it's actually really good.
4: Two words, kids menu.
5: Oh, that's way better than what I was going to say.
4: You've been reading my mind. Because you do often hear about this. There's people who, if you do go out as a group, and you might have, I reckon the big issue too is if you've got non-drinkers, people have, they might order a bottle of wine or whatever it might be, and they're going, well, why am I stiff with some of the tab for the bottle of wine? So this would happen a bit, because a lot of restaurants won't do separate bills, will they? Just kind of go, look, here's the bill, deal with it as you will. So what is your plan?
5: The plan, Stan, is before you even get there, come up with a really good, ingenious excuse as to why you might need to leave early. I don't know, maybe you've got a sick grandma at home who needs pills urgently if she gets indigestion or something like that.
4: The Little Red Riding Hood defense, I believe it's referred to as.
6: So are you opting out of the bill altogether?
5: No, there's more to it.
4: That is genius.
5: No, this has got Ocean's 11 levels of complexity. So think of any excuse you might need to leave early, and then as you arrive, shoulder tap someone who works there and just go, hey, just a heads up, I need a separate bill because we may need to pop out early and leave.
4: That's actually really good.
5: And then you don't have to say anything. And then when the bill finally arrives, or even if you want to shoot off a little bit early, you can just say, we've already got ours as a separate bill because we, it's not because we're tight asses, but out of convenience to you, our friends, we've done it separately. So if we needed to leave in a pinch, it wouldn't cause any disruption.
4: Oh, so you actually are letting the table know, hey, guys, we've got to shoot out early. The babysitter knocks off at 9.
5: Mm.
4: We've got to leave early, but we've sorted out our portion of the bill.
5: Yeah, we've kept it separate. So if we need to leave early, so as not to ruin your evening by making everyone get their wallets out early, we'll just take care of our stuff and go. And it's for convenience for you and not because we're tight asses.
4: Got to tell you.
6: It's pretty good.
4: He might not get this seat back. Mm. That's an excellent solution.
6: So you'd be surprised by my answer because
4: it's not the kids' menu.
6: No. And this happens all the time. I reckon you look cheap if you go, now you had the fillet steak.
4: There's always that
6: and
4: one
6: I had the chookie nuggets.
4: Goes,
6: so
4: how many gulps of the sparkling water did you have?
6: So
4: there's always someone doing an audit at the end of the night.
6: So I just swallow my pride and just divide it and I'll pay.
4: So your solution to Brenda is the exact thing she's worried about?
6: Yeah, no, just, I reckon.
4: So that's no solution?
6: Suck it up. You just got to pay. You go to the thing and you know you're going to get ripped off.
4: In your world, options are don't go or Brenda, deal or with just, the problem that you've gone to the trouble of writing to us about.
6: Go with the
5: suck
6: system.
5: It up, buttercup.
6: Yeah, I reckon.
4: Look, from one of life's great doormats, that solution does make a lot of sense in your
6: it's
4: head.
6: It's just too confusing otherwise. You've had that and you had that and I only had two drinks and it just creates bad vibes.
4: So you just go, look, it's going to be $150 here. We've just got to accept it and move on with our lives.
6: Yeah, otherwise you're going to spoil a good night.
4: Wow. I've got to tell you, Hale, you've smashed it again.
5: Thank you.
4: Is a great idea.
5: It is. And failing that, just make poorer friends.
4: Yeah. Brenda, get a lower class of friends. Get to be friends with people like us.
6: Don't have much money.
4: Because Hale's gonna pay early. Albie's going the kids menu. And I'm not coming to dinner. So if you're friends with us, you're going to be saving some serious brass, I imagine. Great work all round. Big boy, we'll see you tomorrow.
5: Can't wait. The Sunshine.

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1: You just witnessed for the first time me sneezing.
2: Did you break any stitches?
1: 1 week post hernia surgery. That was not great.
2: It was painful.
1: And, look, I'm sure everything's fine, but you do. You sneeze and you think, well, I've obviously undone all of the good work of the surgeon. I was just waiting for my body to spill out onto the floor.
2: Because you're a loud sneezer as well.
1: And I really do. I have that moment where, you know, you feel the tingle. And I normally love a sneeze.
2: Well, it was you who were telling me you don't suppress a sneeze. Is it was
1: no good for you.
2: No.
1: That's it. But you're sitting there going, oh, I've only recently had abdominal surgery. Should I tense up? Should I relax? Should I tense up? I relax. And you kind of do this weird thing in the middle and it hurts either way. So, yeah, you've just witnessed. I just spent most of that In Excess song doubled over
2: in agony.
1: Yeah, so just hot family, if you are getting hernia surgery, try and avoid salt and pepper if you can. And don't do it during high allergy season because sneezes are not your friend.
2: Yes. We're off to the Marucci RSL again with their magnificent new Lounge 72, which won the best local bar redevelopment on the Sunshine
1: Coast. And it's top there, Al, because you can go to Lounge 72. They've got restaurants, they've got bars, they've got bistros. No matter what time of the day you want to go, whatever the vibe is, they've got somewhere for
2: you to go. Drop in for coffee and cake, come in for the roast of the day, whatever it might be, or their beautiful steaks.
1: Always fantastic live music.
2: Yeah, good
1: great live sport. Watch State of Origin there next Wednesday night, maybe. Either way, you can have a ripping time. $50 to spend at Marucci RSL. Just got to work out our survey. You told me it's another high
2: one. It's another one, because yesterday we had 60-odd percent. Yeah. Today, 64% of people will only buy the same brand of this product.
1: Ooh.
2: Like a product loyalty thing.
1: So they will, it doesn't matter what the price is, they will buy the same brand of that product.
2: Buy this brand.
1: I've got a few things I'm kind of specifically loyal to, actually. But 64%, that's a big number.
2: It is a big brand.
1: And it's a pretty common product, you said?
2: Yes, it is.
1: 64% of people, so they will only ever buy the same brand of this product. What are they sticking loyal to?
2: What would it be? 1-300-468-911.
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6: 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Sunshine Coast traffic.
7: G'day, a crash is cleared on the Bruce Highway northbound through Murrumba Down. Still got delays back to Nudgee on the Gateway Motorway. After that, it's a clear shot up the coast. A couple of breakdowns, but no delays. Slowing up Caloundra Road at Quinta Way, Link Road round about Meriden Plains and through Bocarina on the Nickel Mace Skill Zone speed limits. A bit slow through Mountain Creek and the Sunshine Motorway and heavy southbound Yandina Coolum Road round about Coolum Beach. It's National Road Safety Week. 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
1: It's time to play. The survey says
0: 64% of people will only buy the same brand of this product.
2: $50 to spend a Marucci RSL up for grabs, hoping to score it. I'm assuming driving in a convertible with the roof down currently. It's Anthony. Hello, mate. How are you?
3: Good, thank you. Yourself?
2: Mate, very, very well. Mate, I'd love to send you off to the Marucci RSL with a 50 in your pocket. 64% of us say we will only ever buy the same brand of this particular product. What are we staying loyal to?
3: I think we're staying for breakfast cereal. Is it Sanitarium Weet-Bix?
2: Ooh.
0: Weet-Bix.
2: Because you do get your kind of your weird sort of dodgy knockoffs of certain cereals, yeah. Don't you?
0: Yeah, the home brand ones aren't good.
2: Oh, Mum, can we get a box of corn sheets? Yeah, like, no worries. They're the nice cheap ones. We can go for those.
0: Wheat bricks.
2: Yeah. But I reckon, yeah, if you can we get Nutri-Brain? No, put them down. They're too expensive. But I reckon, yeah, if you find a cereal you like, you do stick to it. Is a Brekkie cereal.
0: Not the Brekkie one. Cereal.
2: Thanks, Anthony.
3: No worries.
0: See you, mate. Bernie's in Wootulla. Hello, Bernie. Very well. And we're looking to see what your brand loyalty is here. 64% of people say they'll only buy this brand of this product. What is it?
2: It's not Brekkie cereal.
0: Not Brekkie cereals, no.
3: Toilet paper.
2: Toilet paper. Now
3: yeah,
2: do you,
3: are
2: you a loyal toilet paper brand owner, Bernie?
3: Yes, I am.
2: Which one do you go for?
3: I go for Quilton.
2: Oh, Quilton.
0: Quilton.
2: La-dee-da, Lady Ooh. Bernie. See, I'm a...
3: Yeah, you can't have anything too
2: hard. No. Look, I stopped buying mine at Bunnings a while ago because I was making a terrible mistake. It was the one with the picture of the Australian cricket team on it. It was very rough.
0: Yeah, you're in the wrong aisle.
2: No, I think we're a Kleenex family.
0: Yeah.
2: Is that the one with a little dog on the logo?
0: Yeah.
2: The little lab? Yeah, we're Kleenex.
0: Yeah.
2: And to be honest, we've started buying the big ones.
0: And what do you mean?
2: Like the 24...
0: Oh,
2: and like 32 packs.
0: The gigantic packs.
2: And since COVID, you do feel like a weirdo. People are either thinking that guy's stockpiling or has terrible IBS because that is an enormous amount of toilet paper. Is it Loo Roll?
0: Not Loo Roll.
2: Bernie,
0: oh,
2: that's what I
0: it.
2: Thought the answer was as well, but it's not toilet paper. Have a great afternoon.
3: You too, Nugget and Al. Nice and feeling better, Nugget.
2: Thanks, mate. I appreciate it. Let's go to beautiful, sunny Coolum Beach and talk to Amy. How are you, Ames?
4: I'm really good, thank you. How are you?
2: My friend, I'm excellent. It's not toilet paper and it's not breakfast cereal.
0: Not breakfast cereal.
2: Still a very common item, though. 64% of us, according to our survey, will only ever buy the same brand of this particular product. What is it?
4: I'm going to go with toothpaste.
2: Because, again, if you find ones you like, it might be a whitening one or a certain flavour or whatever it might be. I've got no idea. You know, there's one I buy... And I don't give a crap about what they say it does for your teeth or whatever. It's the one, I think it's a Colgate one, where it's not in a tube. It's in like a little pump.
0: What?
2: Have you seen those ones, Ames?
4: Yeah, I think so,
2: It's like a little plastic tube with like a little trigger on the top and it comes out as like a little pump rather than a tube. Do you know why? And you'll get this knowing me, Alan.
0: Yep.
2: It's neater.
0: You don't have to roll it up.
2: And I feel like you get every drop out of those ones. So I'm probably in the same category there with Amy. I buy the same toothpaste over and over and over. It's a good answer. Not the one.
0: Not toothpaste.
2: Thanks, Ames. Have a great arvo.
4: All right, you too.
2: See you, mate. Bye. I've got to say I was surprised by this, and I've mentioned many times on the show, I'm not in this world. Or it's something, Alan, it's basically your favourite thing in the world, isn't
0: it? Yeah, and I reckon I'm not surprised at all by this.
2: Now, does this loyalty come from, because it's something you consume.
0: Mm-hmm.
2: Does the loyalty come from, you kind of go, oh yeah, I like that taste?
0: Yes.
2: Is that basically what it's
0: basically
2: about?
0: Basically it is,
2: so even if that particular product might go up in price a little bit, you go, no. I love the taste
0: Sometimes
2: of that one.
0: Sometimes it's quality.
2: I've got to ride it out. Even in Jim Chalmers, Australia, I'm going to go for it, even if it goes up in price.
0: Yep, and I reckon most people would be in the same, who like this product will be in the same boat.
2: 64% of people say they will only ever buy the same brand of this particular product. We still need an answer. What is it?
0: Let's try again. 1-300-468-911.
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6: Good afternoon. Southerly winds gusting well up over 20 knots. It is around that 1.5 metres easterly swell at 11 second intervals. That is on the set. Other than that, it is a low tide coming up at about 5:30. Check the outside points at Noosa, the bays at Coolum, then around Alex, the Bluff, Cartwright and Moffat's. 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
8: It is Nugget and Al with the survey says it's a kind of a brand loyalty survey today.
9: 64% of people in our survey say they will only ever buy the same brand of this particular product. Had some good answers.
8: Mm-hmm.
9: Not toothpaste, not breakfast cereal, not toilet paper. We did give you the clue. It's something that Alan pretty much lives for.
8: Yep.
9: But it's not chicken cheesy nuggets from Red Rooster. It is something you consume.
8: Yep.
9: And I think the reason why people are prepared to pay the price, whatever it is because it's so important to
8: them. Once you've found the one you like, you stick with it.
9: The right taste, the right sort of consistency. 64% of us will only buy the same brand of this particular product. We still need an answer for survey says.
8: $50 worth at Marucci RSL, 1300 468 911.

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1: It's time to play. The survey says
0: 64% of people in our survey say they'll always buy the same brand of this product.
2: Magnificent prize. Yet again, $50 to spend at the Marucci RSL. In Diagula, Daniel, hello, mate. How are you?
3: I'm good. How are you?
2: Outstanding, sir. 64%. So it's a big number. Almost two-thirds of us, according to our survey, say we'll only ever buy the same brand of this particular product. What do you reckon it is?
3: I was thinking curry powder.
2: Oh, I think legally every cupboard has to have a thing of Keen's curry powder in
0: Keen's.
2: It, doesn't it? Because I mentioned...
0: The orange tin.
2: Yeah, the orange tin. They have not changed the design in 70 years. And I mentioned the other week, we give Mikey our delicious barbecue chook curry chicken crepe recipe. I don't know if Mikey's tried it yet, but it was a couple of weeks ago, Dan, me and my wife decided, our son was at work, and we'll do the curry chicken crepes. They're nice. I didn't know if it was grounds for us to dissolve our marriage. There wasn't a tin of Keen's curry paste or powder in the cupboard.
0: Wow.
2: I think I'm surprised the police didn't come.
3: Oh,
2: but I've moved into houses that it's just been sitting in the cupboard. It's considered a built-in.
0: When you buy a new home, it's got a little bowl around it that's sitting on the table.
2: It actually says, what's his house? It's got four bedrooms, it's got two garages, and it's got some Keen's curry powder in the cupboard. You have to have it. People don't change their mind on that one.
0: Not after all that, Dan.
2: Celebrate tonight with some lovely curried chicken crepes, okay, mate?
3: Awesome, mate.
2: Treat
3: Thank
2: yourself.
3: You very
2: Have
3: much.
2: A good afternoon.
0: Terry's in Biwa. Hello, Terry.
4: How you going?
0: Good, mate. Gee, we're having trouble finding an answer for this. 64% of people say they'll only buy the same product of this, same brand of this product.
2: It's not the very specific answer of Keen's curry powder, Terry.
0: Which was very specific.
2: Which by law has to be in every pantry in Australia. It is an item. Albie takes this very, very seriously, this particular item.
0: Heaps of people do.
2: It is something you consume. What do you reckon it might be, Tezza?
4: I reckon it's got to be potato chips.
2: That's a good point. Are you a Smiths? Are you a kettle chips?
4: I'm a Smiths guy.
2: Now, are you a Smiths crinkle cut or a thinly cut, Tezza?
4: Got to be a crinkle cut.
2: And are you what flavour?
4: Barbecue.
2: Yeah, the orange bag. Yeah, you can't go wrong there. Yep. I'm going to say, I'm a simple girl.
0: Yeah.
2: I like me a Smiths thinly cut original.
0: Just plain.
2: You know what? It's basically, it's two grains of salt away from being a communion wafer. And I absolutely love it. I'll buy them and Shannon will go, same chips. And I go, hey, you're the same chips I've been having for the last 30 years. So I could start making some radical changes, but you might not like it. Is it chips?
0: It's not chips.
2: Thanks, Tez. Have a great afternoon.
0: Thanks, mate.
2: So, Albie, it all comes down to Louise in Budrum. How are you, Louie?
5: I'm well. How are you?
2: Very, very well. Now, no pressure on you, Louise, but if you've listened to the show before, you know that we're not great at remembering to do carryovers the next day if we've got a carryover. So there is some pressure on you here, Louie. We know it's not potato chips. We know it's not curry powder. And we did give you the clue, Albie loves this thing.
0: Mm-hmm.
2: And I reckon the reason why 64% of people say they will only ever buy the same brand of this particular product is because they might think, you know what, that's the only reason I'm getting out of bed.
0: Yeah.
2: It's the start to my day I need. What do you reckon it might be, Louise?
5: Oh, is it coffee?
2: Is it coffee? Yes, it
0: is.
2: Now, I don't know if you did any more research, Albie. Are we talking like the coffee you go and buy at the shop on the way to work, or are we talking like your tin of Macona?
0: The one that you get from the shop.
2: Okay, so you go to the same coffee shop, you get the same.
0: You're a Macona person or you're a Nescafe.
2: Is that what's happening at the shop, you reckon?
0: Yeah.
2: At the coffee shops? Or can they use in Macona?
0: Oh, no. Not at the coffee shop.
2: Oh, you mean from like the supermarket?
0: Yeah, yeah.
2: Is anybody getting Pablo?
0: Oh, no.
2: that wasn't on the survey?
0: No, they're not.
2: Louis, are you loyal to your coffee of choice?
5: Yeah, absolutely. Yeah. And it's made at home, though. We won't go out and buy one. We have our own machine and we love it.
2: But you're loyal to the beans you go and buy.
0: Beans, okay.
2: There we go. I can dig that. As a non-coffee drinker, I totally get it. The good news
0: is, once you get on one that you really like, that's it, I reckon.
2: You can start your day with a beautiful coffee at Marucci RSL. You go in there with $50 to spend, lady.
5: Oh, thank you so much.
2: Well done. That's a good
0: one. And when you're at Marucci RSL, check out Lounge 72, winner of the best local bar redevelopment on the Sunshine Coast.
2: Looks fantastic.
0: Magnificent coffees there, though. Marucci RSL. We'll do it again tomorrow. 91.1 Hot FM.
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7: G'day, nice one for the Bruce. Heading back from Brizzy. There was a crash through Moorumba Downs. That's all cleared up, but it's caused heavier than usual delays on the Gateway motorway. Slow through Bocorina on the Nickel Way. School zone speed limits in place. Still heavy through Kunda Park, Maroochydore Road inbound at Pike Street and through Mountain Creek and the Sunshine motorway. Around 3 to 5 minutes each way. Still a bit heavy too at Yandina Coolum Road round about Coolum Beach. Firmwood women aren't just strong, they're strong to the core. 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
20: Hi, I'm Phoebe Humphrey. Social media platform X has been fined $650,000 after admitting it failed to comply with Australia's Online Safety Act. The company telling federal court it failed to provide our eSafety Commissioner with the steps it was taking to stop child exploitation material on the platform. X has 45 days to pay the penalty plus $100,000 in legal fees. The Treasurer has joined the Foreign Minister in condemning the actions of an Israeli minister. Footage posted online shows the Security Minister taunting activists who were detained on their way to provide aid to Gaza. Jim Chalmers says it's disgraceful. A Sydney bus driver is in a critical condition after a school bus crashed into a tree in the city's west. Several Year 11 and Year 12 students were also injured, with five taken to hospital. It's believed the driver, aged in his 50s, suffered a medical episode. It's been revealed a laser hair removal device is what placed Victoria's Avalon Airport into lockdown this morning. The terminal has now reopened after a bomb disposal robot was deployed following a security scare. Inspector Nick Ubergang says one man was detained.
15: Fair to say too that the person who had the bag probably wasn't too cooperative with us to start off with too, which made things a little bit difficult in probably it could have averted things.
20: And the unemployment rate has jumped to 4.5% in April. Seasonally adjusted unemployment jumped 0.2% last month. Nearly 19,000 jobs were lost. Some economists say it could encourage the Reserve Bank to hold interest rates steady in June. In sports, Scott Pendlebury has taken part in his last full training session ahead of running out for his record-breaking 433rd AFL game this Saturday when the Pies host the Eagles at the MCG. Collingwood coach Craig McRae says the whole club is feeling the momentum.
21: There's a different energy in the building, definitely. Yeah, the best way we can celebrate and honour Pendles is by playing well.
20: Tonight, the Hawks face the Crows in Tassie. And Canberra hosts the Dolphins tonight to kick off round 12 of the NRL. The side's missing a combined six players due to Origin. That's the latest news and sport.
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0: Sunshine Coast weather with the Pump House Water Management Solutions on tap. Mostly clear this afternoon. Still have that strong wind warning on our coastal waters. That will increase to a gale warning tomorrow, along with hazardous surf warning, so be careful. Partly cloudy tomorrow with the top of 24. Weekend outlook at this stage. Possible showers on Saturday. Couple of showers about Sunday.
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2: Go to the website 911hotfm.com.au, go to the Around the World and 15K spot, put in your details, but then tell us in 100 words or less what you would do with this amazing prize, which is $15,000 to spend getting to where you want to go. And then $15,000 to spend once you get there. Catching up with a member of the Hot Family a little bit later on, Albie, the lovely Ricky, who is going somewhere that I reckon a lot of people would have on the bucket list. The thing is, she wants to go to all of them, and it's the only thing on her bucket list.
0: Yeah, it's like a pub crawl, but not with the pub.
2: And I do have one request I need to make. I'm not a conspiracy theorist per se, but there is one conspiracy theory I need her to follow up on for me if she is our winner.
0: Right.
2: We'll talk to the lovely Ricky very soon.
0: I've just looked at the website. 7 days, 17 hours and a few minutes.
2: That's very specific.
0: We're very specific.
2: So it's that next Friday it gets
0: going. Yeah, so it's not long. Okay. Something a little bit closer next Friday. Oh, around the same time. Oaks Day.
2: Ladies, Oaks Day. Now, don't ring yet.
0: No.
2: We'll let you know when. But we might have found ourselves a little stack of tickets, general admission tickets, and these things are as rare as hen's teeth.
0: They really are.
2: They are hard to get your hands on, so don't call yet. We'll tell you when. Gonna have a little Oaks Day ticket blitz very soon.
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1: 5, 4, 3, 2, 1. 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
0: Never thought I'd say this. We've been inspired by Eurovision.
2: More importantly, we've been inspired by the beautiful Delta Goodrum, because, of course, last weekend, the weirdest singing competition on the planet, the Eurovision Song Contest, was run and won. And we were very excited because the early part of the weekend, there was a lot of talk around the little Delta was going to get the chocolates, because she wowed them, didn't she?
0: She was absolutely killing it. And the bookies were thinking, hey, Australia could win this
2: thing. She hit the stage as maybe a bit of a rank outsider, and then she banged this little number out.
0: Song.
2: What's it called?
0: It's called Eclipse.
2: Yeah, no, I can usually take or leave Delta. I'm an early Delta born to try fella myself. But I got to tell you, that is an absolute banger. The Eurovision audience and the judges, they were blown away by her performance. She rocketed to second favouritism. And then when the big moment came, when the plaudits were being handed out, Delta came fourth. And don't get us wrong, we're super proud of you, Delta.
0: No, she did great.
2: You did the nation proud. Yet again, this little brown land of ours was punching above its weight. But I got to be honest, I did get a bit swept up in all the magic of Eurovision. I got my hopes up and I thought, we're going to win this bloody thing. Yet again, Australia is going to show the world what we are capable of. We came fourth. It was very disappointing. That's the right word, isn't it? It was
0: disappointing is the word.
2: And look, I think we're all feeling a little bit that way this week after we're getting our hopes up that Delta was going to get the Eurovision title. It was disappointing, but we like to be glass half full on this program. Top five is going to maybe make us realise things could have been worse.
0: And it's brought us the top five things even more disappointing than Delta not winning Eurovision.
3: Number five.
0: The fact everyone felt bad for Great Britain only getting one judge's vote at Eurovision. Then I realised that's one more than I get for staff member of the month.
2: Oh, that is disappointing.
0: Yeah, that is disappointing rough. And embarrassing.
2: Yeah.
3: Number four.
0: This as well. The fact that I'd been at work all day and no one told me my lanyard had been hanging out of my fly.
2: I remember that day. To be honest, I thought it was a personal issue. I didn't want to bring attention to
0: disappointing.
2: It.
3: Disappointing. Number three.
0: The fact that the supermarket had a talking self-serve checkout and it had just announced I'd bought a 4-pack of Laxettes.
2: But it said it 5 times.
0: Yeah.
2: That was the problem.
0: And it says it in a nice, like, rounded voice.
2: Mr. Doblo, I see you're buying Laxettes again.
0: Laxettes.
2: Disappointing.
3: Number two.
0: The fact that Siri gave me the silent treatment after I ignored her pleas to make a U-turn at the last 5 roundabouts.
2: She gets so upset, doesn't she?
0: She should not.
2: Nah, get over it, Siri.
0: It's just a voice.
3: Number one.
0: Number one thing more disappointing than Delta not winning Eurovision? The fact I gave the guy on the bus a high five, but then realised he'd actually just raised his arm to block the sun.
2: Still counts.
0: Yeah.
2: Still counts as a wave, I reckon.
0: I was being friendly.
2: That is incredibly disappointing.
0: Top 5 things even more disappointing than Delta not winning Eurovision.
2: Look, life is full of disappointments. I've also found the top 5 things even more disappointing than our Delta not winning Eurovision.
3: Number 5.
2: When I heard the news that Chemist Warehouse had cancelled their new Delta-inspired perfume, Scent of Victory, in the wake of the result.
0: Damn it, recall.
2: I was going to buy it.
3: Number 4.
2: That time I went to an event dressed as Albert Einstein in shorts and thongs because the invitation said smart casual. Embarrassing and disappointing.
3: Number 3.
2: When I realised that the lowest interest rate in my life is my wife's level of interest in ever seeing me naked. Incredibly disappointing.
3: Number 2.
2: In grade 3, when I discovered that bacon is not a fruit. Stupid life education van.
0: Or grows on trees.
2: That bloody healthy Harold steered me in the wrong direction.
3: Number 1.
2: And number 1 of the top 5 things that were even more disappointing than Delta not winning Eurovision. When somebody told me that the signed picture of Kerri-Anne Kennelly I got in the mail when I was 17 with the message, "Hi Nathan, I think you're a total spunk as well," wasn't actually written by Kerri-Anne herself.
0: What?
2: Apparently an assistant did it.
0: Damn.
2: I've never gotten over it. It was so disappointing. The top 5 things more disappointing, the beautiful Delta not winning Eurovision.
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0: Win yours indeed. We're going to do a little blitz right now.
3: Get a little blitz. We've looked down the back of the couch. We found a selection of double passes for next Friday. It's going to be an absolutely massive day. Obviously, you've got the fun and excitement of twilight racing. I love twilight racing because the races obviously start mid-afternoon but then roll through into the early evening. So do you think the horses know the difference?
0: I think they start to get a bit chilly.
3: Do you think they look up at the schedule and go, oh, I've got the 6:30 race.
4: Damn, that's late.
3: Oh, it gets so cold when we're running there. But you've got the twilight racing and, of course, you've got an amazing day of fun and entertainment. I legitimately didn't know this. This is maybe more of a testament to how little I listen in meetings.
0: Yeah.
3: There's a Ferris wheel.
0: I didn't know there was a Ferris
3: wheel.
0: There is a
3: wheel.
0: Where are they putting that?
3: You're sitting next to me in the meetings. And we're normally talking to each other. There's a 26-metre-high Ferris wheel.
0: Gee.
3: Going to be part of Ladies Oaks Day.
0: Oh.
3: The horses will love that.
0: I think
3: the other thing I'm really excited about too, because obviously the food's always great. You always have a great feed. But there's a Rice Boy pop-up. How good is that going
0: to
3: be?
0: That's music to your ears.
3: Oh, that is the best. Obviously, entertainment-wise, you have DJ sets from Spice and Aria, as well as Will Sparks.
0: Will Sparks, you say?
3: Is that Will's work?
0: That's Will with someone else.
3: Okay, I thought he was an electrician. so, obviously, you've also got the Fashions on the Field happening as well. Food-wise, because if you're going to have a few drinks, you've got to put some stuff in your tum-tum as well.
0: You've got to put lining in your stomach.
3: There's a Rice Boy pop-up. There's Brazo Boys, Pablo's Tex-Mex, Pizza Viking, Calamari Canteen, the Furlong Cafe, the Snack Bar, and a heap of other food trucks as well, as well as all our wonderful spots to go and get yourself a drink as well. So it's going to be an absolutely cracking day at Sunshine Coast Turf Club, all happening next

0: Friday, we thought, you know what? We've got some sneaky tickets. If you want to score a double pass?
1: Doubles.
0: Give us a call right now.
1: And you know, tickets are worth $50 each, so a double's $100
0: worth. $100 worth of tickets to Ladies Oaks Day. Give us a call right now. Let's just get nuts.
1: Okay.
0: Starter has the button.
1: Righty-o.
0: I'm going to hit this button here. Is this Amelia in Maroochydore? Amelia, how are you?
2: I'm good. You're hearing from me again.
0: Well, lovely to hear from you, Amelia. Have you ever been to Ladies Oaks Day before?
2: No, I haven't.
0: Oh, so we've got a debutante. You've never seen what a magnificent day of fun this is.
2: Never.
0: Well, I can confirm, Amelia, you are now. You got a double pass.
1: Hooray!
2: Thank you, babe.
0: Well done. No applause for Amelia.
1: No, I can't find
0: You've
1: applause.
0: Lost the sound effect.
1: I'm on a different page.
0: Just play the horse sound.
1: I wanted to find. I'll play you Will Sparks.
0: That's how we're celebrating Amelia's win. Good on you, Amelia. We'll see you at Ladies Oaks Day. Let's go to Mountain Creek now. Sam, how are you?
3: Good. How are you, Nugget?
0: Very well. Do you want to come to Oaks Day?
3: I do.
0: You're coming.
1: Instead of applause, I'm just going to play Will Sparks.
0: Okay. Oh, this is his whole catalogue.
1: Yeah. This is when the lights go out.
0: I'm happy to get the applause back.
1: Yeah, sorry.
0: When you're ready.
1: I'll find out.
0: Sam, you're coming to Oaks Day. We'll see you next Friday.
3: Thank you.
0: Well done. Let's go up to beautiful Prigian Beach. Alex, how are you?
4: Hey.
0: My friend, do you want to come to Oaks Day?
4: Absolutely.
0: Have you been to Oaks Day before?
4: Never.
0: Oh, you've never been either.
1: Wow.
0: Oh, we're on the Queensland State of Origin team. We're loaded with debutantes because, Alex, you're coming to Oaks Day.
1: Yay.
0: Well done, my friend. It's going to be heaps of fun.
1: Have we got any more?
0: Oh, okay. Well, let's do a couple more.
1: Right.
0: Good on you. We'll see you at the races, Alex. Let's go to Marcus Beach. Andrew, hello, mate. How are you?
5: Good.
0: My
5: How
0: friend,
5: things?
0: We're very well. We're well, mate. We're excited because we've had a lot of Oaks Day debutantes. Have you ever enjoyed the majesty of a Ladies Oaks Day?
5: No, I haven't.
0: Another debutante. Andy, you're in the team.
1: You're in there. We're the balance ledger. Give the boys some.
0: I tell you what, we might grab a few of these members of the Hot Family and lead them astray. If they've never been before. Andy, we'll see you at the races. Well done.
5: Fantastic.
0: Good job.
5: Hey,
0: I think we've got one more sneaky
1: one
0: double.
1: More.
0: And I reckon Stacey in Budrum should come to the races. How are you, Stace?
6: Hello.
0: Mate, have you been to Ladies Oaks Day before?
6: I have not. No.
0: Oh, it's a full round of debutantes. Let's play some Will Sparks to celebrate, should we?
1: I've gone to another page now.
0: See, you only want something once it's gone. Well, Stace, you're going to break the duck. You're going to be joining us at Oaks Day next Friday as well.
6: Fantastic. Sounds
0: good
6: amazing.
0: Job.
1: Oh, I found him. Here we go.
0: Oh, there's Will. Better late than never.
1: Along with Spice and Aria, the big three.
0: Yeah, no, they're the ones I was hoping. It's on my Spotify playlist. Stace, we'll see you at the races, mate. Oh, it's going to be a big day next Friday.
1: Oh, wow. And if you do want tickets, sctc.com.au.
0: I think that's pretty much the last place in the world you can get tickets.
1: Absolutely.
0: Now. I think we've raided the prize cupboard sufficiently.
1: There we go. That was our little ticket blitz for Oaks Day. It's coming up next Friday.
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7: 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Sunshine Coast traffic.
9: G'day, got some lights on flash. Mooloolabah Road at Sugar Road through Alex Headland. The Sunshine Motorway, a couple of minutes both ways through Mountain Creek. And still a bit heavy southbound at Yandina Coolum Road, round about Coolum Beach. Maroochydore Road, very slow inbound through Kunda Park. Still a bit of traffic through Bocarina, Warana on the Nicklam Way and inbound Caloundra Road, Kwana Way, Link Road, round about Meriden Plains. Looking good on the Bruce. 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

0: Vision Unlocked. This prize is so good. 15 grand to take you to where you want to go. 15 grand to spend when you get there.
1: Basically, the whole thing's worth a cool $30,000.
0: Yep.
1: Very, very exciting news. And one of the things I've loved, Albie, with the entries we've been reading through and talking to members of the Hot Family on the show, is the fact that the two words that have come up, I reckon, the most, bucket list.
0: Absolutely.
1: Because this is a bucket list competition. This is one of those things where if you are our winner, you'll get to cross something off your bucket list. Now, me personally, my bucket list is just a list of different buckets I would like to own. Like a nice sturdy stainless steel one for a bottle of wine. But apart from that, I have no dreams and I have no goals. But there's a lady who's doing one thing better than me, because our member of the Hot Family we're going to talk to today, our entrant in Around the World of 15K, only has one item on her bucket list.
0: Only one.
1: And she wants us to help her make it come true. From Narimba, it's the lovely Ricky. How are you, Rick?
2: I'm good. Thank you so much for having me.
1: My friend, so can you confirm those numbers are right? This is your one solitary item on your bucket list.
2: Literally the only thing I've ever had on my bucket list
1: and
2: my
1: whole life. It's a dream I reckon a lot of people would have, and it's all to do with the happiest place on earth.
2: The happiest.
0: I can see it.
2: Is there anything better?
1: Now, when I heard it was called the happiest place on earth, I thought you meant Sizzler. But Ricky, you want to go, and I'm going to read Ricky's entry, because the word obsessed comes up. I would visit every single Disneyland/world in the world. I'm obsessed with Disney, and I think I would just quietly pass away from happiness. You're never too old for Disney. It's been my lifelong dream, my only bucket list item. So, Rick, are we going back to little baby Ricky? Did you love Disney when you were a kid?
2: I absolutely did. Disney movies raised me.
1: And do you remember, I don't know if we're a similar vintage, I've got vivid memories of being a kid. I reckon it was every Sunday night on Channel 7 at about 6 o'clock. It was The Wonderful World of Disney, wasn't it?
0: Yeah, that's right.
2: Oh, gosh, no, I'm way back when. I think I saw Fantasia at
0: Fantasia,
2: the
0: that's the one.
1: Wow, yeah, Fantasia was huge.
0: Yeah, is that the one with the dancing mops and everything?
1: Well, I think Fantasia had two very different types of audiences. It had young, really like little kids like Ricky, and teenagers who'd gotten out of a car that had smoke pouring out of it. Like home video, everybody owned half a dozen different Disney movies. So now you've said you want to basically do a crawl of Disneylands and Disney Worlds. Rick, I've done some research. Do you know how many visits you're up for here?
2: I know. Well, there's six different, like, countries that have Disneyland, but there's, like, 12 parks.
1: There's 12 parks.
2: I don't need to go to all of them, just as long as I go to one in each country, so, you know?
1: The good news is we've got some serious cash on the line. You could win, and you might be able to finance all of this, because if this dream comes true for Ricky Albee, let's start in the one everyone knows about in America. There's Disneyland, which is the one in Anaheim in California.
0: Yeah.
2: Mm-hmm.
1: Obviously, that's the original and the best. Then you've got Walt Disney World, which is in Orlando, Florida, which is Disneyland, but just a bit sweatier, basically.
0: Because
1: you're down in Florida.
2: Now, is $15,000 spending enough to buy all the Disney is?
1: But this is a hard thing, because I'm going to safely assume, having never been to Disney, Rick, I'm going to assume the gift shop and the concession stand are not cheap visits.
2: No, not in America.
0: Ricky and I might have something in common, because when I was a kid, I used to sit in front of the TV wearing my Mickey Mouse Club ears.
2: I wasn't even fortunate to own a pair.
0: See, you missed out.
1: Sorry about little old Fauntleroy over here and his blessed childhood. So we do North America, we do Anaheim, we do Orlando. We pop you on the plane, Rick. We go to Asia, because you've got Tokyo Disney Resort. It's in Chiba. Mm-hmm. It's got Tokyo Disneyland and Tokyo Disney Sea.
0: Disney Sea.
2: Yep.
1: Hong Kong Disneyland Resort, Shanghai Disney Resort.
2: That's the newest one.
1: Is that brand new? Okay. And then
2: that's the newest one, yeah.
1: And then we drop you over to Europe, because you've got Disneyland Paris.
0: Wow.
2: Paris? Mm-hmm.
0: I didn't realise.
1: You reckon you could do all of them?
2: I'm going to have to learn so many bloody languages.
1: Yeah, no, make it worthwhile. But is the one in Anaheim, is that the main one? Because it's the original. Is that the one you want to see? Yeah.
2: Yeah.
1: And because it's got all
2: the
1: Star Wars stuff in there too, hasn't it?
2: Walt Disney actually helped build and was here for.
1: Well, it's funny you bring up Walt, because I was going to ask, being a Disney expert, you might be able to answer this for me, Ricky.
2: I'm assuming
1: it's in one of the parks. Do you know which Disneyland is the home of Walt's frozen head?
2: Look, I've heard all sorts of conspiracies, but I'm pretty sure it's the Anaheim one.
1: Ah.
2: I heard a story he was buried there. Like, come on. He's not, but...
1: Well, do you know
2: I'm
1: that
2: sure his
1: there
2: soul
1: is. There is a, Google this if you want, Hot Family. There is a genuine conspiracy theory. The reason why Disney made the movie Frozen... obviously a global mega hit. The reason why they did is so, because so many people were Googling the words Walt Disney Frozen, wanting to know about his body. Now if you Google Disney Frozen, the movie comes up.
0: Wow.
1: Genius.
0: A cryogenic.
2: My gosh, marketing bloody 101.
1: Ricky, if you win this competition, all I want from you in return is a photo of you next to Walt Disney's frozen body, okay?
0: Yeah, morbid but interesting.
2: I will be ugly crying like anything, so it's going to be me ugly crying doing anything in Disney.
1: I want you sneaking in somewhere dressed as Minnie Mouse, and then I'm blowing the lid off this secret like Albie did last week with chicken salt.
0: Yep.
1: Well, Rick, the good news
2: is... I should carry around a fake Walt Disney head.
1: Yes. In an esky.
2: I'll wear it. I'll wear it on my head.
1: Do it weekend at Bernie style. I got to tell you, I think Ricky's ready to go.
0: Yep. No, she's I agree with go. Ricky. You're never too old.
2: My bags. I'm halfway out the door.
1: Rick, you are sorted. The good news is you're one step closer to this dream becoming a reality. You're in the draw. Best of luck.
2: Thank you. Thank you so, so much. I'm so excited. And yes, I will quietly pass away.
1: And they can
0: freeze
1: that,
0: you. Don't
1: worry. They can freeze you if it happens. They'll pop you straight in the deep freeze. You'll be fine.
0: It's all thanks to the beach bars. Good vibes, good brews from sunrise to sunset. And if you do want to enter, get cracking because there's a little countdown when we go to the website.
1: It's less than a week now, I think.
0: Yeah,
1: isn't it?
0: It'll show you how long you've got to enter our competition.
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0: Yeah, it's around the world in 15K.
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1: Lady Jade!
2: You weren't here last week to do that, Nug.
1: I wasn't. And Albie, you won't attempt it, will you?
3: Oh, no, Jade. I actually downloaded your intro so that...
1: Oh, no, you did it for Mikey Grant advice. Did you do it for this one as well?
2: Isn't that cute?
1: Oh, that's very impressive.
2: It's very cute.
3: So you and were again, here, sort of.
1: And I think also more evidence of just how unnecessary I am here. Like, I'm basically just a series of sound effects.
3: Yeah.
2: That is not true, Nug.
1: I'm
2: that
1: the team version of that guy from the Police Academy. So really, you can encapsulate my whole shtick on about four
3: you
1: buttons.
3: You could be a Michael Winslow of radio.
1: I could make a fax machine noise like you would not believe. So, hey, we should say, I'm going to give you credit here.
2: Oh.
1: Congratulations. Of course, talking to the lovely...
3: Ava Black.
1: Ava Black on the show tomorrow. One of the things we're going to talk to her about, as well as the lightning round, is the magnificent win by the Lightning last week over the Vixens, the previously undefeated Vixens. The reason I bring this to Jade's corner...
3: Jade gave him a pep talk?
1: Well, because normally, of course, our lovely Ash does the court announcing.
3: Yeah.
1: She was kind of busy last weekend with Magic Round. Jade filled in, smashed it, and we beat the Vixens. So well done, Jade.
3: We're crediting you with the victory.
2: Oh, look, thanks. I'll take it. No.
1: Take the credit. And, of course, you are a netball coach as well.
2: Oh, yes. You know, I was trying to get tips for my dear 13 team.
1: Yeah.
2: But what a great night. That was
1: unbelievable.
2: Yeah. And the girls deserved it. They played like lightning and it was cool. It was a really great
1: again,
2: night.
1: We'll talk to Ava about it tomorrow. But it felt like for the first game this year, they put four quarters together.
2: It clicked.
1: Like even when they were leading by, I think it was 16 at three-quarter time. And in the last quarter, the Vixens rained down super shots, but they were just in total control.
2: Well, that's the thing. We needed that lead to stay and we needed that lead to grow
1: percentage,
2: throughout. Exactly.
1: Yeah.
2: So we kept looking at the score, knowing we were ahead, but we were never safe till we got to that point where we had that really, really good lead and it was the fourth quarter was closing in and, it was victory.
1: Because they were draining super shots. It got silly by the
2: end. Got scary.
1: They had seven or eight in that final quarter.
2: Yes.
1: Because Saturday night they play the Mavericks in Melbourne, who are fourth, we're fifth. So if we win... We'll be on the same points, but then percentage becomes an issue. So we could do a straight flip.
3: Just keep winning. That's what we're going
2: to
3: do.
2: That's the secret.
1: So are you flying down with the team?
2: I'd love to.
1: Well done. We decided you are the lucky charm.
2: Oh, thanks.
1: So good work,
2: Jady.
1: What's happening around the place?
2: Well, look, there's a few things going on. And in the spirit of sport, let's turn our attention now to the state of origin.
1: Christmas one.
2: Because the Queenslanders are doing some training, actually, at the Sunshine Coast Stadium on Sunday.
1: Well, they're at Twin Waters. They've been living there. And then, because the field there, they've got a purpose-built rugby league field at Twin Waters. It was a bit boggy, so they moved to the stadium for a couple of earlier sessions. But Sunday morning, they've got an open training session.
2: That's right.
1: I'm going to be there. I can't wait.
2: It's going to be good. 9 o'clock is when it starts.
1: Gates open at nine. Yeah.
3: What happens at an open training session?
1: Well, they just have their normal training session, but then you can come and watch. Because usually they're closed.
3: Yeah.
1: Usually the media is allowed to film for the first 5 or 10 minutes. That's rack off.
3: Do autographs and that sort of stuff.
1: I reckon they'll be doing selfies and stuff. And
2: definitely,
1: afterwards. They're
2: definitely talking about that. They said, you know, get your selfies, you know, get your autographs if you've got your merch. Bring all that sort of stuff along. There's going to be, you know, food. You can buy food and drinks, so you can stay for a couple of hours.
1: So gates open at 9. The training session won't start at 9.
2: Okay.
1: Maybe sort of closer to 9:30, maybe even 10 o'clock. But I reckon get there because it's going to be huge.
2: It'll be packed. And just such a cool thing to take the kids to as well.
3: Remember when we went to the Storm training session and Harry Grant got a costume.
1: Yeah, it was so wild.
3: Women love Harry Grant.
1: It's going to be tricky because Digby and I are going to go on Sunday. I've got to somehow work out how I could be 500 metres away from Harry Grant because that's what the court documents say since I told him that I was singing about him in a Deborah Conway song.
3: That's right.
1: Only a few months ago.
3: Yeah.
1: So that'll be huge though. That's going to be heaps of fun.
2: It's going to be good.
1: Get along there, the Maroons, on Sunday.
2: Sunday. Nice free thing to do.
1: Yep.
2: Now, the Sunshine Coast show is on its way. It's a couple of weeks away. I can't believe it's nearly June because I'm still thinking it's March.
1: Is it June like 12, 13, 14?
2: That's
1: are they
2: it.
1: The dates?
2: Yeah. That's it. Yeah. So local Sunshine Coast show. We call it the Nambour show, don't we?
1: And that's how I reckon you can tell a real long time local. Yeah. They call it the Nambour show.
2: Yeah.
1: I literally mentioned it in a meeting the other day and our boss Hale went, oh, is that different to the Sunshine Coast show? I said, not in my heart, it's not. It'll always be the Nambour show to me.
2: It'll always be the Nambour show. So that's really cool. So that's creeping up quite fast. You can get your tickets for that now. I think the early birds are still there, which is cool. You can get them.
1: And the Friday will be the
2: online holiday
1: for the kids and everything too, won't it?
2: Yeah. Well, if you're on the Central Sunshine Coast,
1: The old Maroochy Shire, as they call it.
2: Maroochy Shire. Mm. So that'll be great. So that's sneaking on into town. And then, of course, I just need to talk about Ladies Oaks Day.
1: Ooh.
2: This is getting close and I'm pretty excited. What's the date? So it's
1: a week tomorrow.
2: It's a week tomorrow, actually.
3: Friday.
1: It's a week tomorrow.
2: Yes, it is.
1: Yeah.
2: So it is going to be so much fun. Do you know they've made it huge this year? They just make it
1: bigger. Yeah, it's ginormous.
2: Yeah, with the Ferris wheel that they've got.
1: We did a ticker blitz earlier in the show. Yeah. It went crazy.
3: And you're looking forward to Will Sparks.
1: I heard that Will Sparks is going to be there. I thought he was an electrician.
2: So he did.
1: Apparently he's a very well-known DJ.
2: Yes.
1: So Will Sparks is going to be performing live. And there's a Rice Boy pop-up.
2: Shut up. I know. How good is that? So good.
1: Because we're broadcasting live again. We're going to be there in our little crow's nest. This is the best day, Oaks Day. Hopefully we'll be jag weather like today.
2: Oh, hopefully. And the track should have dried out by then, I would think, as well. So it is shaping up to be a huge day.
1: Fashion on the field, like usual stuff's happening as well,
2: isn't
1: it?
2: Yeah, fashion on the field, that is all taking place. Everything as per usual, but it's just getting amplified every single year, so it's going to be fun.
1: I think next week on the show we're catching up with the lovely Taryn from the Turf Club to get some fashion advice.
3: Yep.
1: Because we're currently being dressed by a designer, you might not have heard of them, What Fits Me. That's the current fashion we're going with.
3: One of the answers, nothing.
1: Yeah. Who are you dressed by? Stuff I could get my ass into. So that's the designer we're exclusively going to be dealing with for Oaks Day. But she might have some better fashion advice, some do's and don'ts.
2: There could be some do's and don'ts that come out. I love that.
1: But that's going to be a big deal. Of course, go to sctc.com.au for your tickets. I think it's only GA tickets are left, I think.
2: Yeah.
1: As I said, we gave some away earlier in the show and it went bananas. Nah,
3: all the fancy areas.
2: I was going to say, all the VIP Red Hot Garden Party and stuff usually sells out by now. So
1: I hope Tony Kelly and his team at the pop-up Rice Boy know what's coming. That's going to be nuts.
2: Yeah, like the lineup and stuff.
1: Like, just say, you might want to pack a couple of prawns, Tone.
2: Yeah.
1: That's going to be huge. So, it's going to be a great day, Oaks Day. Lady JD, Saturday morning, Hot Property Hot Weekender.
2: From 7. See you then,
1: mate.
3: Bye.
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6: G'day, got some lights on flash. Malulabar Road at Sugar Road, Alexandra Headlands. We've also got reports of a crash on the Bruce Highway southbound now through Palmview. Minor delays on the build. Heavy on the Nicolmay around the Kiwanis Shopping Centre. Caloundra Road to Kiwanis, Link Road roundabout Meriden Plains. Pretty clear run for the Bruce back from Brisbane. 4X Doom and Cup Day is this Saturday. 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
16: Hi, I'm Phoebe Humphrey. One of the big four banks has now revised its cash rate forecast following the latest unemployment figures. The jobless rate has risen to its highest in more than 5 years, up 0.2% to 4.5% in April. NAB now believes the Reserve Bank will hold the cash rate in June instead of hiking it. A laser hair removal device and a tin of hot chocolate has been revealed to be the cause of a security threat at Victoria's Avalon Airport. The domestic terminal was locked down with the bomb squad called in after a suspect item was picked up on the x-ray machine. The man who was detained has told Nine it was scary.
17: You're accused of being a terrorist, so, no, that's a pretty big deal.
16: Pauline Hanson has outlined her vision for Australia's gas industry, calling for us to follow in the footsteps of Norway. The One Nation leader unveiled her proposal at an energy producers conference in Adelaide this afternoon, pushing for a 10% levy on all offshore oil and gas production. She says this is about driving Australia's economy forward.
18: One Nation has always fought for a fair return for the Australian people on our country's natural resources.
16: Queensland police are investigating the death of an elderly woman who was hit by a police car in Cairns. The 71-year-old was taken to hospital this morning but passed away later. The car was seen turning on its lights and sirens shortly before the crash. And the federal government has joined global condemnation, criticising footage of an Israeli minister taunting detained activists. Both Penny Wong and Jim Chalmers have slammed the move, calling it disgraceful. In sport, NRL fans are calling for the league to introduce a round dedicated to motor neurone disease like the AFL, following Rabbitoh Jai Arrow medically retiring. Former teammate George Burgess says he will be pushing to make it happen.
19: We were trying to do it already to try and get it with the NRL, so yeah, definitely we will be having chats and making sure we do as much as we can.
16: Tonight, the Raiders host the Dolphins, and Hawthorn has swung the axe, dropping four players, including Kel Shadir, for tonight's Round 11 opener against Adelaide in Tassie. That's the latest news and sport.
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3: Sunshine Coast weather with the Pump House. Water management solutions on tap, mostly clear heading into the evening. Strong wind warning today. It will be a gale warning on the coastal waters tomorrow, and a hazardous surf warning as well, so just be careful if you're heading for a dip. Partly cloudy tomorrow, top of 24, and the weekend starting with possible showers on Saturday.
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3: Roads seem a bit of a mess.
1: Bit happening on the road this afternoon, Albie. So, Hot Family, a big thank you to Max from Pelican Waters who gave us a call. And he's now, there's a little accident on Caloundra Road at the roundabout of Caloundra Road and Bell Vista Boulevard going up the hill, going outbound. So traffic doesn't look too bad there, but given how busy it is at this time of the afternoon, it's going to slow things up a little bit. So if you're heading out of Caloundra back up the hill, that's going to cause a problem. We've also got an accident on the Bruce Highway southbound at about Palmview. So again, just before Aussie World. So basically, if you're trying to go, for, say, from Ruchidor to the middle of Caloundra, you're going to have a couple of issues getting in your road. Mm. But again, not terrible traffic, but just enough to be an issue. So just before Aussie World southbound on the Bruce Highway. And then also, of course, all afternoon, we've had these lights on flash.
3: They're still out.
1: Still out. As far as we know, Alexandra Headland, Mooloolaba Road, basically where Mooloolaba Road joins Sugar Road, that massive intersection where you can go six different ways. Lights have been on flash there all afternoon. I figure the Bobbies must be in there doing their thing.
3: Yeah, otherwise, that's, I can't imagine that not being chaotic.
1: Because again, looking at the map, the traffic's not terrible, given that it's 5:08 on a Thursday. Mm. But if you can give that area a swerve, do so. Otherwise, just be patient, because we believe those lights are still flashing yellow.
3: If you see or hear anything else that you think we should be aware of, 1-300-468-911. We're going to spin the wheel next because we've got $50 to spend at Dosa Hut.
1: It's a bit of a cool night. Maybe you've had a long week at work. You don't want to cook dinner tonight.
3: No.
1: Get some tasty, tasty Indian in ya. You could be scoring that with the Wheel of Knowledge next.
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2: Genuine traditional Indian cuisine, all the stuff you like. And you know, the great thing about the wonderful team at Dosa Hut, they can do it real, real hot. Because we're talking traditional recipes here. So if you're doing it in that traditional Indian style, the spice level is going to be, you know, medium and above. But they go, we get it. Not everyone likes that. Because if you're not someone who loves spicy food, the spice can ruin the whole thing, can't it?
0: Yes.
2: It'll be all you can taste. The good news is they do mild and extra mild, if that's your bag, so you can just enjoy those beautiful traditional Indian flavours.
0: Are you a spicy guy or a mild?
2: I'm kind of medium plus, but then I look like I've got some sort of disease because I'm sweating.
0: You look like you've just done 100K or something.
2: The World Health Organization come over and check me just to make sure our pandemic isn't starting. But it would be absolutely beautiful. They're at Kiwana, just behind the, next to the Kiwana Shopping World, Dosa Hut. $50 to spend if you're our champion this afternoon. Let's spin our little wheel.
0: All right, let's see where it lands.
1: Today's category, it's the buffet.
2: Delicious buffet. It knows when we're hungry, Alan.
0: Listening to you again.
2: 1-300-468-911, the number to call if you want to have a crack at the Wheel of Knowledge. We spun up the buffet, a little tasting plate of all of our different categories.
0: Got it.
2: And question one is from general knowledge. It's a little stall there because I'd actually picked up the wrong quiz. I picked up a movie quiz, but that's all right. I found the right one. Question one is from general knowledge. According to a common saying, what city wasn't built in a day?
0: This is in the days before the block.
2: It'd be amazing if it was.
0: Oh.
2: Like, I don't know who those town planners are. It's a bloody big city, and it's a lot of concrete as well.
0: True.
2: If it was built in a day, that'd be very impressive. According to a famous saying, what city wasn't built in a day? Question one for the Wheel of Knowledge, the buffet.
0: Yes. If you want to play 1-300-468-911, it's $50 worth at Delicious Dosa Hut.

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2: We've got a battle of the ladies this afternoon. Al be here in Maroochydore. We've got Sarah. How are you, Sazzy?
3: Not too bad, thank you.
2: Good to hear. Taking on Sarah. In beautiful glass house, we've got Emma. How are you, Em?
4: Awesome. How
2: good
4: are you?
2: To hear. We're very well. Ladies, do we both love delicious traditional Indian cuisine?
3: Definitely, yeah.
2: Be honest, is the main reason you rang up, because not to talk to us or play our silly game, you got hungry, didn't you?
3: Oh, yeah.
2: Hey, it's the only reason I stick around to this point of the show, to talk about Indian food. You're in as well. Mm. Beautiful, $50 to spend at Dosa Hut if you're our champion. You guys know the rules. Your name is your buzzer. Launch into it whenever you think you know the answer. Question five is worth double. It's worth 2 points. And if we can't split you, we'll go to golden points. Sarah, are you ready?
3: Yes.
2: Emma, are you ready?
4: Always.
2: Albie, are you doing stretches over there?
0: I am. I'm getting ready.
2: You're right into it.
0: I think, like you said the other day, this is going to be a battle royale.
2: Oh, so you don't ever make this claim.
0: I just feel it.
2: You stuck the flag in the ground. This is going to be a great battle.
0: Yep.
2: No pressure, ladies, but he never says that.
0: No.
2: I say it about three times a week, and I'm usually wrong two of those three times. So don't let him down. He's got very little going on in his life, ladies. It's over to you. It's the Wheel of Knowledge Buffet. Question one from general knowledge. According to a common saying...
3: Sarah.
2: What? Oh, Sarah, yes.
3: Emma.
2: Yes, Sarah.
3: Rome.
2: Rome wasn't built in a day, correct. Emma, did you buzz in as former Wiggle Emma Memma then?
4: Nearly.
2: Which I'm fine with, because she was everyone's favourite Wiggle. Uh-huh. Feel free to keep buzzing in that way if you like. Sarah leads 1-0.
0: We're going to TV for question two, ladies. This goes back a while, but I've got multiple choice if you need it. In the TV comedy Get Smart, what served as a secret phone for Agent Maxwell Smart?
2: Oh, ooh. Emma Boyan. Yes, Em.
4: A shoe?
2: His shoe phone was. Which, I'm sorry, the germaphobe in me just cannot reconcile.
0: It'd be no good for you.
2: Because it was
0: it?
2: The sole of the shoe.
0: Yeah.
2: So the bit that's
4: no
2: been
4: shoeies.
2: Touching.
4: No shoeies for you.
2: Well, the bit that's been touching the filthy ground all day, I've got to make a quick call to 99. I'm going to place it on my face. Uh-huh. I would have quit as a control agent day one when they gave me my shoe phone. It's 1-1. Question three is from sport, ladies. Strawberries and cream has become an iconic delicacy at what famous sporting event?
3: Emma,
2: yes?
3: AFL.
2: I would love to see some Collingwood supporters in Bay 13 of the MCG tucking into some strawberries and cream.
0: They'd spill it all over them.
2: With their couple of good teeth.
0: It's not AFL.
2: And it's not an actual...
3: Is it tennis?
2: Now, Fran's saying you've got the right sport. We need the actual specific event.
3: Oh.
2: A very famous tennis event, Sarah.
3: The Australian Open?
2: The Australian Open.
0: Oh,
2: maybe they do serve them there. I'm sure they're wildly overpriced. No, it's the pomp and ceremony of Wimbledon.
0: Wimbledon.
2: Yeah. I reckon the Queen would have loved a strawberries and cream when she was there.
0: For sure.
2: One lick for her, one lick for the corgis. Maybe one for Fergie while she was going, and everyone's having a nice day at SW19.
0: Aren't they good quality strawberries like the one they have at the Straub Fest?
2: Maybe good
0: Chevalum.
2: Gear. I'll probably get Chevalum strawberries to do it. It remains 1-1.
0: Movies question four, ladies. Who is the main actor in the new sci-fi movie Project Hail Mary?
3: Sarah.
2: Yes, Sarah.
3: Oh, what's his name? Gosling? Ryan Gosling?
2: Yeah. Fran's going to accept that, Ryan Gosling. Now, Sarah and Emma, we were giggling there. We are going to discuss this maybe on the show next week. Have either one of you seen Project Hail Mary?
3: No, just
0: to add. Don't bother.
2: It's an amazing movie. It's already being referred to as maybe the best movie of this year. Alan's words to me on Monday were, I watched that Project Hail Mary on the weekend. It was dumb. I didn't get it.
0: It was terrible.
2: So
0: Don't believe the critics.
2: Oh, yeah, don't believe the billions of people have gone and seen it at the movies. Now, Sarah leads 2-1.
0: Yep.
2: Now, what we've got here, and you might have been right, big boy.
0: Yeah, this is a
2: battle.
0: We've
2: got a promoter's dream.
0: Woo.
2: Because question five is worth two. Emma, you could do the leapfrog and get the win here. Or Sazzy, you could close it out. It's from music. Are we ready?
3: Yeah.
2: Listen in closely. Who is singing this song?
3: Sarah.
2: Or Sarah for the win?
3: Beyonce.
2: Oh, friend saying.
3: Destiny's Child.
2: Destiny's Child is correct. And Sarah's got the chocolates. Well done.
0: That was a great battle.
3: Yeah.
2: Emma, it was lovely playing the wheel with you. And for a moment there, you pretend to be the yellow wiggle.
3: Yeah,
5: Oh, I did so much better yesterday.
2: That's all right. It's much easier when you're playing in the car.
5: Yeah.
2: You have a wonderful afternoon. Thanks for playing.
5: Thanks, guys.
2: And Sazzy, congratulations. You're off to Dosa Hard.
0: Dosa Hard, yeah.
2: Well done.
0: Not only Indian, thank it's kind you. Of Indian with a twist, isn't it?
2: Well, they do an Indo-Chinese recipe, oh, or a whole menu where it's Indian flavours with Chinese dishes.
0: That would be fab.
2: Yeah, nice. Just fill your gob with those, Sarah. You enjoy Dosa Hut. Well played.
3: Awesome. Thank you so much.
2: Good job.
0: The home of authentic Indian Maldi cuisine, celebrating 1 year of flavour. The win wheel back tomorrow, 91.1 Hot FM.
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7: 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Sunshine Coast traffic.
8: G'day, reports of a crash wrapping up southbound through Palmview on the Bruce. Minor delays back to the Sunshine Motorway and heavy both ways through Mountain Creek, still around 3 to 5 minutes. There's a multi-vehicle crash northbound through North Lakes on the Bruce Highway with delays building and reports of a crash through Burpengary now as well. Absolutely everything is on sale at Freedom. 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
0: Of course, we did a story of a man last week that just absolutely loved his bird to the max.
2: Oh, was this a scuba diving guy?
0: It was the scuba guy.
2: Yeah, that was unsettling.
0: Well, we've got some more stories of bird lovers who have taken it to the nth degree.
2: Creepy, lonely weirdos, they're coming up next.
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0: 91.1 Hot FM, it's Nugget and Al. Now, if you cast your mind back the other day, when I was talking about headlines that grab you, and there was the one about the parakeet, I forget its name now, where the owner used to take it like high skydiving and all that sort of stuff.
1: He'd build all these different apparatus so it could do these extreme sports.
0: Because he didn't want his bird to miss out, so he built a little submarine. Which he tested out in his sink at home.
1: That's right, because they wanted to go scuba diving.
0: Yeah, he wanted to go scuba diving in the Bahamas or somewhere. Yeah. And he built this little gizmo so that his bird could follow him under the water.
1: And we thought, that's obviously an ingenious idea executed by the world's loneliest man. Because there was no mention of a girlfriend in the story.
0: No.
1: Just this man and his parrot.
0: And according to him, you can watch it on YouTube apparently, the bird absolutely loved it.
1: I don't know if there's any way to know that.
0: No.
1: I'm not Dr. Chris Brown.
0: He said the bird went in willingly, and as we said, I think it went in willingly, had no choice.
1: Just got shoved in the tube and it was time to go scuba diving. So I do remember that story from the other week.
0: He's not the only guy. There is a tale today of a devoted pet owner by the name of Mark Calando from the Philippines. I don't know if he got inspiration from the other guy.
1: I certainly have. I've been trying to make a scuba suit for our pug for the last week and a half.
0: So this guy has done something similar. He has built a custom ventilated cabin attached to a drone so his disabled lovebird by the name of Nitya could experience flying again. Because Nitya, the lovebird, got attacked by a cat and couldn't fly anymore.
1: So wings are buggered.
0: Yeah.
1: Joy of flight gone.
0: So he thought, look, birds are meant to fly, so I'm going to build its own little custom ventilated doodad, attach it to a drone, and it can once again soar the skies.
1: So again, this poor bird is being shoved into a tube.
0: Yep.
1: Closed up, fires up the drone, and then what, obviously has no control. The old mate's flying the drones and flying the bird around.
0: Yeah, and the container, kept the bird secure.
1: I don't know.
0: It was well-ventilated, designed to shield the bird from strong winds, and then took it on a
1: other birds
0: over local farms. And according to the owner, once again, the owner says that Nitya appeared calm, content, and was even heard singing excitedly as he enjoyed the heights.
1: Or was he screaming? Was he going,
0: well,
1: yes, my God, this isn't meant to be. Now, I'm kind of caught on this. It's a lovely gesture. It's a very sweet thing for an owner to do for their bird. But is it also, there is little element of going, hey, look what you've been missing out on. Is there an element? Does it just seem a little bit uncool? He's kind of going, hey, bird, remember how you used to absolutely love flying?
0: Yep.
1: It was the one thing you loved doing. You can't do it anymore. I don't know. I'm not sure if that's cool or not.
0: I just want to add one quick story, though, because researchers now have been using robotic taxidermied bird drones to blend in with wildlife. So this guy, one of the scientific dudes, has built a drone out of a taxidermied bird.
2: Yeah, you heard that right. These abnormal-looking birds are actually drones built from the bodies of taxidermy birds and retrofitted with robotic technology allowing them to move and fly like real birds. And that's the point. These drones blend in, well, at least most of them, giving wildlife researchers an eye inside the flock.
0: How clever is that?
1: Nah, see, this is a bad idea. Because I tell you right now, do you know who is losing their tinfoil hats? Conspiracy theorists. Because if you talk to somebody nutty enough, they will try to convince you that all birds are government drones. So I'm just
0: these
1: saying.
0: These drones, they've built it, like, as he said, out of a taxidermied bird. So it looks like a bird flying, but when you look at it closely, it's a drone covered by, like, bird feathers and all that kind of stuff.
1: So let me just do the quick audit here. So we've got a bloke who made a scuba rig for his parrot to go scuba diving with it.
0: First one.
1: We've got a bloke in the Philippines who's now made a drone so his bird can fly.
0: His disabled bird.
1: And we've now got a group of blokes who are making drones out of taxidermied birds.
0: Yes, so that you can go into the flocks and they won't be scared like it would be if it was like, I don't know, a chopper or something.
1: You know what is not mentioned in any one of those stories? A girlfriend.
0: Yeah.
1: My God, there's some lonely men out there.
0: I pity the birds.
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15: Hi there, I'm Sally Pearson. The full AFLW fixture has been unveiled today. The draw features four double headers of women's and men's games, starting with St Kilda and Carlton to kick off the season on August 9. Meanwhile, inaugural Saint Hannah Priest has stood down as skipper for the 2026 season. The Blues and Maroons have gone into camp ahead of next week's third and final women's State of Origin clash. And Aussie Storm Hunter has missed out on a spot in the main draw for next week's French Open after losing her qualifying match overnight.
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1: 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Sunshine Coast traffic.
2: G'day, got a multi-vehicle crash wrapping up northbound through North Lakes on the Bruce Highway. A little bit of traffic southbound through Palmview on the Bruce and outbound through Mountain Creek. Very slow with around a 5 minute plus delay as you head towards Kawana Way. Slow on the Nickel Way around the Kawana Shopping Centre. Late night shopping tonight and also Caloundra Road a bit busy. Kawana Way, Link Road around about Meriden Plains. Australia's biggest Keno jackpot is yours for the taking with $40 million on the line every 3 minutes. Your dream win could be just one play away. 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
11: Hi, I'm Phoebe Humphrey. NAB has become the first of the big four banks to revise its cash rate forecast in the wake of the latest unemployment data. The jobless rate increased from 4.3% to 4.5% in April. NAB believes the Reserve Bank will hike interest rates once more this year, but will hold off until August instead of June. A bomb scare bungled at a Victorian airport. It's been revealed the suspicious item that shut down Avalon Airport this morning was a laser hair removal device and a tin of hot chocolate. The man detained during the operation telling Seven he was initially confused by what was going on.
12: One officer just hurled the F word at me the first 5 minutes.
11: He was released from police custody shortly after. A man's been charged after allegedly stealing a camera in the aftermath of the Bondi terror attack. Police say the 35-year-old snatched the equipment from Peter Maher, who was shot dead at the event on December 14. He's accused of pawning the camera days later. It's since been recovered, along with the SD card. Social media platform X has admitted to breaking Australian child safety law. X's lawyers telling federal court it failed to reveal the steps it was taking to combat child sexual exploitation material. The platform has been fined $650,000. And more than 230 cases of diphtheria have now been recorded across the Northern Territory, WA, South Australia and Queensland. The federal government has unveiled a $7 million package to fight the outbreak, which is mainly impacting First Nation Australians. In sport, Craig McRae has hit back at accusations Collingwood handpicked the 15th placed Eagles for Scott Pendlebury's milestone match. The Pies coach defending the way the club's managed the 38-year-old, which has led to this week being his record-breaking 433rd game in front of a home crowd.
13: That's pretty naive to think that we would do that.
11: Tonight, the Hawks face the Crows in Tassie. And the Raiders are home to the Dolphins tonight. The Finns on a three-game winning streak, but will be without stars Hamiso Tabuai-Fido, Max Plath, Selwyn Cobbo and Tom Flegler due to Origin. That's the latest news and sport.
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4: Sunshine Coast weather with the Pump House. Water management solutions on tap. Mostly clear heading into the evening. Partly cloudy tomorrow, 15 overnight to a top of 24. There will be a gale warning down on the coastal waters and a hazardous surf warning on the beachfront as well. Possible showers for Saturday heading for 24. A shower or two Sunday.
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5: 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Heat of the moment, the clock ticking, you might struggle. 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
4: Want to know what's happening across the Sunshine Coast? 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
5: The magnificent Jade Harrison. She's the lady who's going to tell you what's going on this weekend. 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
0: So a little helping hand for the Let's Get Quizzical Pop Quiz with Sam and Ash in the morning. Wasn't it a big effort this morning? Only got about three, I think.
3: Oh, really? Yeah. I didn't hear it this morning. But yeah. Look, we get it. It's a big ask. Like, we're asking you to ring up, go live on the radio, you know, tens of thousands of people listening in. There's pressure, the clock is ticking, you're being tested on your general knowledge.
0: Yeah, so sometimes the questions just don't fall your way, do they?
3: It might not be your suitable areas of expertise, which is why the cheat sheet is so important, because we can guarantee you are locked and loaded tomorrow morning with at least one question, because, of course, we don't discuss this as often as we should. If you get none, by law, you have to do a nudie run.
0: Yeah. It's in the T's and C's.
3: I believe the Queensland Police Service will enforce it if you get 0 out of 10. So at least if you've got the cheat sheet question, you got one. You're going to keep your knickers on. That's the goal. The other goal, of course, winning $1,000 tomorrow morning with Sam and Ash at 10 to 8. To do that, you've got to answer this question and 9 others in the 60 seconds. I reckon this is handy because there'd be some people who kind of know these songs but might not know who it is, or in the heat of the moment go, oh, I can hear the song, but I can't picture who it is. Google if you need. One of the questions you'll have to answer tomorrow morning with Sam and Ash is, who sang hits like Crazy in Love and Single Ladies?
0: Superstar.
3: Her Majesty. Who sang the hits like Crazy in Love and Single Ladies? Of course, was part of a very large trio.
0: For a time, yeah.
3: And then blew up as pound for pound, one of the biggest solo artists of all time. Has won some stupid number of Grammys. And she won like 28 Grammys,
0: yeah,
3: or something.
0: Yeah, I think she holds the record.
3: Something
0: now,
3: insane. Who sang hits like Crazy in Love and Single Ladies? Google if you need to. That's one of the 10 questions you'll need to get tomorrow morning.
0: Good luck. 10 to 8 tomorrow morning. All thanks to Joyce Main, the Let's Get Quizzical Pop Quiz with Sam and Ash, 91.1 Hot FM.

0: He's the super lifelike robot that just wants to help us humans.
1: It's Hale's Random Advice.
2: He's back. Hello, Hale. How are you, mate?
3: Day three in the hot seat. I'm excited.
1: Now, I realise we haven't asked Hale because, of course, we're very excited about Around the World in 15K.
2: Yeah.
1: You are a very widely travelled man.
3: Oh, yeah.
1: Can we safely say, have you been to every continent on Earth?
3: Yes, yeah, I have.
1: You've touched every continent?
3: Not Antarctica, but every other one. The mainstream
1: ones. The big ones. Yeah. The ones that don't have penguins.
3: Bingo.
1: So you've been to a lot of parts of the world.
3: I sure have.
1: But you can't enter the competition.
3: Damn it.
1: If you could and you won, what would you do with the 15K?
3: I want to go to Pakistan.
1: Oh, really?
3: And I want to buy a motorbike and I want to ride around the mountains of Pakistan.
1: Is this the Kashmir Ranges and that sort of gear? Yeah.
3: It's some of the most stunning scenery you've ever seen. And I love windy, nasty roads on motorbikes. Yeah. I grew up doing it. That's my favourite. That's what I do. I just buy
1: a
3: cruddy old bike and just ride around for
2: don't they have
3: six
2: rebels?
3: Months.
2: Rebels up in them hills?
1: Oh, there's a little bit of drama. Is that your basic summation of the geopolitical situation in Pakistan?
2: I watch international news.
1: Don't they have rebels in them by hills?
3: Yeah. It sounded like we're watching Deliverance.
2: I can see Hale just motoring away there on his Vespa or whatever.
1: Are you taking a Vespa into the Kashmir Ranges, Hale?
3: I don't think it would fare well, but I'd be willing to try anything.
2: And next minute, this horde of guys with guns come out and take you away.
3: I don't look like I'm worth much, so leave me alone. Yeah.
1: And then Hale would give them some wonderful advice. They would either make him their leader or let him go on his way.
2: Go.
1: I think he'd be fine either way.
3: Let's try it out. Let's do it.
1: I'm now starting to wonder, should we be covering more geopolitical stuff on this show? Having you here as a resource.
2: Yeah, right.
1: The way you so succinctly wrapped up Pakistan, we might... In the next segment, can you just give us a quick run over of the Iran-America situation?
2: Not a problem. Yeah. Not a problem.
1: Beautiful. We're going to call it the Not-So-Strait of Hormuz. I look forward to it next. But before we get to that, we do have to solve another problem.
3: Bring it.
1: And it comes from Brenda. Dear Mikey, friends of ours have invited us to dinner along with another couple to celebrate a birthday.
3: Okay.
1: While we enjoy their company, they have expensive tastes and always order things off the menu we wouldn't choose because of the price. My beef, no pun intended, is that when the bill is provided, it's always split evenly among everybody. It ends up costing us way more than it normally would. I know this sounds petty. I don't want to look cheap, but it's worrying me already. And I'm thinking of turning down the invite just to avoid the whole situation. What do you reckon, Brenda?
2: Mm.
1: Now, I've got two of the world's great tight asses at my disposal here.
2: Yeah.
1: So I think this Algonquin roundtable could really come up with something wonderful. Let's start with the boy robot. What do you think here?
3: I've got the best get out of jail free card for this one. And it's actually really good.
1: Two words, kids menu.
3: Oh, that's way better than what I was going to say.
1: You've been reading my mind. Because you do often hear about this. There's people who, if you do go out as a group, and you might have, I reckon the big issue too is if you've got non-drinkers, people have, they might order a bottle of wine or whatever it might be, and they're going, well, why am I stiff with some of the tab for the bottle of wine? So this would happen a bit, because a lot of restaurants won't do separate bills, will they? Just kind of go, look, here's the bill, deal with it as you will. So what is your plan?
3: The plan, Stan, is before you even get there, come up with a really good, ingenious excuse as to why you might need to leave early. I don't know, maybe you've got a sick grandma at home who needs pills urgently if she gets indigestion or something like that.
1: The little Red Riding Hood defense, I believe it's referred to as.
2: So are you opting out of the bill altogether?
3: No, there's more to it.
1: That is genius.
3: No, this has got Ocean's 11 levels of complexity.

0: City. So think of any excuse you might need to leave early, and then as you arrive, shoulder tap someone who works there and just go, hey, just a heads up, I need a separate bill because we may need to pop out early and leave.
1: That's actually really good.
0: And then you don't have to say anything. And then when the bill finally arrives, or even if you want to shoot off a little bit early, you can just say, we've already got ours as a separate bill because we, it's not because we're tight asses, but out of convenience to you, our friends, we've done it separately. So if we needed to leave in a pinch, it wouldn't cause any disruption.
1: Oh, so you actually are letting the table know, hey, guys, we've got to shoot out early. The babysitter knocks off at 9.
0: Mm.
1: We've got to leave early, but we've sorted out our portion of the bill.
0: Yeah, we've kept it separate. So if we need to leave early, so as not to ruin your evening everyone get their wallets out early, we'll just take care of our stuff and go. And it's for this, it's for convenience for you and not because we're tight asses.
1: Got to tell you.
2: It's pretty good.
1: He might not get this seat back. Mm. That's an excellent solution.
2: So you'd be surprised by my answer because
1: it's not the kids' menu.
2: No. And this happens all the time. I reckon you look cheap if you go, now you had the fillet steak.
1: There's always that one.
2: And I had the chuggy nuggets.
1: How many gulps of the sparkling water did you have? There's always someone doing an audit at the end of the night.
2: So I just swallow my pride and just divide it and then I'll pay.
1: So your solution to Brenda is the exact thing she's worried about.
2: Yeah, no, I reckon.
1: So that's no solution.
2: Suck it up. You just got to pay. You go to the thing and you know you're going to get ripped off.
1: In your world, options are don't go or Brenda deal with the problem that you've gone to the trouble of writing to us about.
2: Go with the system.
0: Suck it up, buttercup.
2: Yeah, I reckon.
1: Look, from one of life's great doormats, that solution does make a lot of sense in your head.
2: It's just too confusing otherwise. You've had that and you had that and I only had two drinks and it just creates bad vibes.
1: So you just go, look, it's going to be $150 here. We've just got to accept it and move on with our lives.
2: Yeah, otherwise you're going to spoil a good night.
1: Wow. I've got to tell you, Hale, you've smashed it again.
0: Thank you.
1: Is a great idea.
0: It is. And failing that, just make poorer friends.
1: Yeah. Brenda, get a lower class of friends. Get to be friends with people like us.
2: Don't have much money.
1: Because Hale's gonna pay early. Albie's going the kids' menu. And I'm not coming to dinner. So if you're friends with us, you're going to be saving some serious brass, I imagine. Great work all around. Big boy, we'll see you tomorrow.
0: Can't wait.
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4: 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Sunshine Coast traffic.
5: Last look at your sunny coast roads tonight. Traffic's moving well on the Bruce Highway between Brisbane and Gympie. No delays for Steve Irwin Way. Just a little traffic yet to clear both ways through Mountain Creek on the Sunshine Motorway. Late night shopping on the coast. So in Maroochydore, some traffic around the Plaza, Horton Parade and Aerodrome Road at Maud Street. Trilby Miso Lawyers supporting Queenslanders after an incident on the road or at work, helping them get back to what feels normal, including time with their four-legged best mate. Trilby Miso Lawyers. It's Paul. Get the latest traffic info every 30 minutes in the morning from 5:30 on 91.1 Hot FM.
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1: Al's Crap Gossip. But you don't miss a thing.
0: I know you're a big fan of Everybody Loves Raymond.
2: I did really, really like that show. It was one of those shows, like many shows, that go for as long as it, because it went 8 or 9, maybe 10 seasons.
0: Been finished for a long time.
2: Yeah,
0: too.
2: I feel like it did start to peter off a little bit towards the end, but at its peak, it was a great show.
0: Story today that Ray Romano, who plays Raymond, makes $25 million a year in residuals from Everybody Loves Raymond because they're syndication deals.
2: It's another one of those shows that you flick on the TV.
0: It's on all the time.
2: If Big Bang Theory's not on, or Friends, chances are it's Everybody Loves Raymond. They get shown absolutely wall to wall.
0: For the final season of the show, he set a Guinness World Record as the highest paid TV actor per episode, pulling in nearly $2.8 million for each episode he did.
2: And now he's getting $25 million a year.
0: He's making an absolute fortune. And Brad Garrett, who played his brother Robert.
2: Oh, one of the best TV characters ever.
0: Led the rest of the cast to negotiate raises once they learned that Romano was making so much more money than them. And Ray Romano himself says, I would have done the same thing.
2: Yeah, absolutely. Because I reckon towards the end too, he had become one of the least important characters. He was kind of whiny and needy, Ray.
0: Yeah.
2: I think the star of that show gradually, you know, often in some of those shows, the supporting cast become the stars. The stars of that show were the mum and dad and the brother.
0: And unfortunately, there'll never be a reboot because mum and dad passed away.
2: And look, it's like one of the greatest sitcoms of all time, Will and Grace, should have been called Jack and Karen. Because they were the stars of that TV show, without a doubt. But no, it was a very good show. That's a serious payday. Because in American TV, the way it works, if a TV show gets to 100 episodes, that's when syndication kicks in. Yeah, so anything under that. So shows that might have only lasted 2 or 3 years, you don't get that sweet, sweet syndication money.
0: Nah.
2: I'm pretty sure the mark has always been 100 episodes. You get to 100, congratulations. You're getting a check every time it goes to air somewhere.
0: Now, this is a follow-on from a breakthrough story that you heard on Al's Crap Gossip some days ago.
2: I've definitely retained that information.
0: Now, remember what I said, that there was a big story that Sam Pang may not be doing the Logies?
2: And that there was talk that at Channel 7 were trying to woo our mate Robert Irwin over.
0: After much speculation, Sam Pang himself has revealed he is walking away from his Logie hosting's role.
2: That's a shame.
0: His 3-year tenure had come to an end. He said, I've had 3 great years, but I'm just not going to do it this year.
2: To be fair, he's on 17 different shows as well.
0: He's doing a lot of stuff.
2: He's on The Front Bar. He's on Have You Been Paying Attention? He's on The Sam Pang Show. He's being spread pretty thin.
0: He was very well received as the Logies host, and they're the best figures they've had for a long, long time. So now, word is, who's going to fill Sam's shoes?
2: Have we had the Logies this year? No.
0: No.
2: We've got one for this year to happen still? Okay.
0: They've got to happen.
2: I haven't been following it as closely as I could.
0: Among those believed to be on the shortlist are comedians Aaron Chen. You know Aaron Chen?
2: Yeah, he's funny, yeah. He's on that Guy Montgomery spelling bee.
0: Yeah. He's also on Fisk with one Kitty Flanagan, who's also in the running.
2: Okay.
0: Along with Jim Jeffries, the guy who hosts the 1% Club.
2: He's at his best when he's working blue, though, I think. Like, you watch him on the 1% Club and he's like a large dog in a small yard. He can't do as much.
0: And the other name they keep throwing up, Robert Irwin. Oh, I don't know. But anyway, he's certainly in the running, Robert.
2: Or does it need a host?
0: Oh.
2: Remember in previous years they had multi-hosts?
0: Yeah, but you need that guy to set the scene with the monologue and everything and starting to poke fun at all.
2: See, I don't know that you do.
0: You don't reckon?
2: Because if that bombs, it's downhill from there.
0: Which is where Sam Pang was just so good.
2: He had smashed it out of the park a couple of times.
0: He didn't care. He just used to let it fly.
2: Do we just go back to the good old days? Like, life was simpler when I was a kid. Just get Ray Martin to host a bloody thing.
0: Yeah.
2: He lives here. I think he still lives at Coolum.
0: Yeah, maybe.
2: Ray, if you're listening, I'm sure you do. Can you just snap the hair back on?
0: Yeah.
2: Put on the tux and just give us one more Logie.
0: Because Ray wasn't going to throw out one-liners,
2: was he? Oh, no. But Ray brought a gravitas and a respect and a dignity to the Logies that I think has been missing for a while.
0: Okay.
2: So I'm just saying. Or again, it's Channel 7, default setting, it'll just be Sonia Kruger.
0: you're very right.
2: And you wouldn't go wrong with Sonia Kruger.
0: She'd be good. She could dance. She doesn't mind throwing in some gags
2: here and there. She's very funny.
0: And I just wanted to keep mentioning about this guy. Post Malone, who has announced his tour of Australia and New Zealand. It's called the Big Ass World Tour. He's put it back a few weeks, but he's coming to the Sunshine Coast for the
2: Strumming Bird
0: Festival, which is Sunday, October 18. And
2: is he building his entire tour around coming to Kawana?
0: I don't know if he's entirely doing that, but the tickets are only available via Mosh Ticks. Mm-hmm. So go to that webpage.
2: When's he coming to Brizzy?
0: Let me have a look at
2: this is where things start to fall down.
0: Marvel Stadium in Melbourne. He's going to, yes, Suncorp Stadium on the 12th. But why go there when you can just be here on the coast a week later and see him?
2: Because I guess he's only going to play for like 20 minutes at Strumming Bird to get a whole concert in Brisbane.
0: Well, you know.
2: When's he playing Brisbane?
0: The 12th.
2: Of?
0: October.
2: All right. You know there was options there,
0: well,
2: right?
0: It's Sunday, the 18th of October. If you want to see him on the coast as part of the Strumming Bird Festival, he will be Mosh Ticks has got the tickets.
2: He'll sell big too. He'll be popular.
0: Otherwise, I reckon go to Ticket Tech or something for his son.
2: Could he host the Logies?
0: He could.
2: That'd be great.
0: Yeah. So anyway, I just thought I'd remind you of that.
2: Looking forward to it. I'm going to get a face tattoo to celebrate the whole thing after this.
0: It's Al Scrap Gossip.
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1: We've got Scroll Stoppers and we've got a little new segment, Ashley, where I scroll down to 2011 on your Facebook to reveal some status posts.
0: This is totally ridiculous, Olivia. We'll stick around. We'll be doing that. Plus, I need to ask you about my daughter's imaginary friend. You're involved somehow. So find out all about that this Sunday from 8 here at 91.1 Hot FM.

0: there we go. That is Thursday.
1: Now, I was away last Friday, of course, so I missed the madness of Meat Tray Friday. I can't wait to be part of it again tomorrow.
0: Pandemonium.
1: Yeah, people love it. Of course, why wouldn't you? Again tomorrow, guys, $150 worth of beautiful mixed meat barn meat will be up for grabs. But getting yourself a raffle ticket, we'll do that from 3. Of course, Scotty Hillier with the weekend boating and fishing. Hopefully, you're saying the weather isn't going to be as nice on the weekend as it has been this week.
0: Just some showers about, but
1: could be nice to drop a line though.
0: Yeah, as long as it's not windy, it'll be fine.
1: Now it's really cooled down. Some more of those winter species starting to come in, so could be good to do that. We'll catch up with Scotty, and we've got the lovely Ava Black from the Lightning coming in. We'll talk to her, of course, about the incredible win over the Vixens last weekend, and also preview their game against the Mavericks this weekend. But of course, the Lightning round, where it's safe to say our mate Ava has been besmirched. One particular skill set of hers by her teammates.
0: Yeah, she's...
1: Not just a couple of teammates, like all of her teammates we've spoken to. We're going to give Ava the right of reply tomorrow on the show.
0: Which we think is only fair.
1: I think it's very, very fair. Plus, we'll catch up another member of the Hot Family. He's got a very cool European Christmas-themed idea if they're our winner for Around the World of 15K. So lots to get through on the show tomorrow. As always, we'll leave you with our farewell fact. And this is really cool. I do not know this. I've actually done some research to clarify all this. Because I think when you see them, one of the most incredible animals, yes, they're weird looking, but they're part of the beautiful kaleidoscope of the natural world. I'm mildly fascinated by flamingos. They're amazing, aren't they?
0: I didn't think you'd be a flamingo sort of guy.
1: Look, I couldn't eat a whole one. But, you know, how they stand off and on
0: they're
1: one
0: those
1: leg.
0: Beautiful pink birds.
1: And that's it. They're bright pink. Like, as far as the spectrum of colours in the natural world, that's one of the most incredible sights. If you see, you know, a flock of hundreds of flamingos, often around sort of the southern part of America, especially, and South America, they're incredible to see. But the thing is, their big takeaway is that beautiful pink plumage. It's amazing, isn't it?
0: Yes, it is.
1: It's not how things start, Alan. My farewell fact this evening, Hot Family, flamingos are not born pink. They're born white. They turn pink over time because of their diet. Their
0: which
1: diet
0: is what?
1: Actually
0: what are they
1: changes
0: eating?
1: Their colour. So they mainly eat brine shrimp, crustaceans and blue-green algae. Oh,
0: that'll do it.
1: Within there, I've actually researched this. There's tiny organisms within them. They're packed with natural red-orange pigments called carotenoids. As the flamingos eat these, enzymes in their digestive system break down the carotenoids, which are then absorbed by the fats in their liver.
0: Mm-hmm.
1: These pigmented fats are then deposited into the bird's growing feathers, and then they slowly turn from white to pale grey to that soft blush colour, and eventually to that vibrant pink, or sometimes, in some cases, a deep red colour. So they actually go through a colour change. As they grow and they eat more, they go from being white to grey to light pink to bright pink, sometimes red, all because of what they're eating.
0: Imagine that one flamingo that decided, I don't want to eat this sort of stuff, and they just stayed white.
1: It just developed a taste for hot chips.
0: Yeah.
1: It was like a bin chicken.
0: It became the black sheep.
1: The outcast.
0: Yeah.
1: The white flamingo,
0: the
1: as
0: white
1: it
0: flamingo.
1: Were. That's amazing, though.
0: It is.
1: I'm glad that's not the case in humans. Because I would have turned into a Cheetos cheese and bacon ball. I mean, body-wise, I kind of have.
0: I'd have a Chico roll for a head.
1: I don't know what colour your steady diet of cheesy chicken nuggets would have turned you, but I legitimately, if I went the colour of the chips I love, those cheese and bacon balls, you'd be popping me down the ER quick smart. Yeah. So luckily, that metamorphosis only happened with flamingos. My farewell fact this evening, Hot Family, flamingos aren't born pink. They're born white. They turn pink over the years because of their diet.
0: Sam and Ash's Wine Bet coming up next, and we will see you tomorrow.
1: Bye.
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8: Yeah, we certainly did. 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
3: Yay! Or nay.
4: Okay, this time every week, the legend that is Bruce Atkinson joins us. Good morning, Brucey. How are you, mate?
5: Good morning, you pair.
2: Hello.
4: Now, we're obviously kicking around the hot topics that you bring to us each week, and we look forward to it. What have you got for us today?
5: All right. Number one, date of origin should start at 6 p.m.
2: Oh. Ooh.
1: 3, 2, 1.
4: Yay. Yeah, we've said this for years, haven't we, that so many kids who love State of Origin, who want to be a part of it with their families, on a Wednesday night at 8 o'clock, it just makes it too late. And so they're not getting the second half or at least enjoying it because it's making them too tired. So I think, yeah, an earlier start's a good idea.
2: Or if we do 8 p.m., let's keep it on. Let's do it on a Friday night.
4: Yeah.
2: Friday night feels good. Like, that feels like a good footy night. Do you
4: good
2: know what
4: idea.
2: I mean? I would be okay with it staying at 8 if we could do it on a Friday night.
5: Nah.
4: You want to keep the Wednesday?
5: Kids, it's going to be too late, even on a Friday night. Like, if they got sport the next day, you want them to bed before 10:30 at night and all excited at 11 o'clock.
2: Mm.
5: What about daylight on a weekend?
4: Yeah.
5: Daylight match.
2: Nah.
4: Ooh.
2: Nah.
4: Interesting. Sunburn. Nice.
2: No, I don't like that. I think State of Origin's got to have a nighttime atmosphere to it.
4: You love the night buzz?
2: I like the
4: fireworks companies would hate that.
2: Oh, yeah, exactly. Now, I reckon it's got to be nighttime. But, yeah, like, maybe let's move it. Even 7 p.m.'s okay.
5: Okay.
2: Like, but definitely 6 p.m.
5: Get out to the Sunshine Coast Stadium on Sunday too, because the Queensland team's got an open fan session, training session that you can watch. Get along to that.
2: Yes, yeah, right. I'm hosting that, actually. I'll be there. I don't know what I'm doing, but I will be there.
5: Good work. Cool.
2: You do have any questions too, let us know. I mean, chuck it up on my Instagram and I'll ask them, because I'm assuming there'll be some sort of like Q&A when you're growing up and you want to ask a footy player something. Yeah, so jump on and I'll ask a question for you.
5: Next one. AI should be banned from primary schools.
2: Ooh.
1: 3, 2, 1.
2: Yay.
4: Nay. I think it's holding back the tide. I think the more you embrace it, the more you go with it. The kids are, it's like saying, oh, you shouldn't be using the internet. Like, good luck. You know, I think no matter what you do, if you say you shouldn't do something, people are going to want to do it more.
2: As long as you're not using it in the classroom, though.
4: Mm.
2: Like, do you know what I mean? Because that's where you learn. You know what I mean? And I don't think you can learn.
4: Fundamentals.
2: The fundamentals. With AI.
4: Let me just ask Copilot, can you learn my fundamentals?
2: Oh, you're not on chat yet, mate. Jeez. No.
5: I think you need to learn it. I think you need to use it, because that's going to be the world. It is the world already.
2: No, I'm not saying that you, like, we're talking about specifically in the classrooms. Like, no, I think that is a place where you learn. Like, you literally, you listen to the teacher, you learn discipline, you learn respect. It's not just about learning about how to read and write. It's about learning how to sit still, how to not talk to your friend. Like, it's about more than just that. And I think if we rely on things like AI and all these types of artificial intelligence, like, I feel like we're just going to become a dumb society, because we can Google it, or we can ChatGPT it and it will give us the answer in 2 seconds.
4: Will we become a dumb society? Oh, I could do that later.
2: Yeah. And
5: you sound so old.
4: Yeah, you're right.
2: Well, anyway, you asked.
5: All right. Next one up. Delta was robbed.
2: Oh, mate. That was just a question.
1: 2, 1.
4: Yay. You know what? We're never going to win Eurovision, because they'll never let us host Eurovision.
2: Yeah.
4: So I don't actually know why we're there, to be honest with you. I think it was fun to do those kind of hallmark night, like the 60 years and the 50 years and whatever else, and as like a celebration or thing. But as an annual thing, I don't get it. I don't get why we're part of Eurovision.
2: If we're not going to win with Delta Goodrum, we're never going to win.
4: Yeah.
2: So let's just pull the pin now and just say, hey, we had a good time.
4: Well done, Bulgaria.
2: Yeah, well done, Bulgaria. You guys were so much worse than ours.
4: Amazing.
2: Like, oh, my God, it makes me so angry. Can you tell?
4: Yeah.
2: Oh,
4: yeah.
2: We're not going to win, so, like, let's just not do it.
4: No. The voting blocks that happen in that, and you know, like, it just feels like something that we're chasing rainbows. And I don't know why we bother.
2: Yeah.
4: It's fun to do little, again, as I said, demonstratory type things, cool, but as an actual competitor.
2: And the fact that we got fourth, like, she was definitely... She obviously was definitely the winner, the clear winner, because she was like that. That performance was so unbelievably goddess-like. How can you compete against that?
4: Yeah.
2: You know what I mean? Like, that was a show-stopping performance. To not even get second.
4: Yeah.
2: Nah, it's yep. full of, it's, yeah, anyway.
4: And so it'll go down in history that Dami Im was still our best Eurovision entrant. And I love Dami, don't get me wrong, but that song doesn't even pale.
5: The best thing is UK will last again and they hate that. Yes. They take it seriously.
4: they pay for a quarter of it.
2: Yeah, exactly. That's all right. Well, we'll take it, hey? Yeah, let's get out of Eurovision. Brucey, thank you so much for joining us.
5: Pleasure, thank you.
2: That is Around the Hot Topics.
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0: They woke you the fun up this morning. 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
1: 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Ash's Entertainment. 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
2: Just quickly to touch on the royals. So Meghan Markle and Prince Harry on their 8th wedding anniversary have released photos of their just unseen wedding pictures, and they're absolutely stunning. And isn't it funny that, like, remember when they got married and then also obviously Kate and Will got married, and just the amount of eyes watching that wedding. Like, you're already anxious enough on your wedding day.
3: Yep.
2: Let alone when you've got millions and millions and millions of people watching you, you know, every single step down that.
3: Everything you're doing is being scrutinised.
2: Yeah. It is insane, isn't it?
3: Yeah, you get used to it though.
2: Like, oh, do you?
3: Yeah.
2: Do you?
3: Yeah.
2: You tell me what it's like.
3: Oh, it's you know, it's like a warm shower of eyes.
2: Yeah, okay. Yeah. Well, then because I was just having a little search for some entertainment news, and then I stumbled across a whole article speaking about eyes on everyone. Mm. The new story that's come out.
3: Yeah.
2: Timothy Chalamet. Guys, guess what?
3: What's he done?
2: Shaved off his beard.
3: Probably a good thing.
2: Shaved off his beard. Yeah. And he got a haircut. Yeah. I'm like, how is this news?
3: Yeah. Big story.
2: Like, huge breaking news. Timothy Chalamet got a haircut.
3: And I'm glad to know it, because now it's informing me. I feel like getting one now. So it's inspirational.
2: When you've got that many eyes on you and they're the stories that are getting made up about you, that, oh, they're debuting a new hairstyle, or, oh, they had a shave this morning. Yeah, most men shave.

0: every, what, few days?
1: Yeah.
0: Is this a story that we need to go with?
1: I love the ones that come out and say, break their silence. Were they being silent?
0: Yeah.
1: It happened like 24 hours ago.
0: Yeah.
1: We just didn't get around to it. It's not a silence has been broken.
0: No, exactly. Like, it's so weird. But the thing that did spark our interest, of course, was this story on Hugh Jackman and Deborah Lee Furness. So apparently she wants to take the... Now, this is the headline, right? Deborah Lee Furness reportedly ready to meet face-to-face with Hugh Jackman and Sutton Foster as she takes the high road. So why were they bluing to begin with? Was Hugh and Sutton on before?
1: I don't think so.
0: No? This happens, you know?
1: Yeah.
0: And so now she's ready to, because she's been completely heartbroken by this whole thing. Mm. And then remember when the other week they were on the Met Gala red carpet, Hugh Jackman and Sutton Foster, and everyone's like, oh,
1: too much PDA.
0: Yeah, this is too much PDA because this was Deborah's favourite event that she used to like to go to. Well, I'm sure it might be Sutton's as well.
1: Mm-hmm. Exactly right. And hang on a minute, might be Hughes.
0: Mm.
1: And to be perfectly blunt and honest, he's probably the first one to get the invite.
0: Yeah, exactly. It's going to be him, isn't it? But apparently, yeah, she doesn't want to... go and like read the riot act to Sutton or anything like that. She just wants to go and just talk it out for some closure. So hopefully that's all it is. But how's this? She might be a fan. The Met Gala together earlier this month, with some calling it the final blow to his ex-wife. Oh, come on.
1: Yeah.
0: They've been together for ages.
1: Yeah. And
0: surely they're allowed to be public.
1: And there's a stack of rumours to suggest he's gay anyway. So I don't even know that it's a bigger problem.
0: Right. Okay. Well, I didn't know it was going to end like that. It's 91.1 Hot FM. Is that known fact?
1: No, it's not fact. But there's a big school of thought that she was a beard for many years.
0: Okay, it's 91.1 Hot FM. Thanks, Sam.
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2: Our kids are more sort of responsible and sensible now. They're not wrecking themselves like we used to.
3: No, isn't it? It's quite amazing, actually, that a lot of them are into the gym and things like that. Like, you go to the gym, I go to Jets and Pridgeon, and it's amazing. Like, just seeing how many young people are in there looking really fit and strong. Like, you know, I think it's one thing back in the day, it was like, how skinny could you get? Size zero models were in. It was the whole rage. But, like, there's young girls out there building themselves up to be really strong and, like, not just, like, they look amazing.
4: I love that look.
3: But they look fit and healthy and it's a really good look.
2: Well, and the Sunny Coast is pretty famous for
3: strong,
2: it too.
3: Strong.
2: Strong looking is the key. And I think it's a hot look too.
3: It's beautiful.
2: The interesting fact, though, Ash, is that many celebrities have released sort of their daily routines.
3: Oh, yeah.
2: And the vast majority of super successful people are getting up at around between 3 and 4 o'clock to start their days.
3: Wow.
2: And I thought that was really interesting that more and more people are actually choosing the earliest part of the day to get started. And I thought to myself, well, you get around now, even now driving to work for us at 3:30, 4 o'clock in the morning, there are people around walking dogs, getting a run in on their bikes, doing their thing, exercising in the dark.
3: Where I live, they do that.
2: Yeah.
3: Like, I'm like, oh, wow. Like, I find it super impressive. Like, it's, you're right. It's great that we get to start early because we get our workday over and done with.
2: Yeah. I can be slothy then from 9 a.m.
3: It's actually the best job ever. But, you know, you always feel really good when you exercise of a morning because I feel like it sets you up for the day. It's like exercising on a Monday sets you up for the rest of the week. You know what I mean? You don't want to break that cycle. So if you can kick things off right on a Monday, and I feel like it's exactly the same when you get up early.
2: Yep.
3: You know, you don't want to, you're in a good, you have a cold, you know, there's heaps of people do this.
2: You're going to say cold shower, weren't you?
3: Cold shower, yeah.
2: Hugh Jackman is on my list here.
3: Really?
2: Every single day he gets up at 4 a.m. and has a cold shower. Then goes back to bed after having a cold shower and reads for an hour. And here's what's interesting.
3: What?
2: He chooses to read for an hour, but he makes sure he reads something for fun. He won't read a script. He won't read a newspaper. He won't, and it has to be a book. He won't pick up a device or electronic. He has to pick up an actual book and read for fun, be it a novel, be it any kind of story, but it's a fun read. He's not reading something for his education or develop anything. He just wants to read for enjoyment.
3: Yeah.
2: And he does it for an hour every single day, 7 days a week. Not a weekend thing. It's 7 days a week. Gets up, has a cold shower at 4, reads for an hour. And then he gets up and trains and does a, you know, workout and whatever else. But all these people, these super successful people are doing that. Now, I'm just thinking that's so Sunny Coast. Like the culture here on the coast now is very much that. Get up early and you just have to walk around any of the major sort of areas, whether it be Makula, Caloundra, you know, Noosa, any part of the coast, there are people up and about earlier. You go into cities, we were in Melbourne just recently, 5, 6 o'clock, birds.
3: Yeah.
2: There's no one around.
3: It's really funny because my in-laws are from the Mornington Peninsula in Victoria, and they always laugh about when they come up in September every year. They're like, this is so funny. Like, everyone is just up and about. Yes, the sun comes up a bit earlier as well, which helps, but they love it.
2: Yep.
3: They love it because everyone is up and about. And
2: cafe culture.
3: Yeah, it's good.
2: But I think the cafe culture has really changed the world here on the coast from nightclub worlds to cafe culture. No nightclubs anymore, but cafes everywhere.
3: Yeah, it's good, isn't it? It's nice to see. It's 91.1 Hot FM.
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2: Hey, have you seen that, and this is right up your street, that Kudos Arena has been changed to the Afterpay Arena?
3: Oh.
2: And isn't it funny how Suncorp Stadium and all these places are basically named after, generally speaking, other insurance or finance companies of some sort?
3: Yep.
2: ANZ Stadium, Allianz Stadium.
3: Big banks usually, yeah.
2: Yeah, the banks. Money or insurance seems to go hand in hand.
3: Yeah.
2: But what would we call the Sunshine Coast Stadium?
3: Centrelink Stadium.
2: That's good. Oh, I don't mind that at all.
3: I mean.
2: But if you're talking... Got me.
3: Sorry, did I miss the point here?
2: No, actually no. I'm just thinking, what is the focal point? Like, where?
3: Yeah.
2: What business on the Sunshine Coast would be best represented in terms of naming the stadium? I mean, the first one that comes to my mind would be Rice Boy Arena.
3: Oh. It's so famous.
2: It's got a ring to it.
3: What about Flows?
2: Flows Stadium.
3: Yeah.
2: Sunreef Stadium. Pretty good.
3: Marky from QEBS Stadium. Because you can't say QEBS without saying Marky from QEBS.
2: Yeah, because we love Marky.
3: Because we love Marky.
2: QEBS Stadium? QEBS Stadium.
3: Yeah.
2: Yeah, yeah.
3: QEBS Arena. Hello.
2: You're the grand announcer.
3: All right. So, good evening and welcome, ladies and gentlemen. We're here at the Marquee from QEBS Arena this afternoon. Welcome. You're in for a cracking match.
2: That's really good. Okay. I felt like I was there.
3: Oh, did you? Yeah. Okay. All right, give me another one.
2: Okay, can we go Prawn Star?
3: Oh, nice. Marquee again from Prawn Star. Okay, all right, here we go. Hello and welcome to Prawn Star Stadium. It is so nice to have you here.
2: Prawn Star Stadium sounds good.
3: Sounds juicy too, doesn't it?
2: What about Crick's Automotive?
3: Oh, Crickies. Okay, here we go. Hello and welcome to Crickies Stadium for an absolute showdown. We're getting the first taste of State of Origin Game 1 right here at Crickies Stadium. You are going to love it.
2: Oh, do you know what? I don't think it matters what I give you. It's just going to sound fantastic.
3: Yeah.
2: You're so good at that.
3: There's so many options, isn't there?
2: Mm-hmm.
3: So this is the thing. You're right. What would we name ours? Maybe not Centrelink. Maybe we won't do that.
2: Okay.
3: That's not a good idea.
2: Centrelink Stadium doesn't have a ring to it.
3: No, it definitely doesn't. It's 91.1 Hot FM.
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0: The one for Sam and Ash.
2: I've had two imaginary friends in my life.
3: Have you?
2: Yeah. One when I was very little.
3: Okay.
2: Called Jama.
3: Jama.
2: Yeah. And she had short hair.
3: Oh, she?
2: Yeah, it was a she.
3: Yeah.
2: Yeah, the... I was big with the ladies, even my imaginary life. In fact, it's all been imaginary, I think.
3: Renee's not real, is she?
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0: It's Slice of Heaven on 91.1 Hot FM. You've got Kaylee in this evening. Hey, Taylor Swift's fiancé, Travis Kelce, did his big one. She's dropped this Life of a Showgirl album. On that album, she has a song called Elizabeth Taylor. Bit of a fan, I dare say. He managed to get his hands on some of Elizabeth Taylor's original jewellery, and she was rocking that on the red carpet here the other night. Gorgeous set of earrings on her too. Hey, Elizabeth Taylor, Taylor Swift, coming up for you inside the next five here on Hot.
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0: 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Aussie artist Budger has been blessing our earlobes with new music. A new one just dropped earlier today, actually. But he's got a new album. It's called Gentleman. And this is the lead single, Gentleman, off that one. Comes out July 24th, so keep your ear to the ground on that. He is an absolute powerhouse vocalist. Gentleman off the album, up next here on 91.1 Hot FM.
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1: 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We'll stick around. We'll be doing that. Plus, I need to ask you about my daughter's imaginary friend. You're involved somehow. So find out all about that this Sunday from 8 here at 91.1 Hot FM.

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2: They say the holy water's watered down, and this town's lost its faith. Our colors will fade eventually, so if our time is running out, day after day, we'll make the mundane a masterpiece. 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

0: Hey, it's Will and Woody. You're either up early or up late. And welcome to the show. I mean, this is probably the best of the worst bits from the week. I keep saying that. It's not the best of the worst. It's the best of the best. I mean, we consider this stuff to be good, surely.
1: It's just incredible. It's absolutely incredible.
0: I don't think
1: stuff.
0: It's incredible.
1: No, no, no. It's amazing.
0: No,
1: it's
0: I wouldn't have thought it's incredible, but this is
1: the best stuff you will have ever heard.
0: I think this is the best cut of Will and Woody that you're going to hear.
1: Nah, it's better than that. Raise the bar. So I would say power nap now. Pull over, power nap.
0: Why five. Nap?
1: Just a quick power nap because you want to be up and about for when our best bits start.
0: They're starting now.
1: Well, you got a song. You got a 3-minute power nap and then game on, baby.
0: All right. Well, yeah.
1: Will and Woody.

0: happens after midnight, except these two.
1: It's Will and Woody keeping you up.
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6: Now we all get to enjoy the fruits of our labour. 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I'm going to say in 20 minutes' time, we are going to be secretly meeting Paris Man. And the reason I'm calling him Paris Man is because they're both called Paris.
2: Yes.
6: I know it's confusing.
2: Very confusing.
6: But Paris Man, we are meeting him. We're sneaking him away from his partner, Paris Girl.
2: Yes.
6: Okay, we're going to have a little chat with him. We're going to give him the ring.
2: We are.
6: Give him the ring for the first time ever. We're going to have a chat to him, how he's feeling.
2: Yes.
6: And then live on the radio, he's going to be mic'd up and you are going to hear his proposal.
2: Beautiful stuff.
6: Now we haven't seen live proposal on commercial radio.
2: No one's done it. Never heard of it before.
6: No one's done it. We're changing the game. We're always doing it, Will.
2: Now, Wilbur. Pioneers.
6: We actually haven't seen the ring.
2: No, we haven't. Which is very exciting because, I mean, if you followed the journey in the swap meet, as you just heard, we got here because Eliza got this ring from her former partner. And we found out afterwards that from Joe, our EP, that there was just a whole back catalogue of women who have basically been sitting on diamond engagement rings now mean absolutely nothing to them. And they were just waiting for the right... They were basically just window shopping through the swap meet, waiting for us to get something good enough that we could actually trade for.
6: There's a market there, isn't there?
2: Oh, wow. Sorry.
6: What?
2: Oh, wow. Ollie just texted us through 0429131065 and he said, have this ring. Paid $16,000 for it.
6: Where it's
2: handmade.
6: We'll bring it in. We haven't seen it in the flesh yet. Let's bring in the ring.
2: Wow.
6: $16,000.
2: Yeah, he said, I would only realistically swap it for something I could get at least $10,000 for. Probably not the pavers at this stage. Too risky. Well, also too late, Ollie, because we swapped with Eliza. $16,000. She saw the pavers and she was like, wow, wait, the pavers are it. I want the pavers. We're going to go to a song and on the other side, you're going to get to see the Ringwoods.
6: Mate, don't do that. No, we've got to go to a song.
2: We're coming up on 3 minutes.
6: Just,
2: you know the rules.
6: Real quick, though. Say $16,000.
2: Yeah.
6: Last chance. We bugger off Paris Man and we keep it. Last chance.
2: Burnley's already driven up from down at the beach. So it's hard to... Look, you know me. You know me.
6: We could swap out.
2: I already threw this around, Mexico. But you all shut me down.
6: We could swap out a... Anyway, let's go to a song. We'll reveal the ring. We'll either
2: be on air or you'll hear music for the rest of the hour. We'll reveal the ring right up next. A big shout out to Eliza who traded for the $9,000 worth of pavers.
6: Sorry about your relationship as well, Eliza.
2: We hate that we're celebrating your loss, but at the end of the day, one man's trash is another man's treasure. That is the name of the game here in the swap meet. And a big shout out to the beautiful people at Glowbird for making this possible. Swap the deal. Keep the good energy with Glowbird.
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1: 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Will and Woody keeping you up.
2: Will and Woody's Swap Meet. 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
3: Yes, it really is phenomenal. And again, we'll obviously pat ourselves on the back hard and a lot. But thank you to all of you guys for offering trades. It just doesn't work without you guys.
4: Doesn't.
3: But I have got in my hot little hands
4: what
3: right now.
4: What have you got, Woods? What have you got?
3: I've got the ring underneath a cloche. Just thought to add a little bit of...
4: Bit of panache?
3: Yeah, a bit of panache.
4: Yeah.
3: I've got the ring under a cloche.
4: Very squeaky under the cloche. Maybe put the cloche down.
3: Okay. Should say, in about half an hour's time, we are going to be having a secret meeting with Paris Man, who's the person we've done this for. We're going to give him the ring for the first time. And then at 5 o'clock, he is going to be proposing live on your radios.
4: Why? Are we playing the music from The Bachelor?
3: Yeah.
4: Are we going to be playing this at the proposal as well? Because I don't know if I can handle that.
3: Just lean in. We're doing a proposal live on radio.
4: No, I know that.
3: I've got chills listening to this music. I've got chills.
4: Shut up.
3: What dress is she going to be wearing? That's more of a wedding thing. Anyway.
4: No, it could be an engagement thing.
3: Okay. We're going to hear it. We're going to hear all the nerves.
4: Yeah, let's do it.
3: It's going to be great.
4: Oh, God.
3: But chills.
4: Chills.
3: Chills. We're going to be in tuxes.
4: Are we?
3: You put the tux on, mate. Come on. What an occasion. All right.
4: Here we go.
3: Let's have... Oh. I'm going to have a look.
4: All right.
3: Oh, good box. Good box.
4: The ring's in a box.
3: Ring's in a box. Hey, I'm going to come over. I'm going to get down on one knee and show it to you.
4: Oh, are you going to propose to me?
3: Yeah, man. I'm going to do it.
4: Oh, you might be out of shot with the camera. So, Annalise is filming. Look at this. Slashy. Look at this. This is what the camera is going towards. Slashies, producers. They do lots of things.
3: Very talented.
4: They're not just one-dimensional producers anymore.
5: Well.
4: Oh, yeah, well.
5: I knew from the moment I saw you that we were going to trade our way to a $16,000 ring. Yeah. Will you take this ring?
4: Oh, you've done it upside down, but...
3: Oh,
4: whoa,
3: no,
4: I will. Whoa. Can I touch it? Oh my God.
3: So
4: that
3: legit.
4: That is legit. Wow.
3: That's
4: Wow, look at the size of that diamond.
3: It's got a sparkle. Did you polish that, Annalise?
4: Holy shit.
3: No, we didn't polish
4: it. I suppose
3: fresh.
4: Well, if you spend $16,000 at a jeweler, and that's worth. What are you doing? I don't want you within 5 meters of this.
3: Chuck it to me. I've got the box.
4: No. You're going to break it. That's amazing. Wow. Anyone would be happy with that.
5: Yeah.
4: That's really cool. Hey, the music makes sense.
3: Chills.
4: This is lovely.
3: Chills,
4: we're doing a good thing.
3: We're giving that to Paris, man.
4: We're doing a good thing.
3: In 15 minutes, we're going to sneak him away.
4: Yeah.
3: It's going to be the first time he's seen it. And then afterwards...
4: This is going to blow his mind.
3: It's going to blow her mind.
4: Wow.
3: It's going to blow Australia's mind.
4: Wow. Good stuff. All right. Stay tuned, everyone. It's Will and Woody.
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2: In every place.

0: mates that just want to keep going. It's Will and Woody keeping you up.
1: Look, we're in a stairwell next to a restaurant.
2: Yes, yes.
1: If you're just joining us, Paris is about to propose to his fiancée. Well, not his fiancée, his girlfriend, Paris, with a $10,000 diamond ring that we've spent the last 3 weeks trading to from an old psychology textbook.
2: It's extraordinary.
1: Never thought I'd say that sentence in my life, but that's where we are.
2: This is crazier than fiction. This really is crazier than fiction. So the reason we're in a stairwell, though, at that restaurant, Wilbur, is because Paris Man... is about to say that he needs to go to the toilet. Okay, he's going to sneak out here. This is the moment where we're going to give him the ring. He's going to see the ring for the very first. I thought you had the ring.
1: Well, we'll figure that out.
2: We're going to figure it out. I'm sure a producer's
1: got it. At least five producers here. I'm getting a look from Joe, which says I've got the ring.
2: Someone's got the ring. We're sure someone's got the ring. Anyway,
1: I've got the ring.
2: And, oh, well done. You've got the ring.
1: I've got the ring.
2: We have a chat to him, and then we go upstairs. Where we have organised flowers, it's just an extraordinary proposal.
1: The city skyline.
2: That's it.
1: It's going to be gorgeous, guys. 3 weeks of trading has led to what's going to be a beautiful moment. I love this.
2: No doubt.
1: We've got to a song. Paris will join us on the other side. We'll give him the. He'll give him the engagement ring. How good is that, Luke?
2: Unbelievable, mate. It's the best ring I've ever seen.
1: That's crazy.
2: Chills, mate. Chills. Literal chills.
1: See you on the other side. It's Will and Woody.
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0: the dead of night comes alive. It's Will and Woody keeping you up. Will and Woody's Swap Meet. Swap the deal, keep the good energy with Glowbird.
1: Good afternoon, everyone. It is Will and Woody. We are live from... We're in a basement of a restaurant as we are about to give Paris, a man called Paris, his engagement ring.
2: Yes.
1: He's ducked out from a dinner date with his girlfriend, also known as Paris.
2: Yes.
1: We're going to give him the ring, Woods, and then he's going to take her on an elevator up to the top of this building and propose to her with a view of the city.
3: Should mention, if you are just joining this, we managed to trade from a psychology textbook to this $10,000 engagement ring, yes, which we're about to give Paris Mann.
1: Yes.
3: We're going to chat to him. We're going to get the nerves in just a few seconds. The producers are saying that he said he's going to the toilet, I think.
2: Here he is.
3: Paris Mann. Oh, this is also the first time we've met you, mate.
4: Oh, pleasure.
2: How are you, mate?
4: My boys, thank
2: you
4: so much.
2: Good to see you.
3: How are we feeling?
4: Pretty nervous, to be honest.
3: Do you think that, do you think she has any idea that you're about to propose?
4: No, it's been fully sold. It's,
3: okay.
4: Yeah.
2: Really?
4: Okay. Yeah.
2: So what are you doing here tonight? What's that?
4: We're just popping in to grab a drink, you know, right, before staying in the city, yeah.
3: Perfect. Nice and subtle. I love that. Have you thought about what you're going to say?
4: I have. I've practiced it. Hopefully I can get it out.
3: Okay. Do you want to see the ring, Paris Man?
4: Sure.
3: Okay.
2: You want to see it?
4: Yeah.
3: Show him the ring, Will.
4: Oh, wow. That's incredible, guys. Yeah, she's going to lose it.
3: Yeah, well, hopefully she won't lose it. Let's not lose it.
2: There you go.
3: I've worked very hard for that. What does she mean to you, mate? Just tell us a little bit about her.
4: She is... It's hard to find someone, as crazy as it is, who is the complete same as you, but just in a female version.
2: Yeah.
4: Everything's complementing our lives. We're yin and yang. Yeah, everything's just... has not been a massive drama. If it has, it's all just worked out.
3: Oh, mate, I love this. I love it. I'm getting chills. Listen, you should go back. Don't act weird, obviously, and we'll see you upstairs.
4: Don't be suspicious.
3: Don't be suspicious.
1: You've got this.
4: Thank you, boys.
1: You look great.
3: Great, this is beautiful. This is beautiful. She's definitely going to think he's doing a poo. He's been gone for too long. We may have her on the vibe.
1: We're going to go to the traffic, and on the other side... Well, we got to go to the rooftop before they get there.
3: Yeah, mate.
1: And then the other side, it's a live proposal on your radio Thursday afternoon.
3: It does not
1: Paris proposing to Paris with a $10,000 diamond engagement ring that we have traded to over the last 3 weeks.
3: Live proposal, right up next. 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

0: Then what are you, either up early, up late, or maybe you're still out?
1: Bloody oath. Maybe you're heading to kick-ons right now. You're in the cab, you're in a car share, or maybe you've got a Dezo driver, heading towards kick-ons, and you're probably thinking to yourself, ooh, it's a cute boy that I'm interested in, but I just don't know how to talk to that cute boy. Well, listen to us right now, because we're going to have some sparkling banter and conversation, and just bring it up with those cute boys like you thought of it yourself.
0: Yep.
1: That's our gift to you.
0: Yep. I don't want to be involved in that.
1: Okay. That's just advice from Uncle Woody here.
0: Oh, don't call yourself Uncle Woody. Really, really, really sick. All right. It's Will and Woody.

0: up early. It's Will and Woody keeping you up. Will and Woody's Swap Meet.
1: This time, it's Book to Bling.
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2: We'll make a trade, Eliza. Paris' partner, who's also named Paris.
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2: We'll propose to Paris live on air.
0: Will and Woody's Swap Meet. Swap the deal, keep the good energy with Glowbird.
4: Good afternoon, everyone. It is Will and Woody. I'm sorry, I've got to bring it down a little bit. I'm just a little bit nervous. We're all nervous. We're about to hear a live proposal on the radio. Guys, if you've been swallowing out or following, either way.
2: You've been swallowing all the content. We've traded from a psychology textbook all the way to a $10,000 engagement ring. Mm. We got that engagement ring for Paris, who is about to propose to his longtime girlfriend. They are about a minute away from getting into an elevator, which grows up to a room. We've got flowers. We've got candles.
4: And we're standing in that room right now. It's got a view of the city, sparkling lights. It's a gorgeous time of night to be proposing to somebody. Hopefully we're going to have a gorgeous sunset, a gorgeous proposal. As Paris engages to his long-lost girlfriend, when I say lost, I mean...
2: She was never lost. She's always been there. But the good thing is, Paris is mic'd up, so we're going to hear everything he has to say to her. He told us just before that he has planned something, and we're going to hear all of that live proposal on your radios.
4: Up next,
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0: nothing good happens after midnight, except these two. It's Will and Woody, keeping you up. Will and Woody's Swap Meet. Swap the deal, keep the good energy with Glowbird.
1: Good afternoon, everyone. It is Will and Woody. Guys, the Swap Meet's final conclusion this time round is easily the best conclusion we've ever come to. Woods, we've traded for 3 weeks on the radio with you guys. We started out with a woman called Paris. She called herself Boys. I've got a psychology textbook. My partner would love to propose to me, though. I would love a proper diamond engagement ring. We heard that. We traded with you guys for the last 3 weeks. Sorry, I keep glancing at the elevator.
2: We traded with you guys for the last three weeks,
1: and we've ended up with a $16,000 diamond ring, which is crazy. So thank you so much, Australia, for getting us here. We are standing in a room right now, which is set up for a proposal. The champagne's on ice, a white carpet traced with candles, white flowers, roses, a beautiful dais of white roses up there. We're overlooking the city.
2: Love is real, Will.
1: Love.
2: I feel romantic. I feel like kissing you on the lips right now, my friend. I truly do.
1: Now, if you heard just before the news, then you would have heard that us in the toilets downstairs before with Paris, he snuck out from a wee for a drink.
2: Very nervous. A very, very nervous
1: person. We managed to slip a microphone onto him, so he is bugged, and they're coming up the elevator right now. So
2: why don't we just cut to them and hear what they're talking about?
1: Love that. Bit of geez, I hope he doesn't. Oh, who knows what he's going to say. Here we go.
3: Spice and mugs. Now we need a grapefruit tree in the backyard.
4: We'll try. Neoclassicism week, I believe.
3: Neoclassicism?
4: Yes.
3: The classics.
4: Jacques David.
2: Awful chat. It's always bad chat. It's something that you and I can relate to. You're so nervous.
1: Yep.
2: The words just don't come to you, and we've just heard all of that. Okay, the lift is going down right now to pick them up. So we are about 30 to 45 seconds away.
1: Yeah.
2: From them
1: Paris, walking out.
2: Walking in here.
1: Yeah.
2: And figuring out that the love of her life is about to propose to her.
1: God. Have we got a camera in that elevator or just a microphone?
2: I don't think we've got a camera.
1: Sexy does. I don't. Honestly, mate, your first shoot.
2: Why don't we cut to their audio again? See what they're talking about.
3: I got so many mascara bits on my face.
5: Are we good?
3: Yeah. Perfect. Are you?
5: Mm-hmm.
2: God, he sounds so nervous. He sounds very nervous.
1: All right, here we go. They're getting in the elevator now, and they're about to come up.
2: Oh, it's coming. It's moving. Here we go. 30 seconds away, Australia, from my
1: life. I'd say 10 seconds. 10 seconds away.
2: Oh, my God. It's...
1: Here we go. Three, two, one. Elevator doors open. They're walking out. They're walking down the white carpet now. Wow, Paris can't get the smile off her face. God, you can hear how nervous she is. She looks great. Looks amazing. Paris man looks very nervous. What's he gonna say?
4: We're expecting us, were you? Okay, I'm gonna try my level best. Dom, no doubt these past 2 weeks could only be more described as surreal, and that may even be more of an understatement than it is. I feel incredibly excited and blessed to be here with you right now. And the sheer in this moment together. No doubt you and I have been through our trials and tribulations over the past 4 years, but no doubt it has created a stronger bond, not as just friends, but as partners. And for that reason why, I would be honored to be your husband and you my wife.
2: Oh, wow, we've got tears. He's on one knee.
1: He's got the ring.
2: He's doing it.
1: Here it is.
4: Paris, will you marry me?
3: Yes!
1: Oh, you may kiss.
3: Beyond what I expected.
1: Oh, wow.
2: Yeah!
1: We'll go to a song. We'll come back on the other side. Hope you're having a great drive home. Great stuff. We love Woody.
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0: kick-ons you've ever been to. Will and Woody keeping you up.
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2: Good afternoon, everyone. It is Will and Woody. I hope you're having a wonderful drive home. We are here with Paris and Paris, who just got engaged. Congratulations, guys. Congratulations, I'm so happy for you.
3: You nailed it.
4: Oh,
5: thanks.
4: This is a new record, I believe, for you boys.
6: Yeah, no, this is a brand new record.
4: Ambitious.
7: That is amazing.
2: Yeah, isn't that amazing?
4: Oh, mate. Where there's a will, there is a Woody, mate.
2: Thank you. So did you have any idea that tonight was going to be the night that maybe Paris Mann was going to propose?
7: Paris Mann.
3: Do you know how to differentiate you two?
7: Inkling, but because he was quiet the whole way here, and he's never quiet. He's never ever quiet. I could see him thinking. He's constantly
2: checking.
7: Yeah.
2: We had a brief catch up with him in the toilets when you were having a drink. When you went to the toilet,
7: cheeky thing.
2: We had a brief chat with him, and gee whiz, you were nervous.
6: Talk us through what you thought when you walked out here, though, Paris.
7: Absolute shock. This is beyond what I ever expected. Incredible.
2: Yeah.
7: Feels so special and so loved. So thank you.
2: What was the last trade that you were up to? Like in the whole journey, what did you know that we had?
7: I knew the snake and the scratchies. Which was wild.
3: When it was the python, I was pretty concerned.
7: he was confident, so I was like, well, if Boy Paris is confident, then I can be confident too. Yeah, but I was definitely, when you got to the scratches, I was like, oh.
6: You have got, we found out today, a $16,000 diamond ring.
2: I love a hustle.
7: Oh, my God.
3: That is incredible.
2: Someone texted us and said they've got the exact same ring, or they bought the exact same ring, and they paid $16,000 for it.
6: Yeah, how good is that?
7: Man, you guys have all pulled through together. Yeah. Well done.
2: So is it really the exact ring you want? Because I know that you
7: literally
2: said circle, diamond.
7: Yeah, literally the exact.
3: You've nailed it.
7: It's
3: terrifying how accurate it is.
7: Yeah.
2: Wow. Well, Will was saying actually on the way up, he was wondering how you guys were going to repay us. So
7: wedding invite,
3: labour and
7: bucks.
6: Oh, this is really beautiful, guys. Congratulations.
7: Thank you so much.
6: That's so cool. Yeah.
4: This is the most surreal moment. Thank you all who have been a part of this process. This would not have happened without everyone's involvement. And yeah, it's quite odd equally being a surprise for me and nerve-wracking as well.
6: Yeah, that's so true.
4: Yeah, I don't know what to say, guys. Just welcome.
6: Yeah, mate, thank you.
7: Thank you so much. Thank you
6: guys. Also, remember as well that you called us that I want to turn my old textbook into a diamond ring.
7: I never thought it would have come to fruition. Like, it was late night.
6: Neither did I. I'm going to be honest. We've never done anything like this.
7: I can't believe it.
6: Yeah.
2: I don't think anyone believes that we'd get there, but we've got there.
6: Yeah.
2: We've got there together.
7: Thank you.
2: And we've got some champagne.
6: Yeah, bring out the champagne, guys. Let's do it. If you want to see it, head to the socials. Woods, we're going to piss off now, mate. You can see all of this on the socials, Will and Woody. I hope you're having a wonderful drive home. You're listening to Kiss.
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0: 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It's Will and Woody keeping you up. 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
5: who's also named Paris.
6: You've done it. This is unbelievable. Wow.
2: We'll propose to Paris live on air.
0: Will and Woody's Swap Meet. Swap the deal, keep the good energy with Glowbird.
4: Beautiful, Woods. That was yesterday.
7: And that proposal just happened live on your radios. If you're in the car, you heard it 20 minutes ago, you've got the tissues out. Beautiful moment. I've said this a number of times, but chills, literal chills.
4: Yeah.
7: If you are just...
4: Too many times, some might say you've said that.
7: There's an argument there. There's an argument there, but I'll keep saying it. Chills.
4: Don't.
7: thankfully, if you are just joining us and you're feeling angry that you missed the live proposal, you want to hear that magic, you want to have a couple of tears in your car, we have cut up a little moment when Paris Man proposed to Paris live on the radio show. We were in the corner. I've never been a fly on the wall of a proposal before.
4: Well, not one where you knew them. Because, I mean, you might see someone do it and you kind of, you know, keep to yourself. You don't know them. But not when you've set it up.
7: And we're
4: standing under the air conditioner.
7: We're in full tuxedos and weirdly just commentating the whole thing because we were live on radio. So we had to explain what was happening.
4: Yeah.
7: Anyway,
4: we needed to be away from the shot because it looked so good.
7: Oh.
4: It looked amazing. Again, Will and Woody on the socials. You want to see it for yourselves, but why not have a listen now?
8: All right, here we go. They're getting in the elevator now and they're about to come up.
9: Oh, it's coming. It's moving.
8: Here we go.
9: We're 30 seconds away, Australia, from
8: I'd say 10 seconds. 10 seconds away.
9: Oh, my God. It's
8: here we go.
9: We're a floor
8: Three,
9: away.
8: Two, one. Okay. Elevator doors open.
9: They're walking out. They're walking down the white carpet now. Wow, Paris can't get the smile off her face. God, you can hear how nervous she is. She looks great. Looks amazing. Paris Man looks very nervous. What's he gonna say?
10: We're expecting us, were you? No doubt these past 2 weeks could only be more described as surreal, and that may even be more of an understatement than it is. I feel incredibly excited and blessed to be here with you right now. I would be honored to be your husband and you my wife.
9: Oh, wow, we've got tears. He's on my knee. He's on my knee.
8: He's got the ring.
9: He's doing it.
10: Paris, will you marry me?
7: Unreal.
4: Oh, God, that sounds so good, doesn't it?
7: As you said.
4: Wow.
7: As you said, we're going to chuck that up on the socials very, very shortly so you can see the
4: Sexy
7: entire
4: Dust.
7: Thing.
4: It's up there now.
7: It's up.
4: Sexy Dust, it's not up there yet, is it? No, it'll be out there later.
7: It happened 10 minutes ago.
4: We'll get going,
7: Dust.
4: I thought you would have had it up there live. I thought you were out there live.
7: We're doing a live cut.
4: We're doing a live cut.
11: He keeps telling. Live stream it next time and do a proposal.
4: That would have been a good idea.
7: Where were we there, guys?
4: He wasn't in the meeting.
7: All right.
4: He's got a special affinity with Paris as well, Sexy Dust. He's got the same shoes as him, which is cute.
7: Yeah. The boys. Oh, separated at birth.
4: The fellas.
7: Justin, Paris, man.
4: A lot of similarities there. No anyway, doubt. Look, it will be up online. The end of the swap meet. What a journey it's been. A $10,000 diamond ring. For our troubles, for three weeks of training. Thanks. That's your proposal, Australia.
7: Yes.
4: You guys got there.
7: Everyone who traded with us, it wouldn't have happened without you.

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1: 5, 4, 3, 2, 1. Nugget and Al's top five.
2: Never thought I'd say this. We've been inspired by Eurovision.
3: More importantly, we've been inspired by the beautiful Delta Goodrum because, of course, last weekend, the weirdest singing competition on the planet, the Eurovision Song Contest, was run and won. And we were very excited because the early part of the weekend, there was a lot of talk around the little Delta was going to get the chocolates because she wowed them, didn't she?
2: She was absolutely killing it. And the bookies were thinking, hey, Australia could win this.
3: She hit the stage as maybe a bit of a rank outsider, and then she banged this little number out.
2: It's a good song.
3: What's it called?
2: It's called Eclipse.
3: Yeah, no, I can usually take or leave Delta. I'm an early Delta born to try fella myself. But I got to tell you, that is an absolute banger. The Eurovision audience and the judges, they were blown away by her performance. She rocketed to second favouritism. And then when the big moment came, when the plaudits were being handed out, Delta came fourth. And don't get us wrong, we're super proud of you, Delta.
2: No, she did great.
3: You did the nation proud. Yet again, this little brown land of ours was punching above its weight. But I got to be honest, I did get a bit swept up in all the magic of Eurovision. I got my hopes up and I thought, we're going to win this bloody thing. Yet again, Australia is going to show the world what we are capable of. We came fourth. It was very disappointing. That's the right word, isn't it? It was
2: disappointing is the word.
3: And look, I think we're all feeling a little bit that way this week after we're getting our hopes up that Delta was going to get the Eurovision title. It was disappointing, but we like to be glass half full on this program. Top five's going to maybe make us realise things could have been worse.
2: And it's brought us the top five things even more disappointing than Delta not winning Eurovision.
4: Number five!
2: The fact everyone felt bad for Great Britain only getting one judge's vote at Eurovision. Then I realised that's one more than I get for staff member of the month.
3: Oh, that is disappointing.
2: Yeah, that's disappointing rough. And embarrassing.
4: Yeah. Number four!
2: This as well. The fact that I'd been at work all day and no one told me my lanyard had been hanging out of my fly.
3: I remember that day. To be honest, I thought it was a personal issue.

0: I didn't want to bring attention to
1: disappointing.
0: It.
1: Disappointing.
2: Number three.
1: The fact that the supermarket had a talking self-serve checkout and it had just announced I'd bought a four-pack of Laxettes.
0: But it said it five times.
1: Yeah.
0: That was the problem.
1: And it says it in a nice, nice, like, rounded voice.
0: Mr. Doblo, I see you're buying Laxettes again.
1: Laxettes.
0: Disappointing.
2: Number two.
1: The fact that Siri gave me the silent treatment after I ignored her pleas to make a U-turn at the last five roundabouts.
0: She gets so upset, doesn't she?
1: She should not.
0: Nah, get over it, Siri.
1: It's just a voice.
2: Number one.
1: Number one thing more disappointing than Delta not winning Eurovision. The fact I gave the guy on the bus a high five, but then realised he'd actually just raised his arm to block the sun.
0: Still counts.
1: Yeah.
0: Still counts as a wave, I reckon.
1: I was being friendly.
0: That is incredibly disappointing.
1: Top five things even more disappointing than Delta not winning Eurovision.
0: Look, life is full of disappointments. I've also found the top five things even more disappointing than our Delta not winning Eurovision.
2: Number five.
0: When I heard the news that Chemist Warehouse had cancelled their new Delta-inspired perfume, Scent of Victory, in the wake of the result.
1: Damn it, recall.
0: I was going to buy it.
2: Number four.
0: That time I went to an event dressed as Albert Einstein in shorts and thongs because the invitation said smart casual. Embarrassing and disappointing.
2: Number three.
0: When I realised that the lowest interest rate in my life is my wife's level of interest in ever seeing me naked. Incredibly disappointing.
2: Number two.
0: In grade three, when I discovered that bacon is not a fruit. Stupid life education,
1: all grows
0: van.
1: On trees.
0: That bloody healthy Harold steered me in the wrong direction.
2: Number one.
0: And number one of the top five things that were even more disappointing than Delta not winning Eurovision, when somebody told me that the signed picture of Kerri-Anne Kennelly I got in the mail when I was 17 with the message, "Hi Nathan, I think you're a total spunk as well," wasn't actually written by Kerri-Anne herself.
1: What?
0: Apparently an assistant did it.
1: Damn.
0: I've never gotten over it. It was so disappointing. The top five things more disappointing, the beautiful Delta not winning Eurovision.
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2: Am I a real boy?
3: He's the super lifelike robot that just wants to help us humans. It's Hale's Random Advice.
4: He's back. Hello, Hale. How are you, mate?
5: Day 3 in the hot seat. I'm excited.
4: Now, I realise we haven't asked Hale because, of course, we're very excited about Around the World in 15K.
5: Yeah. Mm-hmm.
4: You are a very widely travelled man.
5: Oh, yeah.
4: Can we safely say, have you been to every continent on Earth?
5: Yes,
4: yeah,
5: I have.
4: You've touched every continent?
5: Not Antarctica, but every other one, the mainstream ones.
4: The big
5: sure.
4: ones. Yeah. The ones that don't have penguins.
5: Bingo.
4: So you've been to a lot of parts of the world.
5: I sure have.
4: But you can't enter the competition.
5: Damn it.
4: If you could and you won, what would you do with the 15K?
5: I want to go to Pakistan.
4: Oh, really?
5: And I want to buy a motorbike and I want to ride around the mountains of Pakistan.
4: Is this the Kashmir Ranges and that sort of gear? Yeah.
5: It's some of the most stunning scenery you've ever seen. And I love windy, nasty roads on motorbikes. Yeah. I grew up doing it. That's my favorite. That's what I do. I just buy
4: a
5: cruddy old bike and just ride around for
6: Don't they have
5: six
6: rebels?
5: Months.
6: Rebels up in them hills?
4: Oh, there's a little bit of drama. Is that your basic summation of the geopolitical situation in Pakistan?
6: Well, I watch international news.
4: Don't they have rebels in them bar hills?
5: Yeah. Sounded like we're watching Deliverance.
6: I can see Hale just motoring away there on his Vespa or whatever.
4: Are you taking a Vespa into the Kashmir Ranges, Hale?
5: I don't think it would fare well, but I'd be willing to try anything.
6: And next minute, this horde of guys with guns come out and take you away.
5: I don't look like I'm worth much, so leave me alone. Yeah.
4: And then Hale would give them some wonderful advice. They would either make him their leader or let him go on his way.
6: I'll go.
4: I think he'd be fine either way.
5: Let's try it out. Let's do it.
4: I'm now starting to wonder, should we be covering more geopolitical stuff on this show? Having you here as a resource.
6: Yeah,
4: the way
6: exactly
4: you,
6: right.
4: The way you so succinctly wrapped up Pakistan,
6: yep.
4: We might... In the next segment, can you just give us a quick run over of the Iran-America situation?
6: Not a problem.
4: Yeah.
6: Not a problem.
4: Beautiful. We're going to call it the Not-So-Strait of Hormuz. I look forward to it next. But before we get to that, we do have to solve another problem.
5: Bring it.
4: It comes from Brenda. Dear Mikey, friends of ours have invited us to dinner along with another couple to celebrate a birthday.
5: Okay.
4: While we enjoy their company, they have expensive tastes and always order things off the menu we wouldn't choose because of the price. My beef, no pun intended, mm-hmm. is that when the bill is provided, it's always split evenly among everybody. It ends up costing us way more than it normally would. I know this sounds petty. I don't want to look cheap, but it's worrying me already, and I'm thinking of turning down the invite just to avoid the whole situation. What do you reckon, Brenda?
6: Mm.
4: Now, I've got two of the world's great tight asses at my disposal here.
6: Yeah.
4: So I think this Algonquin Roundtable could really come up with something wonderful. Let's start with the boy robot. What do you think here?
5: I've got the best get-out-of-jail-free card for this one, and it's actually really good.
4: Two words, kids menu.
5: Oh, that's way better than what I was going to say.
6: You've been reading my mind.
4: Because you do often hear about this. There's people who, if you do go out as a group, and you might have, I reckon the big issue too is if you've got non-drinkers, and people have, they might order a bottle of wine or whatever it might be, and they're going, well, why am I stiff with some of the tab for the bottle of wine? So this would happen a bit, because a lot of restaurants won't do separate bills, will they? Just kind of go, look, here's the bill, deal with it as you will. So what is your plan?
5: The plan, Stan, is before you even get there, come up with a really good, ingenious excuse as to why you might need to leave early. I don't know, maybe you've got a sick grandma at home who needs pills urgently if she gets indigestion or something like that.
4: The Little Red Riding Hood defense, I believe it's referred to
6: as. So are you opting out of the bill altogether?
5: No, there's more to it.
4: That is genius.
5: No, this has got Ocean's 11 levels of complexity. So think of any excuse you might need to leave early, and then as you arrive, shoulder tap someone who works here and just go, hey, just a heads up, I need a separate bill because we may need to pop out early and leave.
4: That's actually really good.
5: And then you don't have to say anything. And then when the bill finally arrives, or even if you want to shoot off a little bit early, you can just say, we've already got ours as a separate bill because we, it's not because we're tight asses, but out of convenience to you, our friends, we've done it separately. So if we needed to leave in a pinch, it wouldn't cause any disruption.
4: Oh, so you actually aren't letting the table know, hey, guys, we've got to shoot out early. The babysitter knocks off at 9.
5: Mm.
4: We've got to leave early, but we've sorted out our portion of the bill.
5: Yeah, we've kept it separate. So if we need to leave early, so as not to ruin your evening
4: That's
5: by making
4: smooth.
5: Everyone get their wallets out early, we'll just take care of our stuff and go. And it's for convenience for you and not because we're tight asses.
4: Got to tell you.
6: It's pretty good.
4: You might not get this seat back.
6: Mm.
4: That's an excellent solution.
6: So you'd be surprised by my answer because
4: it's not the kids' menu.
6: No. And this happens all the time. I reckon you look cheap if you go, now you had the fillet steak.
4: Oh, there's always that
6: and
4: one
6: I had the chookie nuggets.
4: Goes,
6: so
4: how many gulps of the sparkling water did you have?
6: So
4: there's always someone doing an audit at the end of the night.
6: So I just swallow my pride and just divide it and I'll pay.
4: So your solution to Brenda is the exact thing she's worried about?
6: Yeah, no, just, I reckon.
4: So that's no solution.
6: Suck it up. You just got to pay. You go to the thing and you know you're going to get ripped off.
4: In your world, options are don't go or Brenda, deal with the problem that you've gone to the trouble of writing to us about.
6: Go with the system.
5: Suck it up, buttercup.
6: Yeah, I reckon.
4: Look, from one of life's great doormats, that solution does make a lot of sense in your head.
6: It's just too confusing otherwise. You've had that and you had that and I only had two drinks and it just creates bad vibes.
4: So you just go, look, it's going to be $150 here. We've just got to accept it and move on with our lives.
6: Yeah, otherwise you're going to spoil a good night.
4: Wow. I've got to tell you, Hale, you've smashed it again.
5: Thank you.
4: That is a great idea.
5: It is. Failing that, just make poorer friends.
4: Yeah. Brenda, get a lower class of friends. Get to be friends with people like us.
6: Don't have much money.
4: Because Hale's gonna pay early. Albie's going the kids' menu, and I'm not coming to dinner. So if you're friends with us, you're going to be saving some serious brass, I imagine. Great work all round. Big boy, we'll see you tomorrow.
5: Can't wait.
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2: Later, Jade!
3: You weren't here last week to do that, Nug.
2: I wasn't. And Albie, you won't attempt it, will you?
4: Oh, no, Jade. I actually downloaded your intro so that...
2: Oh, no, you did it for Mikey Grant advice. Did you do it for this one as well?
3: Isn't that cute?
2: Oh, that's very impressive.
3: It's very cute.
4: So you and were again, here and sorted.
2: And I think also more evidence of just how unnecessary I am here. Like, I'm basically just a series of sound effects. Yeah.
3: That is not true, Nug.
2: I'm
3: that
2: the is teenager not version of that guy from the police academy. So really, you're going to encapsulate my whole shtick on about four
4: you
2: buttons.
4: You could be a Michael Winslow of radio.
2: I could make a fax machine noise like you would not believe. So, hey, we should say, I'm going to give you credit here.
3: Oh.
2: Congratulations. Cool. Talking to the lovely...
4: Ava Black.
2: Ava Black on the show tomorrow. One of the things we're going to talk to her about, as well as the lightning round, is the magnificent win by the Lightning last week over the Vixens, the previously undefeated Vixens. The reason I bring this to Jade's corner...
4: Jade gave him a pep talk?
2: Well, because normally, of course, our lovely Ash does the court announcing.
4: Yeah.
2: She was kind of busy last weekend with Magic Round. Jade filled in, smashed it, and we beat the Vixens. So well done, Jade.
4: We're crediting you with the victory.
3: Oh, look, thanks, I'll take it. No.
2: Take the credit. And, of course, you are a netball coach as well.
3: Oh, yes. You know, I was trying to get tips for my 13 team.
2: Yeah.
3: But what a great night. That was
2: unbelievable.
3: Yeah. And the girls deserved it. They played like lightning and it was cool. It was a really great night.
2: We'll talk to Ava about it tomorrow. But it felt like for the first game this year, they put four quarters together.
3: It clicked.
2: Like even when they were leading by, I think it was 16 at three-quarter time. And in the last quarter, the Vixens rained down super shots, but they were just in total control.
3: Well, that's the thing. We needed that lead to stay and we needed that lead to grow
2: percentage,
3: throughout.
2: Exactly. Yeah.
3: So we kept looking at the score, knowing we were ahead, but we were never safe till we got to that point where we had that really, really good lead and it was the fourth quarter was closing in and, it was victory.
2: Because they were draining super shots. It got silly by the end.
3: Oh, it got scary.
2: They had 7 or 8 in that final quarter.
3: Yes.
2: Because Saturday night they play the Mavericks in Melbourne, who are fourth, we're fifth. So if we win... we'll be on the same points, but then percentage becomes an issue. So we could do a straight flip.
4: Just keep winning. That's what we're
3: going to do. That's
2: the secret. So are you flying down with the team?
3: I'd love to.
2: Well done. We decided you are the lucky charm.
3: Oh, thanks.
2: So good
3: I'll
2: work, Jody. What's happening around the place?
3: Well, look, there's a few things going on. And in the spirit of sport, let's turn our attention now to the state of origin.
2: Christmas one.
3: Because the Queenslanders are doing some training, actually, at the Sunshine Coast Stadium on Sunday.
2: Well, they're at Twin Waters. They've been living there. And then, because the field there, they've got a purpose-built rugby league field at Twin Waters. It was a bit boggy, so they moved to the stadium for a couple of earlier sessions. But Sunday morning, they've got an open training session.
3: That's right.
2: I'm going to be there. I can't wait.
3: It's going to be good. 9 o'clock is when it starts.
2: Gates open at 9. Yeah.
4: What happens at an open training session?
2: Well, they just have their normal training session, but then you can come and watch. Because usually they're closed.
4: Yeah.
2: Usually the media is allowed to film for the first 5 or 10 minutes. That's rack off.
4: Like do autographs and that sort of stuff.
2: I reckon they'll be doing selfies and stuff. And
3: definitely,
2: afterwards.
3: They're definitely talking about that. They said, you know, get your selfies. You know, get your autographs if you've got your merch. Bring all that sort of stuff along. There's going to be, you know, food. You can buy food and drinks, so you can stay for a couple of hours.
2: So gates open at 9. The training session won't start at 9.
3: Okay.
2: Maybe sort of closer to 9:30, maybe even 10 o'clock. But I reckon get there because it's going to be huge.
3: It'll be packed. It's just such a cool thing to take the kids to as well.
4: Remember when we went to the Storm training session and Harry Grant got a costume?
2: Yeah, it was wild.
4: Women love Harry Grant.
3: Again,
2: and since that day, it's going to be tricky because Digby and I are going to go on Sunday. I've got to somehow work out how I could be 500 metres away from Harry Grant. Because that's what the court documents say. Since I told him that I was singing about him in a Deborah Conway song.
4: That's right.
2: Only a few months ago.
4: Yeah.
2: So that'll be huge though. That's going to be heaps of fun.
3: It's going to be good.
2: Get along there, the Maroons, on Sunday.
3: Sunday. Nice free thing to do.
2: Yep.
3: Now, the Sunshine Coast show is on its way. It's a couple of weeks away. I can't believe it's nearly June because I'm still thinking it's March.
2: Is it June like 12, 13, 14?
3: That's
2: are they
3: it.
2: The dates?
3: Yeah. That's it. Yeah. So, local Sunshine Coast show. We call it the Nambour show, don't we?
2: And that's how I reckon you can tell a real long-time local. Yeah. They call it the Nambour show.
3: Yeah.
2: I literally mentioned it in a meeting the other day and our boss, Hale, went, oh, is that different to the Sunshine Coast show? I said, not in my heart, it's not. It'll always be the Nambour show to
3: me. It'll always be the Nambour show. So that's really cool. So that's creeping up quite fast. You can get your tickets for that now. I think the early birds are still there, which is cool. You can get them.
2: And the Friday will be the
3: online holiday
2: for the kids and everything too, won't it?
3: Yeah. Well, if you're on the Central Sunshine Coast,
2: The old Maroochy Shire, as they call it.
3: The Maroochy Shire. Mm. So that'll be great. So that's sneaking on into town. And then, of course, I just need to talk about Ladies Oaks Day.
2: Ooh.
3: This is getting close and I'm pretty excited. What's the date? So it's
2: a week tomorrow.
3: A week in a-
4: 29.
3: It's a week tomorrow,
4: next
3: actually.
4: Friday.
2: It's a week tomorrow.
3: Yes, it is. Yeah. So it is going to be so much fun. Do you know they've made it huge this year? They just make it bigger.
2: Yeah, it's ginormous.
3: Yeah, with the Ferris wheel that they've got.
2: We did a ticker blitz earlier in the show and it went crazy.
4: And you're looking forward to Will Sparks.
2: I heard that Will Sparks is going to be there. I thought he was an electrician. apparently he's a very well-known DJ.
3: Yes.
2: So Will Sparks is going to be performing live. And there's a Rice Boy pop-up.
3: Shut up. I know. How good is that? So good.
2: Because we're broadcasting live again. We're going to be in our little crow's nest. This is the best day, Oaks Day. Hopefully we jag weather like today.
3: Oh, hopefully. And the track should have dried out by then, I would think, as well. So it is shaping up to be a huge day.
2: Fashion on the field, like usual stuff's happening as well.
3: Yeah, on the field, that is all taking place. Everything as per usual, but it's just getting amplified every single year, so it's going
2: to
3: be fun.
2: I think next week on the show we're catching up with the lovely Taryn from the Turf Club to get some fashion advice.
4: Yep.
2: Because we're currently being dressed by a designer, you might not have heard of them, What Fits Me. That's the current fashion we're going with.
4: One of the answers, nothing.
2: Yeah. Who are you dressed by? Stuff I could get my ass into. So that's the designer we're exclusively going to be dealing with for Oaks Day. But she might have some better fashion advice, some do's and don'ts.
3: There could be some do's and don'ts that come out. I love that.
2: But that's going to be a big year. Of course, go to sctc.com.au for your tickets. I think it's only GA tickets are left, I think.
3: Yeah.
2: As I said, we gave some away earlier in the show and it went bananas.
4: Nah, all the fancy areas.
3: I was going to say, all the VIP Red Hot Garden Party and stuff usually sells out by now. So
2: I hope Tony Kelly and his team at the pop-up Rice Boy know what's coming. That's going to be nuts.
3: Yeah, like the lineup and
2: I'm saying, you might want to pack a couple of prawns, Tone.
3: Yeah.
2: That's going to be huge. So, it's going to be a great day, Oaks Day. Lady JD, Saturday morning, Hot Property Hot Weekender.
3: From 7. See you then, mate.
4: Bye.
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1: 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Our car park for members and visitors is also fully operational, but there may occasionally be some traffic control in place, helping to keep things in order. Keep up to date with our news by following us on Facebook or Instagram. 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
2: And there we go. That is Thursday.
3: Now, I was away last Friday, of course, so I missed the madness of Meat Tray Friday. I can't wait to be part of it again tomorrow.
2: Pandemonium.
3: Yeah, people love it. Of course, why wouldn't you? Again tomorrow, guys, $150 worth of beautiful mixed meat barn meat will be up for grabs. But getting yourself a raffle ticket, we're doing that from 3. Of course, Scotty Hillier with the weekend boating and fishing. Hopefully, you're saying the weather isn't going to be as nice on the weekend as it has been this week.
2: Just some showers about, but
3: could be nice to drop a line though.
2: Yeah, as long as it's not windy, it'll be fine.
3: Now it's really cooled down. Some more of those winter species starting to come in, so could be good to do that. We'll catch up with Scotty, and we've got the lovely Ava Black from the Lightning coming in. We'll talk to her, of course, about the incredible win over the Vixens last weekend, and also preview their game against the Mavericks this weekend. But of course, the Lightning round, where it's safe to say our mate Ava has been besmirched. One particular skill set of hers by her teammates.
2: Yeah, she's...
3: Not just a couple of teammates, like all of her teammates we've spoken to. We're going to give Ava the right of reply tomorrow on the show.
2: Which we think is only fair.
3: I think it's very, very fair. Plus we'll catch up another member of the Hot Family. He's got a very cool European Christmas-themed idea if they're our winner for Around the World of 15K. So lots to get through on the show tomorrow. As always, we'll leave you with our farewell fact. And this is really cool. I did not know this. I've actually done some research to clarify all this. Because I think when you see them, one of the most incredible animals, yes, they're weird looking, but they're part of the beautiful kaleidoscope of the natural world. I'm mildly fascinated by flamingos. They're amazing, aren't they?
2: I didn't think you'd be a flamingo sort of guy.
3: Look, I couldn't eat a whole one. But, you know, how they stand off and on
2: they're
3: one
2: those beautiful
3: leg.
2: Beautiful pink birds.
3: And that's
2: they?
3: It. They're bright pink. Like, as far as the spectrum of colours in the natural world, that's one of the most incredible sights. If you see, you know, a flock of hundreds of flamingos, often around sort of the southern part of America, especially in South America. They're incredible to see. But the thing is, their big takeaway is that beautiful pink plumage. It's amazing, isn't it?
2: Yes, it is.
3: It's not how things start, Alan. My farewell fact this evening, Hot Family, flamingos are not born pink. They're born white. They turn pink over time because of their diet. Their
2: which
3: diet
2: is what?
3: Actually
2: what are they eating?
3: Changes their colour. So they mainly eat brine shrimp, crustaceans, and blue-green algae. Oh,
2: that'll do it.
3: Within there, I've actually researched this. There's tiny organisms within them. They're packed with natural red-orange pigments called carotenoids. As the flamingos eat these, enzymes in their digestive system break down the carotenoids, which are then absorbed by the fats in their liver.
2: Mm-hmm.
3: These pigmented fats are then deposited into the bird's growing feathers, and then they slowly turn from white to pale grey to that soft blush colour, and eventually to that vibrant pink, or sometimes, in some cases, a deep red colour.
2: Gee.
3: So they actually go through a colour change as they grow and they eat more. They go from being white to grey to light pink to bright pink, sometimes red, all because of what they're eating.
2: Imagine that one flamingo that decided, I don't want to eat this sort of stuff, and they just stayed white.
3: It just developed a taste for hot chips.
2: Yeah.
3: It was like a bird, like a bin chicken.
2: It became the black sheep.
3: The outcast.
2: Yeah.
3: The white flamingo,
2: the white
3: as it
2: flamingo.
3: Were. That's amazing, though.
2: It is.
3: I'm glad that's not the case in humans. Because I would have turned into a Cheetos cheese and bacon ball. I mean, body-wise, I kind of have.
2: I'd have a Chico roll for a head.
3: I don't know what colour your steady diet of cheesy chicken nuggets would have turned you, but I legitimately, if I went the colour of the chips I love, those cheese and bacon balls, you'd be popping me down the ER quick smart. Yeah. So luckily, that metamorphosis only happened with flamingos. My farewell fact this evening, Hot Family, flamingos aren't born pink. They're born white. They turn pink over the years because of their diet.
2: Sam and Ash's Wine Bet coming up next, and we will see you tomorrow.
3: Bye.
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9: Good morning, it is 5 o'clock. I was just saying to you, Sam, firstly, good morning, how are you?
10: Good morning.
9: Secondly, I was just saying, geez, I don't know how you're doing broken ribs. I think I've pulled an intercostal muscle and it's so sore.
10: Mm. And for those playing at home, Ash has removed her bra and has set the puppies free.
9: Oh, so yes.
10: It's a Friday of dreams in here right now, folks. Anything goes. Ash is free and mobile.
9: Oh, honestly, I was like, the strap was just like resting on it and I'm like, oh, this is really sore.
10: Now, when you and I first met, I think it's fair to say you were sort of not far out of your swimming career.
9: Yeah.
10: And as a result, you had a physique that, resembled the underside of a surfboard.
9: yep, okay, I'll take it.
10: But you've had two kids since then.
9: Yes.
10: And you've become the woman you are today.
9: I was wondering how I thought I could help you out here or I could just let you go and see what happens.
10: Well, be gentle. Do you, like, as I know girls with large bosoms, have all kinds of trouble with backs and fitting bras, and it's a real thing. And Poppy, my beautiful daughter, who, by the way, turns 20 on Sunday.
9: I cannot believe that. That is insane to me.
10: She is a full-figured woman.
9: Yes.
10: And she complains to me quite regularly about, you know, the fitting or poorly fitting bras and the...
9: Oh. Okay.
10: And that gives her a sore back and all this sort of stuff.
9: Yeah.
10: It's a real deal, isn't it?
9: It is, yeah. I mean, mine aren't that big that, actually, in fact, they're not big at all, that are, you know, giving me back pain. But I've heard lots of people, I know a couple of people have had like a reduction, like breast surgery to get some of it removed just because the back pain is so severe. I actually really feel for them. And that's the thing, like...
10: I feel for them too.
9: You almost get what you're given, but it's never a choice, right? Like, unless you want to go get implants or get a reduction or...
10: Yeah.
9: Yeah, I don't know. But yeah, you're right. I went from being flat-chested to, just normal size. But...
10: Do you know how I've noticed with you over the years? Because I don't really stare at your chest a lot. I'll be perfectly honest. You're like my sister. Weird.
9: It's weird, yeah.
10: But...
9: It'll be interesting.
10: But yes, Ladies Oaks Day.
9: Yeah.
10: Now, if you look at the transition of the outfits you've worn over the years, I remember one particular year you were wearing a white number. Do you remember that white number?
9: I do, yeah.
10: And it was almost like a cardboard hard front on it.
9: Yes.
10: And you were free behind it.
9: Oh yeah.
10: But basically, it could have been me wearing it.
9: Yeah. There was literally nothing. And yeah, that was definitely before kids, because my boobies have never been the same. There is absolutely no way in God's green earth I would ever be able to wear that. It was a very low cutting number, like, you know, boob could go either inward towards the sternum or it could go out towards your armpits. Like, that's kind of where we're at the moment.
10: Yeah.
9: Like, I don't know which way my boobies are falling.
10: So, join the show today. Welcome aboard.
9: Yeah.
10: We're going to have a whole show on Ash's boobs.
9: Yeah. Yeah. Join in. It'll be so much fun.
10: 1-300-468-911.
9: Oh, my gosh.
10: It's going to be one of those days. I can feel it.
9: Oh, that was the wrong. That was
10: maybe I shouldn't.
9: You're like my brother. I'm like your sister. This is so weird. It's 91.1 on FM.

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3: I'm the man, the myth, the legend, and the guy that is Mick Nevin. Hello, how are you, buddy?
4: Oh, good. A morning legend.
5: Now, Mick, can I just say, you're getting married in July. And I don't know if this is public knowledge. I'm hoping that's okay to out you like that. But you're making an honest woman of Nikki.
4: Correct.
5: Wilkinson. Are you at all nervous about this? Like, it's been a while coming, right? How long have you guys been together?
4: We've been together 8 years.
5: Okay.
4: 8 years. No, not nervous.
3: How did you propose? We let ask you that.
4: Oh yeah, I did. On a whale watching boat at Fraser, up at Fraser at Gari.
3: Yeah. Oh yeah, yeah. Gorgeous.
4: Yes, it was nice. Highly recommend the whale watching boat because it's beautiful. It's lovely. There's whales popping around.
3: Yeah.
4: We're down the bow of the boat. Is the bow the front?
5: Front. Yep. Yep.
4: And so then everyone's sort of behind us, all the other people on the boat, and we're all looking at, and then I go down on one knee, so then all of like 60 people are like, oh my God, there's a proposal happening in front of us.
3: Nice.
4: Which instantly puts a lot of pressure on her to say yes.
5: Yeah.
4: And
5: clever.
3: Yeah.
4: If she had said no, you just throw yourself in the ocean.
5: Correct.
3: And the good thing is too, is that like you said to the whale on cue, 3, 2, 1, come up.
4: As they
3: breached, they also had a little, the spurt that comes out of their mouth, and the spurt was so good that the ring was on top, just bouncing.
5: Oh, that's impressive.
3: Spurt, you know?
5: That's impressive.
3: That's the bit you forgot to tell everyone, yeah. Mick. But that's cool,
5: that
3: man.
5: Is cool.
3: Yeah.
4: There was a guy on there with like a real big, long, big, fancy camera, the telephoto lens.
5: Glad you finished
4: like
5: that.
4: So, yeah, and so when I worded him up before I did, I was just like, oh, I'm just about to go down and pop the question if you could,
5: snap one for
4: see
5: me.
4: Your way clear to take a couple of snaps. So, yeah, so we've got like awesome, high quality
5: that's cool.
4: snaps
3: that's
4: of the great. Moment. Yeah.
5: That
3: that's
5: is
3: really
5: cool.
3: That's really good. Do it at a place or an event that they've already got a photographer there so you don't have to hide a camera or anything. That's good advice, Mick.
4: And we got free drinks for the rest of the cruise because the captain got on the blower and he said, congratulations, you've just made our day a little bit special. And then we go down to the bar to get a bottle of fizz and the bartender says, I've just had the captain on the phone. You guys are drinking free for the rest of the cruise.
3: Oh!
5: Okay, that's cool.
3: That's so cool.
5: You've just given me a great idea. You could go to just about any bar.
4: Well, 2 days later, an Italian restaurant, we got engaged again.
5: Now we're talking. Now, and go into the Commonwealth Bank. See what they can do for you.
4: Yeah.
5: All right. Getting down to one knee behind the teller. Oh, that's awesome. Well done.
3: Sorry, I'm really hungry for a second. I thought you said Nutella. Sorry.
5: What else is funny?
3: What else is going on?
4: Come on. What do we got coming up? Good question. Glad you asked. The next week it all happens.

0: We've got Julia Wilson coming up to headline our shows from Sydney. She's like a 25 year. I've been doing shows with Julia since I started. She's very, very funny.
1: Old. Funny.
0: Former bouncer. Turned comedian. She has got some proper funny stories. She's a unit.
2: Yeah.
0: And she'll be doing our State of Origin show.
2: Nice.
1: Now talk us through that, because that's something you've been prepping for quite some time.
0: Yeah. So it's a lineup of Queensland comedians versus a lineup of New South Wales comedians. Start at 6:30 at the Moffs Production House, Moffat Beach Brewing Production House, and time the show to finish just in time for the game, so you'll get a laugh. Then you get the footy, and the comedians are mic'd up to the audience.
1: Yeah, cool.
0: So you tell a joke,
2: and
0: that's how many points you score. So if you tell a joke that's just kind of okay, maybe you get 2 points. Penalty goal.
2: Really?
0: But if you tell a joke that absolutely crushes and makes the whole room explode, converted try, 6 points.
1: Yeah, nice.
2: Oh, that's fantastic.
0: So each comedian gets a score and then...
1: Yeah, that's fun. That's a fun way to do it.
2: That's so good. All right, so
1: and
2: go
1: And to get
2: there.
1: Tickets for that, where do we get our tickets for that?
0: Oh, look, tickets for anything, but in particular the Origin show next week, funnycoastcomedy.com.au.
2: Oh, there you have it. All right, well, we can't wait for that.
1: Yeah,
2: actually,
1: that'll be
2: really
1: fun.
2: Interested to see how that goes. It sounds like a hoot and a holler. Mick, thank you so much for coming
0: Always
2: along.
0: Always a pleasure.
2: It's 91.1 Hot FM.

0: 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It is Sam and Ash at 5:15. Good morning. Hey, Have you seen that Queensland Day?
1: So what's
0: coming
1: that,
0: up?
1: So what is that all about?
0: Okay.
1: Is that a sport day, like a magic round?
0: Yeah. So this is really, really interesting. David Christofulli the other day was saying, and I'll get you the audio in a few moments' time, but it's basically just going to be an epic day of clashes as far as it goes with sport.
1: Okay.
0: Yeah, he came out and he's like, I can't believe we haven't been celebrating this day. Have you ever celebrated Queensland Day?
1: No, I haven't. In fact, I think I only heard about it fairly recently as well, and I think last year was the first year that it actually became something that we knew about and even said, you know, Happy Queensland Day.
0: Well, apparently they used to celebrate it years ago.
1: Uh-huh.
0: But then they did like these vox pops sort of on the street and they're like, oh, Queensland Day, would you celebrate it? And I'm like, oh my God, if it's a day, we should definitely be celebrating.
1: Do we get a public holiday?
0: No. So it's on Saturday, the 6th of June. Now, this is going to be great. So the matches are going to be the Brisbane Broncos taking on the Gold Coast Titans.
1: Okay.
0: Yep. So that's going to be fun. The North Queensland Cowboys will take on the Dolphins.
1: Nice.
0: Yep.
1: Hey, how did the Dolphins go last night?
0: I missed it. What happened?
1: Yeah, they beat Canberra. And they looked in total. I watched the first half and then got a bit tired because it started late. It started like at 7:30, and so yeah, it was starting to get a bit. Anyway, they won. Tied it up the Raiders, and it was a cracking game. Too.
0: Yeah. Oh no, that's fantastic.
1: Jermaine Asako, unbelievably good.
0: Oh, oofed. He's fantastic, isn't he? So good.
1: So the Cows are playing the Dolphins.
0: Cows playing the Dolphins. Broncos play the Titans. The Brisbane Lions play the Gold Coast Suns.
1: Nice.
0: That will also be. I think that's on the Saturday as well.
1: That'll be a cracking game too.
0: And then the Firebirds take on the Sunshine Coast Lightning as well.
1: So that's awesome
0: in Brisbane. So yeah, it's going to be huge.
1: I love that. Yeah, me too.
0: So do you know what? Mark that in your calendar now. Saturday, the 6th of June, there's going to be sausage sizzles everywhere apparently. Like we're just going to get around it. Okay, you know me. I don't know a lot about politics. I very rarely would speak about it. I have to say, Premier David Christofulli, I've been pretty impressed.
1: Mm-hmm.
0: You know what I mean? Like he's coming out there. He's getting us excited again. You know how we were talking the other day about just having a lack of statesmen in government
1: and leadership.
0: And leadership.
1: Yeah.
0: There's someone right there who is just, regardless of his policies, like just thinking about the way he presents himself, the way he's super like straight up. You get Albo who does a press conference. He's like, like he's, you know what I mean? Like someone who speaks
1: doesn't give you confidence.
0: No, someone who speaks with confidence, who leads the way. And I feel like that's what he's doing. Like he's getting us excited for things. You know, it's not all doom and gloom. Hey, here's a reason for us to celebrate. Let's be proud Queenslanders.
1: He loves it. He loves the state. I've met him and I played cricket with him at a charity pajama match up in Mullaney years and years ago before he was Premier. And he is very like you. He is a fierce competitor. This was a charity match.
0: Oh, really?
1: We're wearing pajamas.
0: Mm-hmm.
1: All right.
0: So you just weren't taking it seriously. Oh, okay.
1: Well, in perspective, I mean, well, we were taking it seriously.
0: Well, did you go silk?
1: No, I went flanno.
0: Oh,
1: Mulaney.
0: Yeah. Oh, sorry.
1: Yeah, come on.
0: Of course.
1: It was a bit chilly. but he came in from a fairly long run up, and you know, like at a fun cricket match, everyone sort of kind of goes half pace.
0: Yeah.
1: Nah, this guy flat out. He was halfway to the fence for his run up, and then he'd come in and he was sending in these inswingers. Like there's no tomorrow, and one of the guy that was batting at the time, who was I was fielding with him, called for a helmet. Like we're out there at a fun day, and he needed a helmet because Christofulli was ripping in and doing these inswingers, and he was zinging the ball. He was playing the chin music for everyone out there, going, "What's going on?"
0: I love that.
1: So yeah, he's a fierce competitor.
0: Yeah,
1: and his deputy goes all right too. Our very own Jared Blay.
0: Oh, absolutely. I just think, you know, Queensland's in good hands at the moment. Like I said, it's not me to normally talk about politics and stuff like that, but I don't know, just watching him yesterday talk about Queensland Day and how passionate he was and this is what we're going to do and like there's something about his leadership and his presence that shows that like I feel like we're in good hands type situation. He should be our next prime minister.
1: Seeing him speak, I agree with you. And I think that's the thing is that in this world of AI and everything's fake and and fake news and whatever else, you can see when he speaks, he means what he says.
0: Yeah. Yeah.
1: So, yeah, no, it's good stuff. I agree.
0: No, I'm impressed. It's 91.1 Hot FM. Anyway, June 6th, get around. I'm sure we'll remind you 20,000 times before then because it's all new. Wasn't. It's been around for a while, but he's like, why are we not celebrating this?
1: Queenslander.
0: And I love that. That's going to be an epic day of sport. I can't wait to sit on the – oh.
1: Where are you going to be?
0: Wait, I was about –
1: are you at the netball, the AFL, or the NRL?
0: Well, I think I'm at the NRL that day.
1: I'm going Lions, Broncos, Lightning.
0: I'm – oh, yeah, nice.
1: Dolphins,
0: yeah. No, I'm doing that Broncos game, so that'll be fun. Look out.
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1: Let's take a look at your weather today. It's going to be partly cloudy, tops of 24. And, hey, it's under eights day for our kids to believe around the sunny coast. How cool's that?
2: Oh, the littlies.
1: Do you remember doing under eights day?
2: I do.
1: Yeah,
2: I
1: so
2: do.
1: Do
2: I remember under eights day. And for me, that was 12 years ago.
1: Wow.
2: My baby turns 20 on Sunday.
1: Oh, God. You talk about Poppy. I was like, I thought you were talking about you for a second.
2: No.
1: Yours was only 12 years ago. I'm like, mate, your maths is way off.
2: Mentally, maybe. Physically, no.
1: I love that. 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
1: Three racy headlines, two fakies, one real one. Can you pick it?
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4: Good morning. Got a vehicle fire through Beerburrum Donnybrook Road near the Bruce Highway, Alimba. Four fireys are currently on site. Not a bad run for the Bruce down to Brizzy. Just some very minor congestion through North Lakes. A little bit of traffic, Calound Road through Little Mountain. A clear run for the Sunshine Motorway, David Lowway and Steve Irwinway. A bit busy, Royce Road, Beerwa. Winter is different at Brisbane Racing Club, and this is our season. Book now for Ladbrokes Stradbroke season with seven epic race days across May and June. 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
1: Good morning, Bruce Atkinson here, broadcasting from Cubby Cubby Country. Police are investigating a two-vehicle crash in Caboolture. Anissa Navarro was travelling westbound on the Diagula Highway and collided with a tip truck travelling in the opposite direction yesterday morning. The driver of the ute sustained serious injuries and was taken to a Brisbane hospital, while the truck driver was taken to the Sunshine Coast Uni Hospital. Police are appealing to anyone with relevant information, CCTV or dashcam vision, to come forward. Meanwhile, we're being urged to play our part in making roads safer this National Road Safety Awareness Week. 31 people have been killed on roads in the North Coast Police region so far this year. Brake Driver Awareness Australia founder Robert Duncan says road rules are there to keep us safe and we should be following them.
13: National Road Safety Week is an opportunity for nearly all of us to self-reflect, which we should be doing. Just, it's a reminder that we have way too many injuries and deaths on our roads and many of them are quite avoidable. And so I think that's a good time to reflect.
1: And families are being urged to ditch the car this National Walk Safely to School Day. Pedestrian Council CEO Harold Scrooby with this advice for anyone taking part this morning.
14: Until they're 10, children must always hold an adult's hand when crossing the road.
1: Numerous primary schools across our region are participating. The Queensland State of Origin team may bring Joy Arrow into camp before the opening game of the series against the Blues in Sydney next Wednesday. Arrow, who played 12 games for the Maroons, announced he's retiring from footy as he has motor neurone disease. Maroons second rower Kirk Capewell says it's tough news.
15: Devastated for Jaiza. You know, he's a good mate. Had plenty of good times with him, both on and off the field. But as everyone's been stating, he's a fighter and I'm sure he's going to fight.
1: The Maroons have their training camp on the Sunshine Coast. Yesterday, they came up against the Sunshine Coast Falcons for an opposed hit-out. Falcons captain Sam Burns says it was good to reunite with some former teammates.
16: I played a fair bit of footy with Trent Liero. He's a Sunny Coast boy. Yeah, Trent Liero played a lot of games with. I played a lot of games with Harry Grant as well in 2019 and Big Tino. Played a lot of minutes and games with Tino as well.
1: The Falcons are chasing 8 wins in a row when they play Wynnum at Sunshine Coast Stadium tomorrow. In national news, Queensland's Olympics minister has stood down from cabinet after being referred to federal police. It follows claims he committed a criminal offence by enrolling to vote at a staffer's home address without living there. And Aussie shoppers appear to have lost faith in the major supermarkets, with a Finder poll finding almost 80% believe they're being gouged at the checkout.
17: Starting with AFL, and Hawthorn snapped its 2-game losing streak with a 9-point win over the Crows in Launceston. The Hawks overcame a clunky start to pile on 7 goals in a row with Blake Hardwick slotting 4. Coach Sam Mitchell says it was a nice end to a hard week given the club's been booted from its Tassie home.
18: It's been a bit emotional the last 24 hours. You know, you see so many of the local people that we run into all the time and how disappointed they are about, you know, the decision, and that's not in our hands, but all we can do is make the most of, you know, the next 7 opportunities and maybe a practice game as well.
17: Meantime, Adelaide sweating on a calf injury that forced Isaac Rankin off early. They're now waiting for the results of scans. Over to NRL, and Dolphins coach Christian Wolf says his side's building as a finals threat after last night's 30 points to 22 win over the Raiders.
19: What I loved is just the way we hung in and defended our line there at the end, and everything you want to see in a footy team. We had a lot of spirit, we had a lot of desire to win for each other and play for each other, and it's a great win for the club.
17: And just one game tonight with the Dogs at home to Melbourne.
2: Sport.
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23: 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You can play along too.
0: All right, let's do it next after Lil Nas X, waking up with the 7 Ash. Good morning.

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2: Okay. If you are a little bit sensitive or if you are easily offended, maybe is the time to turn us down for a bit because these three headlines, they're racy. Oh, they're not that bad, actually. But anyway, okay. we have to say that each time. If you're playing along, this is how it works. Three headlines in front of me. Two are fake. One is real. And you have to try and pick it along with the Ashley Marie von Gerkenader who's across from me. Two apiece. This is the decider again. This is the second week in a row we've gotten to a Friday.
0: Jeez.
2: Where the decider is up on today.
0: So, all right.
2: Here we go. You ready?
0: Okay. I feel like it's mine today.
2: Headline number one. Thief with over 1,000 ghost chilies down his wife fronts gets arrested then hospitalised.
0: Ooh.
2: Headline number two. Henry Cavill reportedly has the biggest package in Hollywood. Superman indeed. Or ancient Egyptian artifacts support the creation of the first G-string.
0: That's pretty funny.
2: I'll go in reverse order. Ancient Egyptian artifacts support the creation of the first G-string. Henry Cavill reportedly has the biggest package in Hollywood. Superman indeed. Or thief with over 1,000 ghost chilies down his wife fronts gets arrested, then hospitalised.
0: I feel like it's A or C.
2: Okay.
0: The reason why I'm saying C is because I feel like I've seen Egyptian, like, writing and stuff like that on the wall of them wearing G-strings.
2: Mm.
0: Like, you know, like the towel type.
2: Yeah, yeah, the lap.
0: Yeah.
2: Thingy. We're going chilies, we're going G-strings.
0: Oh, this is a real stab in the dark here.
2: Yep.
0: Let's go with A, chilies.
2: You want the chilies. Sorry, kid.
0: Oh, no.
2: Yeah, you were right at C.
0: Oh. Oh,
2: no. Ancient Egyptian artifacts support the creation of the first G-string with hieroglyphics depicting the very popular modern undergarment
0: okay.
2: as standard operational wear for the slaves
0: nice.
2: At the time.
0: Okay.
2: Including images of Anubis. Anubis is the one with the dog's head.
0: Yeah.
2: You know, and then they've got a human body but with a dog's head.
0: Do you know, that's what I was imagining.
2: Mm.
0: Like when I was, that's literally what I was imagining.
2: That's what it is.
0: Oh.
2: So, yeah, there you go. Jeez. With the with a bit of fabric right up your Anubis.
0: Oh.
2: You got it wedged through nice. Your Anubis and therefore the creation of the G-string was born.
0: I love it. It's 91.1 Hot FM.

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1: Ash, can I share a little something with you?
0: Sure you can.
1: This Sunday, something very spectacular happens in my world.
0: Yes.
1: There's a young lady by the name of Poppy Eponine Coward who turns 20 years of age this Sunday.
0: Oh, I cannot believe that. It's insane.
1: 20. Now, you will remember, and it's under 8's day today.
0: Yeah.
1: A 8-year-old girl that you met here in the corridors of 91.1 Hot FM, running around, bit gangly, giraffe-like, but with so much spirit. And she has had one hell of a life leading up to this 20 years. She's seen the world. She's made friends in all corners of this great planet. She's done some remarkable things with her time, learnt foreign languages, eaten foreign foods, helped those in need, and generally been a bit of a rock star. And she's at an amazing time of her life right now. Do you remember when you were 20?
0: Yep.
1: Wild time. Mm. Wild time.
0: Good times.
1: So much going on.
0: Yep.
1: So much going on.
0: Mm-hmm.
1: And for a kid who is, who's seen a bit of the world, who's working really hard, super smart, she's actually got the whole world at her feet. And I'm just curious right now because there are so many pressures on our kids.
0: Yeah.
1: And you'll start to see this as Miller and Luna sort of develop and grow, that there are these external influences and pressures. As a parent, all you can hope for is their happiness. And it's a really interesting time because for me, I'm as, not anxious, but I'm as invested now as I was the day she was born. And I remember that day vividly because this is the day leading up to it 20 years ago.
0: Yeah.
1: It was leading into State of Origin. Game one.
0: Yeah.
1: And I often attribute Poppy for the dominance of this Queensland State of Origin side for so many years because
0: absolutely.
1: It was 2006 game one that we won and started that
0: dominance.
1: That dominance, yeah. That domino effect of just absolute capitulation from New South Wales year after year after year. But I remember it because it was something that as we came into State of Origin night, it was a Wednesday obviously, and as we came into it, Xanthi, my then wife, went into labour on the Wednesday. I'm like, oh,
0: are we doing this now?
1: State of Origin is cool, but it's like 5 o'clock and, and
0: kickoff's in 3 hours.
1: And absolutely no grudge whatsoever, but we did go into Budrum Hospital at about, it would have been about 5:15, we got greeted by the staff there. We were well prepared, organised, ready to go. And then genuinely, we put the Lion King on.
0: Yeah.
1: Because we had a birth plan, which was basically anything goes, but we put the Lion King music on and a DVD on a CD player, burnt some oils, got some aromatherapy going in the room as well.
0: Yes.
1: And a little bit of yoga. Xanthi started doing some yoga on the bed and then got organised. Long story short, we were prepared. We're there for the long haul. We're there, and then 45 minutes later, this magical little human popped into the world.
0: That's amazing.
1: Cut the cord, held it to our chests, and the love affair began.
0: Isn't it amazing? Like when your bub comes out and you hold him for the first time, and you're just like, I will never let anything get in the way of us. Like, isn't it amazing that parental instinct just completely kicks in straight away? Yep. Like, I got you.
1: And just that knowing that you will never have more love for anything in the world than this little creature.
0: Yep.
1: And little creature indeed. Little creature is now a monster.
0: Yeah, he's very tall. happy birthday, Pop. You and Xanthi have done such an incredible job, and you guys should be very, very proud of it. She's just one of the funniest, quirkiest people I've ever met. Like, she is so beautiful, so caring. She's such an empath, isn't she?
1: Oh, yes.
0: Like, she is very much an empath. And
1: puts other people ahead of herself all the time. We're working on that.
0: Yeah. We will change that.
1: We will fix you.
0: No, don't. Don't change a thing about her. She is gorgeous. So happy 20th birthday, Pop. You are one super, super woman. It is 91.1 Hot FM.
2: 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Sunshine Coast traffic.
3: G'day, checking out your roads as we kick off your Friday, and we've just had a vehicle fire wrapped up here by Donnybrook Road near the Bruce Highway through Alimba. A little bit of traffic down through North Lakes on the Bruce, not going to hold you up too much. So usually a bit quieter on a Friday. Looking good on the Sunshine Motorway from Sippy Downs to Mount Coolum. Clear on Maroochydore Road, Caloundra Road building slightly through Little Mountain, and a little bit of traffic through Rotulla on the Nicolm Way. 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
4: Good afternoon. Southerly winds gusting well up over 20 knots. It is around that 1.5 metres easterly swell at 11 second intervals. That is on the set. Other than that, it is a low tide coming up at about 5:30. 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
0: Partly cloudy one for the coast today. Tops of 24 degrees. Hope you're having an absolute cracker. Spot anything out on the roads this morning. 1300 468 911. 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

0: 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It is 5:57. You feel like a pie? I think I might go get a pie.
1: Is it pie day?
0: Yeah, it feels like a pie day.
1: Let's do it.
0: I'll have a pie day. All right.
1: Well, if you're having a pie, I'm going to have a sneaky pie.
0: I'll have a sliver of a pie. All right. Okay, let's do it next here at 91.1 Hot FM.
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3: G'day, nice run for the Bruce Highway all the way to the Gateway Motorway. Usually a bit quieter on a Friday. A little bit of traffic building through Little Mountain on Caloundra Road and the Nicklin Way southbound, just south of the Kiwanis Shopping Centre. Not too heavy though. Nice run for the Sunshine Motorway, David Lowway and Steve Irwinway, that minor hotspot around Roy's Road, Beerwah. 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
12: Good morning, it's Bruce Atkinson here. Police want anyone who witnessed a serious two-vehicle crash in Caboolture to contact them. A Nissan Navara and a tip truck collided on the Diagula Highway yesterday morning. The driver of the ute sustained serious injuries while the truck driver received minor injuries. Meanwhile, drive so others survive. That's the message this National Road Safety Week. The annual initiative aims to raise awareness about safe driving practices and bring down Australia's road death toll. Driver Awareness Australia founder Robert Duncan says it's about education and changing attitudes.
13: If we can have our experienced drivers driving to the conditions, driving safely, staying cool, And sometimes just being nice to people, let people in and traffic flows better. The reason I'm saying this is our young people are copying.
12: 31 people have been killed on roads in the North Coast Police region so far this year. And there'll be more kids out and about this morning for National Walk Safely to School Day. Pedestrian Council CEO Harold Scrooby says if you live too far from school, you can still park the car and walk the rest of the way.
14: If you do that, you can teach them about the rules about crossing the road. You'll get some exercise. They will get some exercise. And when you get to the school, you won't be causing a dangerous traffic jam.
12: Numerous primary schools across our region are participating. You can see the Queensland State of Origin team train at Sunshine Coast Stadium this weekend. The Maroons are based on the coast for the opening game of the series against the Blues. Maroons media manager Michael Hillier says they're holding an open training session at the stadium from 9 o'clock on Sunday morning.
15: They'll do their warm-ups, they'll do a lot of ball work. Yeah, fans can really get a good understanding of how the team prepares. So great opportunity because most of the other sessions are closed. So Billy's done the right thing here. He knows how much the fans mean to Queensland. It's Queensland's team, so they'll open that up and fans will get here in good numbers. So come on down.
12: In national news, three people have been charged with murder after a man fell to his death from a balcony in Sydney's northwest. The 44-year-old victim was unable to be saved after the fall at Castle Hill on Sunday morning. And Israel's security minister is in hot water after posting a video of himself taunting detained protesters. The international activists, including Australians, were seen handcuffed and forced onto their knees, while Minister Ben-Gavir was heard saying, "Welcome to Israel, we are the landlords." And now with a look at all your sport, here's Matt McDonald.
16: Adelaide coach Matthew Nix has lamented the side's fade out after going down to Hawthorn last night. The Crows started well with four first quarter goals before the Hawks took control, eventually winning by 9 points. Adelaide's loss further soured by a calf injury to Isaac Rankin. And the Dolphins have put on one of their best performances of the season, beating the Raiders 30-22 in Canberra. It's the Finns' fourth win in a row, the first time ever in the club's short history. That's the latest news and sport.
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0: 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Your weather today, partly cloudy and a top of 24 degrees. Mostly sunny for Saturday. Possible showers on Sunday into some more possible showers next week as well.
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1: Sports fans, now you and I love our sport. We love our sport. You're a Broncos fan, I'm a Lions fan, and there's a lot of special people out there when it comes to loving the game of sport, whichever it is.
0: Yes.
1: Ice hockey fans are crazy.
0: Yep.
1: You know what? It doesn't matter. The soccer hooliganism in the UK is renowned.
0: It's insane, isn't it?
1: It's massive. But when it comes to Australian sport, there's one team that kind of stands above the rest as being, well, frankly, nuttier than squirrel shit. I'm talking Collingwood.
0: Yeah.
1: Collingwood supporters are batshit crazy. Let's be honest.
0: And you know, we've got a few people that we know that are our boss.
1: Our general manager here.
0: Our general manager, our sales manager, your brother. What? Like, and they're all good people. So that's why I'm like, I don't understand
1: It's strange. It's like a duality. It's a Jekyll and Hyde thing.
0: It's weird, hey?
1: They can be really nice people, you know, highly functioning. And yet they've got this Collingwood gene that just throws them off the loopy end.
0: Yes, agreed.
1: Scott Pendlebury is a Collingwood hero, and he has played, I can't remember how many games now, but he's 433 games in the game. And so the 38-year-old is prepping to take on, his 433rd appearance when they played West Coast Eagles. Huge, huge, huge.
0: That's a lot of time playing AFL, isn't
1: the
0: it?
1: The most of any player in the history of the sport. And he's a bit of a guru. Now, he has a special footy that that he has, a Sharon, that he played with in that match that made him the most capped player of all time.
0: Okay.
1: And so when he was leaving the game and leaving training just recently, he had this special commemorative ball. And one of the Collingwood fans comes up and says, oh, can I have a photo? As you do. And, you know, that's a pretty special moment to have a photo with the greatest.

0: most, you know, the most capped player of all time, Pendlebury. And so he gets a photo taken with him, smiles, holding the ball, one hand on the ball. Pendlebury very graciously, as a yep. as a good player, says, "Yep, no worries, mate. Let's have a photo." The fan then turns on Pendles, grabs the ball, and runs off. He tries to steal his beloved Collingwood player's commemorative ball.
1: No, he does not. Oh,
0: who does that? This is the team you love. This is the player you adore. And then you're going to try and steal his footy?
1: But also, how do you think you're getting away with this?
0: He's played 433 games, mate. He's going to get you.
1: He's going to catch you. You loser.
0: Well, it turns out he didn't have to, because another fan has come to the defence and aid of Scott Pendlebury.
1: He goes, "Come on, mate, we need you for game number 434.
0: I've got this.
1: I'll take this one into my own head."
0: He then chases down the assailant, grabs him in a great tackle, ball and all. He would get a free kick for this tackle. But not only does he catch the offender, retrieves the ball, but breaks the bloke's leg in the attack.
1: Well, you do the crime, you do the time. I'm sorry.
0: I think so too. But now there's questions marks being raised. This was a citizen's arrest. Did he use appropriate force? Now, the HIH have come into it and said, "Yep, it was below the head. We're happy. It wasn't a grapple tackle. It wasn't a spear tackle.
1: No.
0: It was within the rules of the game.
1: Yep.
0: Fair force used."
1: Mm-hmm.
0: Suck it, big guy, for breaking your leg, unfortunately.
1: I was trying to come and play with you there for a second. I was like, "Yeah, I've got some AFL terminology. The only thing I know about AFL is a specky." And I'm like, "Nah, that goes against everything I'm trying to say. So I'm going to keep out of this one."
0: But the good news is Pendle's got his ball back.
1: Yes.
0: Everyone's happy except the guy who now feels like a massive dick for trying to tackle or trying to steal his mates and Pendlebury's footy.
1: Well, there you go. I'm sorry. You did the crime, you did the time. You end up with a broken leg if you're going to...
0: But in the immortal words, two words, Ash.
1: What?
0: Collingwood.
1: Yeah. My name was Kitty.

0: 91.1 Hot FM, Seminash at 6:16. Pretty sure this time every single Friday we do a break on about how we're eating pies.
1: Pies.
0: Pie.
1: We just did a break on the hot pies. Now we're eating a hot pie.
0: We literally.
1: Damn you, Collingwood.
0: Every Friday, Sam goes over. One of us goes over to Banjo's during the 6 o'clock news because it's just across the road. We grab a couple of pies. We come back and we eat our pies. And I'm pretty sure, like I said,
1: hey,
0: every Friday, this time, we're doing a chat on pies.
1: Summer bodies are made in winter, mate. We're not gonna get that magical muffin top happening if we're just going to sit here and drink electrolyte, are we?
0: You're right. Electrolytes only. It takes a whole lot of pie coordination. Or pie, what do we call it?
1: Hand-pie coordination.
0: Hand-pie coordination. Because you are such a clean pie eater.
1: It's a gift.
0: I'm not.
1: Practice.
0: Yeah, practice makes perfect. Uh-huh. I'll get there. I really tried today to not let the mince fall out, and the mince is falling out. So
1: still is?
0: Yeah.
1: Okay.
0: That's all right.
1: Do you bite too hard? Is that what it is? Do you?
0: Oh, okay.
1: Because there's a bit of a strategy around the way you bite a pie.
0: Is that?
1: Because the top, and obviously it depends on the construction of the pie as well.
0: You're right,
1: I know a beefy's pie will quite often have quite a good bit of separation between the lid and the base. So biting that pie, you'll almost certainly split the side. So you've got to go to the side, bite, then top bite, then a side bite, then a top bite.
0: That's what I tried to do.
1: Okay.
0: Yeah, like I was on some full side pie itch.
1: Yeah.
0: Like I was, that's what you guys, you professional pies call it, don't you?
1: Pie-age.
0: Yeah. Was it pie-age? Yeah. Sorry, I thought I might have missed that.
1: Side pie. No. It's a bit like side boob.
0: Yeah. So.
1: You just got to commit.
0: Front pie, side pie, right of side pie.
1: Yep.
0: Pie-age.
1: Pie-age.
0: In total, that term is called pie-age. Okay, cool. All right. Well,
1: pie squared.
0: Hey, this pie chat will be back at 6:15 next Friday here on 91.1 on FM.
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0: It's 6:22, reaching for a top temp today. 24 degrees, beautiful weekend ahead. Possible showers on Sunday, but not to worry.
1: No.
0: That's all right.
1: Why worry?
0: I'm just going to get amongst it because this morning is looking oh so gorgeous. Stuff bunk right now.
12: Like the legend of the phoenix. All ends with beginnings.

0: 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Good morning. It is Sam and Ash. Time for a quick little shot at entertainment news.
1: Ash's entertainment. Nah.
2: What you got today, kiddo?
0: Did you know there's a biopic coming out about Martha Stewart?
2: Okay, and her best friend?
0: Snoop.
2: Isn't that an unlikely pairing?
0: Okay, I want to talk to you about that in just a moment.
2: They crack me up.
0: He's so funny. But guess who is set to play Martha Stewart in the biopic?
2: Meryl Streep.
0: No. Cate Blanchett.
2: Oh, wow.
0: Yeah.
2: That's cool.
0: Yeah.
2: That's very cool.
0: I can see that.
2: Yeah, me too.
0: I must be like, you know, as a younger Martha and then as we...
2: I haven't seen her in a little while. I love Cate Blanchett.
0: She's fantastic.
2: Mm-hmm.
0: Yeah, so anyway...
2: Ethereal. Do you know, I saw her on stage in Sydney years and years and years ago with her husband, Andrew Upton, who was the artistic director of Sydney Theatre Company.
0: Oh, yeah.
2: She's amazing. She just is so captivating. She's just one of these presents, like she has such an energy that you're glued to her.
0: Yeah, absolutely. You know, she's, I think that's a really good choice for Martha Stewart. But the funniest thing is Martha Stewart's relationship with Snoop Dogg. Like she's got that relationship that all those 30-year-olds are chasing. Like they want to be friends with rappers. And here's Martha Stewart just out there. Here's some of their best moments.
3: Here's my best FF. I can't say that because we're on NBC, but my
4: best friend forever.
3: Nah.
4: I got you. All right, we have
5: drop it like it's hot.
4: Ooh. Yes, Martha, yes. My hands were sticky before I got out here.
6: How comes, dude? You shouldn't say things like that, dude.
4: I'm sorry,
6: you
4: Martha.
6: You can't.
7: In that bowl.
8: Bowl of strawberries.
9: 12 ounces. Different.
4: Okay.
9: We
4: got some ounces in the building.
0: So they're amazing. We love them. They're the best friends that we never knew we needed to see, but we certainly did. A couple of things that they used to do was Martha took Snoop to the opera for the first time. Martha reportedly stole caviar off his plate. She had to teach him how to twirl pasta properly. He refused rabbit because I can't eat Bugs Bunny. But no, it's very, very cool. She's incredible. And I look forward to that biopic that will be coming out. No date is set yet, though.
2: How old is she?
0: Oh, that is a great question. I'm going to say, let's have a guess before I find the real answer.
2: 82.
0: Yeah, I'm going to say she is...
2: she knocked out?
0: Oh, I feel like she's 75.
2: Okay.
0: Let's have a listen.
2: Dum, dum, dum.
0: Da, da. Oh, what did you say?
2: 82.
0: Oh, so close. You were 84. She's 84. How is she 84? Have you seen what she looks like?
2: She looks amazing.
0: She's incredible. That's great. Look forward to that biopic coming out. When we find out a date, we'll let you know. That is your latest in the entertainment news.
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10: 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Sunshine Coast traffic.
11: Good morning, a nice run for the Bruce. Heading all the way down to the Gateway Motorway. A little bit of traffic building on Kawana Way through Batinia around the hospital and through a run on the Nickel Main. Nothing too heavy, though. Clear run for the Sunshine Motorway. Up in Budra, minor congestion building Main Street around Gloucester Road, King Street. Clear run for the David Lowe Way and Steve Irwin Way. 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
6: Good morning, Bruce Atkinson here, broadcasting from Cubby Cubby Country. Road rules are there to keep us safe and we should be following them. That's the message from Driver Awareness Australia as we mark National Road Safety Week. 31 people have been killed on roads in the North Coast Police region so far this year. Founder Robert Duncan says there are far too many fatalities and many of them are avoidable.
7: We just need to take it easy on the roads and control our temper a little bit. And a little bit of courtesy goes a long way because we'd like it back ourselves. And if we're doing that, the roads will be safer, as well as follow the rules. The rules are there to keep us safe and we should be following them. There's no excuse not to.
6: There's a hazardous surf warning for waters on the Sunshine and Garrie coasts. The Weather Bureau says surf and swell conditions are expected to be hazardous for coastal activities such as rock fishing, boating and swimming. The Sunshine Coast Lightning go into tomorrow night's away game against the Vixens, confident they've turned their season around. The Lightning are in fifth place on the Super Netball ladder and need a win against the fourth-placed Mavericks. The Lightning beat the undefeated Vixens last weekend and coach Belinda Reynolds is confident it wasn't a one-off performance.
8: We've played lots of great netball in these games that were leading into the Vixens game. It was small parts of the game that we got wrong. Yeah, I think obviously you need 60 minutes performances at this time of the season, and to be in finals you've got to be on for that long. And I think, I think the connection, if they can keep that for large parts of the game, that we'll get the job done.
6: You can get up close to your favourite Queensland State of Origin player at Sunshine Coast Stadium this weekend. Maroons media manager Michael Hillier says fans can watch the Maroons train for about 2 hours from 9 o'clock on Sunday morning and then get autographs and photos afterwards. He says the team loves it.
9: They get a huge lift from it. I do remember those scenes last year with Harry, and he was a crowd favourite. He did play here for the Falcons back in the day in the Host Plus Cup. Yeah, the boys will get around it. They'll do as much as they can, try and meet as many people as they can. They're very giving with their time, so it'll be great because the following day we head down into enemy territory into Sydney, so nice little boost for the boys before we go.
6: In national news, the US says it would prefer a diplomatic solution to its differences with Cuba, but won't rule out military action. It comes after the US this week indicted Cuba's former president, Raul Castro. Secretary of State Marco Rubio says Cuba remains a threat to America's security.
10: Cuba not only has weapons that they've acquired from Russia and China over the years, but they also host Russia and Chinese intelligence presence in their country, not far from where we're standing right now.
6: And now with a look at all your sport, here's Matt McDonald.
11: The Dolphins have secured their fourth win in a row for the first time in the club's history, downing the Raiders 30-22. But coach Christian Wolfe says there's still room for improvement.
12: Probably could have been a little bit smarter in that second half. We sort of allowed it to become a little bit scrappy and we just looked like we wanted to. You know, there's no doubt in our effort and our desire to win, but we just looked like we thought we had to win it quickly.
11: Hawthorn's overcome a clunky start to beat the Crows by 9 points. The Crows started with four majors in the first quarter before the Hawks took control in the second with seven unanswered goals. That's the latest news and sport.
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14: 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Partly cloudy for the coast today. Looking the same for tomorrow and some possible showers on Sunday. A top of 24.
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2: Alrighty, we have got right now a family pass to

0: actually understand why you want to...
1: Gut health is important.
0: You know, yeah, look after your gut health. So I actually completely get this. I just don't think it belongs on TikTok.
1: Okay.
0: Like, I feel like if that's what you want to do, go for it. And like...
1: It's a double-edged sword, though, isn't it? Because normalizing the chat around gut health, we're fine to talk gut health, but then obviously one of the byproducts of gut health is pooping.
0: Yeah, but let's not make it a competition. Like, I'm all up for any kind of competition, but this feels weird.
1: Mm.
0: Like, it's a bit because you know what? For me, it loses credibility.
1: Yeah, okay.
0: Once it gets to the competition stage and we're talking about it on TikTok, like. Like, I just feel
1: pretty
0: like
1: funny
0: it,
1: though.
0: It is, but like, I
1: mean,
0: feel
1: my
0: like,
1: poop's the poop.
0: Like, but I feel like it just loses credibility. Like, when there's actually a serious message in it, and I 100% think that we should be looking after our gut a little more.
1: See, I don't know, because I'm actually divided on it, because I actually think it's creating the conversation that we were never having before. And if people are openly talking about it, and not only that, they're talking about it and sharing it, then is
0: we
1: that.
0: We just don't need to turn it into a competition, though. Mm. Like, we could leave the competition part out, I think. Like that.
1: I don't know who you are when you talk like that.
0: That is irrelevant to me,
1: yeah.
0: And that's where it loses credibility. Because were you just doing all this now just because it's a competition?
1: How would you compete though? Would it be like volume?
0: I don't think you would compete.
1: Well, no, they are.
0: No, I'm. But I'm.
1: You're saying you don't want me.
0: I don't. I'm not. That's
1: you saying because you're a crap pooper?
0: No, I just don't think it. It's making me feel ill. Yeah. Let's go.
1: Because you snap them off?
0: Let's go. It's 91.1. Hot FM. Okay. You're going too far now. Nugget it out.
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4: And Albie, I'm very excited about this. We're catching up with the lovely Ava Black from the Sunshine Coast Lightning this afternoon. 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
6: Good afternoon. Southerly winds gusting well up over 20 knots. It is around that 1.5 metres easterly swell at 11 second intervals, that is on the set. Other than that, it is a low tide coming up at about 5:30. Check the outside point at Noosa, the bays at Coolum, then around Alex, the Bluff, Cartwright and Moffat. 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
2: Partly cloudy one for the coast today. It is 6:54. Good morning. My husband just sent me a message. My husband, who does everything for me. I made my kids their two lunch boxes yesterday afternoon.
3: Very nice.
2: He just sent me a message and he says, "No lunch for your boy?" Aww. Question mark. He may have forgotten.
3: And he's wounded too.
2: I'm sorry. Sorry, Brendan. Girl in your dreams.

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1: Hello, good morning. It is 6:58, running a little late to the news. But you found another diary.
2: Do you know, it's strange how this happens, but this one got posted to me, actually.
1: Did it?
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1: Wow. 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
2: Yeah.
1: Oh.
2: They said I might like this if you want to include it and show Ash on your show. And I said I certainly would.
1: Okay.
2: So I'll do it next.
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4: G'day, a bit of traffic through Kunda Park, Maroochydore Road. Not too bad around Mountain Creek on the Sunshine Motorway just yet. A little bit patchy through Orana on the Nicklin Way and through Little Mount at Caloundra Road. Nothing too heavy though. A nice clear run for the Bruce down at Brizzy and slowing up slightly around Roy's Road, Stevo and Way, Biwa. Trilby Miso lawyers supporting Queenslanders after an incident on the road or at work, helping them get back to what feels normal, including time with their four-legged best mate, Trilby Miso lawyers. 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
12: Good morning, it's Bruce Atkinson here. Police are investigating a two-vehicle crash in Caboolture. A Nissan Navara was travelling westbound on the Diagula Highway and collided with a tip truck travelling in the opposite direction yesterday morning. The driver of the ute sustained serious injuries and was taken to a Brisbane hospital, while the truck driver was taken to the Sunshine Coast Uni Hospital. Police are appealing to anyone with relevant information, CCTV or dashcam vision to come forward. Meanwhile, we're being urged to play our part in making roads safer this National Road Safety Awareness Week. 31 people have been killed on roads in the North Coast Police region so far this year. Driver Awareness Australia Foundation, Robert Duncan, says road rules are there to keep us safe and we should be following them.
0: National Road Safety Week is an opportunity for nearly all of us to self-reflect, which we should be doing. Just, it's a reminder that we have way too many injuries and deaths on our roads, and many of them are quite avoidable. And so I think that's a good time to reflect.
12: The Queensland State of Origin team may bring Jai Arrow into camp before the opening game of the series against the Blues in Sydney next Wednesday night. Arrow, who played 12 games for the Maroons, announced he's retiring from footy as he has motor neuron disease. Maroons second rower Kirk Capewell says it's tough news.
13: Devastated for Jizer. You know, he's a good mate. Had plenty of good times with him, both on and off the field. So, but yeah, as everyone's been stating, he's a fighter and I'm sure he's going to fight.
12: The Maroons are based on the Sunshine Coast again this year in the lead up to all three games. They had an opposed training session against the Sunshine Coast Falcons yesterday. Falcons captain Sam Burns says it was good to reunite with some former teammates.
14: I played a fair bit of footy with Trent Liero. He's a Sunny Coast boy. Yeah, Trent Liero played a lot of games with. I played a lot of games with Harry Grant as well in 2019 and Big Tino. Played a lot of minutes and games with Tino as well.
12: The Falcons are chasing 8 wins in a row when they play Wynnum at Sunshine Coast Stadium tomorrow. In national news, the federal government has ruled out making any changes to its capital gains tax reforms, but has apparently left the door open to tweaking tax on discretionary trusts. It follows fierce backlash since it was announced in the budget, with the opposition labelling it a death tax. And another group of ISIS brides is expected to arrive back in Australia next week. A group of women and children left a camp in Syria on a bus late yesterday and are believed to be on their way to Damascus before heading home. And now with a look at all your sport, here's Matt McDonald.
15: Crow star Isaac Rankin is facing another stint on the sidelines after injuring a calf in last night's 9-point loss to the Hawks. Rankin came off in the third quarter and never returned. Crows coach Matthew Nix is hoping it's nothing major.
16: The fact that he wasn't able to come back out means there'll be something there on a scan and we'll just have to have a look at that.
15: The Dolphins have moved to seventh on the NRL ladder after notching up their fourth straight win, the Finns beating the Raiders 30-22 in the nation's capital. That's the latest news and sport.
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1: 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Partly cloudy for the coast. It's really windy. There's a bit of a hazardous surf warning. So just take it easy if you're out and about near the coastal fringe this morning. Tops at 24.
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1: Good morning, it is 7:06. You found a diary, Sam?
24: Well, I didn't find one so much as I had one sent to me from Austria.
1: Oh, did you?
24: Yeah, someone else found it over there at a recent event. And said, look, I reckon Sam and Ash would love this over on the Sunshine Coast in Queensland, Australia. I'm going to send it to them.
1: You're going to read the diary that you've been sent next?
24: I'm going to read out the section from the FedEx hand-delivered post.
1: All right, okay. Let the excerpt begin.

0: 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Sam and Ash, hello.
1: Hello. Love that song. Guy Sebastian goes off.
0: Hey, yeah, you got sent a diary. What did you say, from Austria?
1: Austria. Vienna, to be specific.
0: Oh, yeah, nice.
1: Which is great because there's been a recent event there, as we all know. And I wasn't expecting this, and I haven't found one of these diaries in a while, so to get sent one is a real treat.
0: Yeah. Was this from Eurovision?
1: Possibly.
0: Oh, it's like, is that where? Possibly. That's the only thing I can sort of think of at the moment.
1: You're on the money.
0: All right. Okay.
1: Do you know there's a theme park in Vienna called Prater Park? This is a true story.
0: Yeah.
1: You know when you go to Dream World or Aussie World or any of the big theme parks in Australia, there's a massive board that's got the indemnity things about insurance. If you're pregnant, don't do this. Blah, blah, blah, blah, blah. True story. In Vienna, in Prater Park, one of the oldest theme parks in the world, there are signs randomly, not every. Well, I'm not going to say everywhere, but I saw two in the park whilst wandering around. And it's an image of stuff coming out of your pockets, mobile phones, all that sort of stuff. And it's just an image, a pictorial. Mm. And then in the center of it, it's the words, "Shit happens."
0: Oh, really?
1: Yes. True story. And so.
0: Oh, that's great.
1: They're basically saying you're responsible for your stuff, for your keys, for money, your wallet, your phones, anything like that. If it comes out of your pocket, stuff's going to happen. And so be careful.
0: Yeah.
1: It's such a much better sign.
0: Like than just all the rules and regulations. It's like, well, it is what it is.
1: Yeah.
0: Enjoy. All enjoy right. Or don't enjoy.
1: Well, yeah.
0: Okay. All right. Shall you open? Yeah. Are you got it open?
1: I've got it open. Let me read the excerpt from this diary. "Had the time of my life, center stage in front of millions. I really shone. I may have been one of 7,000, but I feel I represented. My host for the day did her best, but let's be honest, she was never going to win. The East European voting bloc would make sure of that. I must admit, a little bit of we came out when in the middle of the piano scene, we rose high above the arena. Delta and my mates soared above the ceiling, up amongst the gantry and the stage lighting. The waft of Denka rub and caviar was strong in the air that night. And thanks to Conchita, the shaving equipment was clogged up. But my fear of heights wasn't to affect our performance. I dug deep and we did our best. My goddess's performance did us proud, and Australians everywhere, expats and back home, should feel very proud of the efforts she made. And as correctly quoted by the NBC, if Australia wasn't going to win with Delta Goodrum at the peak of her powers, they are never going to win Eurovision. The cheap bubbles were great, and it was fun catching up with some of my old frock mates from around the world. Till next time, happy voting, stay classy, and play Ya Ya Ding Dong. One of the 7,000 Swarovski crystals from Delta Goodrum's dress."
0: Ding dong! Oh, wow. What a great diary. And it's amazing that those crystals have little fingers.
1: Are they?
0: You know,
1: tiny.
0: Tiny fingers that they can even write a diary. So.
1: Well, they sewed themselves onto the dress, so they need to be quite dexterous.
0: They do, don't they? As if anyone else is doing that. All right, number 383, your turn. All right.
1: Stitch, stitch, stitch, stitch, stitch.
0: Jimmy Bonds right now.

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2: The opportunities are endless. And with $15,000 worth of travel plus $15,000 worth of spending money, Fiona has got some grand ideas and she'd like to treat her husband. Good morning, Fiona. How are you, bud?
3: Hi, good. How are you guys?
4: Good.
2: Not
4: now,
2: too shabby.
4: This is really cool. How would you fill your itinerary if you were to win this around the world ticket and $15,000 in spending money?
3: The big part of the trip would be going to Manchester to go and see Manchester United because my husband was meant to go when he was a teenager and ended up having a beautiful girl instead. Yeah, and then...
2: Still, the footy would have been better.
3: Well,
4: no.
3: I think
4: you guys are joking.
3: Sometimes.
2: How old's your daughter now?
3: Well, she's not mine. She's my stepdaughter, but she's 25 now.
2: Yeah.
4: Okay, all right. So you'd like to go to Europe and you'd like to take him to a Manchester United game live.
2: Manchester.
4: How amazing. Yeah. Would that, I mean, those fans are crazy. Like, that would be unbelievable.
3: Yeah, it'd be so cool. Oh, and I think he'd be super stoked.
2: Okay, now, apart from the fact that you're spoiling the hubby with a trip to Manchester, where else would you like to go whilst you're over there? Because you a little treat for yourself.
3: Yeah, well, I mean, I want to go to Disneyland Paris and take my other small human, which she'd love. But also my old stomping ground from London would be quite cool to walk through and show my family.
2: Yeah.
4: Oh, nice. Oh, it seems like you've got it sorted, you know.
2: Good plan. So, it's a good plan.
4: Fiona, hopefully those plans come to fruition and those little dreams, and hopefully we can send you on your way with a trip around the world. $15,000, 30 grand in prize would be unbelievable. Good luck.
3: Thank you so much, guys.
4: You're so welcome. Be like Fiona. 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In 100 words or less, tell us why you should win. How are you going to fill up your itinerary? It's all thanks to the legends here at the Beach Bars.
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4: Good morning at 7:22. Beautiful blue skies for the sunny coast today. Those school zones up and about just drop down to 40 k's when you're in and around them.
5: Today's fax machine will let you in on a secret. Victoria's, in fact.
4: Oh, yeah. One of my favourite things to watch is the Victoria's Secret show. Yeah. Oh, my gosh, it is stunning. All right, let's chat that with Fax Machine next. I'm assuming that's what you're talking
5: about.
4: Indeed. Okay, good. Stop right now.

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2: Okay, well, today I want to talk about Victoria's Secret.
0: Oh, yes.
2: Probably the most famous lingerie brand in the world. It was founded in 1977 by Roy Raymond.
0: Okay.
2: And Roy started it because he said he felt embarrassed shopping for lingerie for his wife in department stores. He'd go in department stores to buy his wife lingerie and he'd feel awkward and embarrassed and it wasn't a comfortable experience. So he founded Victoria's Secret. But here's the secret to Victoria's Secret. A lot of people want to know who the hell Victoria is.
0: Yeah.
2: There is no Victoria. Victoria doesn't represent any individual or person. It actually represents the era that he thought was classy. So when Roy was creating Victoria's Secret, he thought it was the secrets of the Victorian era, not an individual called Victoria.
0: Wow.
2: There you go.
0: And do you know what? It's really quite amazing because I know that we had a few Victoria's Secret shops here in Australia.
2: Still do.
0: They were nothing like the ones in the States, though. Like you, I remember walking into the one in New York City.
2: Amazing.
0: Unbelievable.
2: Like Dubai Airport's one's pretty special.
0: Is it?
2: It's like four levels.
0: Well, and that's the thing. These are like these ones, right? And they've also got like the wings and stuff from the actual shows there.
2: Yeah.
0: It makes stunning, stunning lingerie.
2: It's amazing they need a shop so big for something that's so little.
0: That's actually a really good point.
2: Oh, what's that? It's an eye patch. How much is that worth? 20 grand. Oh, my God!
0: I might leave. I'll go naked instead.
2: I won't go to the bloomers. Imagine what they're worth.
0: It's 91.1 on FM. 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
5: Good morning. Checking out your Sunny Coast roads as we kick off your Friday. A bit of traffic through Boccarina on the Nicklem Way with school zone speed limits in play. Starting to build inbound through Mountain Creek on the Sunshine Motorway a little bit. Also a bit of traffic through Kunda Park, Maroochydore Road around the high school, around the Plaza, Horton Parade. Still a clear run for the David Lowe Way, Steve Irwin Way. Little slow through Lansborough, Beerwah. Nice run down to Brizzy on the Bruce. 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Oh, what a feeling, Toyota. 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
17: Good morning, Bruce Atkinson here, broadcasting from Cubby Cubby Country. Drive so others survive. That's the message this National Road Safety Week. The annual initiative aims to raise awareness about safe driving practices and bring down Australia's road toll. Driver Awareness Australia founder Robert Duncan says it's about education and changing attitudes.
18: If we can have our experienced drivers driving to the conditions, driving safely, staying cool, and sometimes just being nice to people, let people in and traffic flows better. The reason I'm saying this is our young people are copying.
17: Meanwhile, police want anyone who witnessed a serious two-vehicle crash in Caboolture to contact them. A Nissan Navara and a tip truck collided on the Diagula Highway yesterday morning. The driver of the ute sustained serious injuries while the truck driver received minor injuries. You can see the Queensland State of Origin team train at Sunshine Coast Stadium this weekend. The Maroons are based on the coast for the opening game of the series against the Blues. Maroons media manager Michael Hillier says they're holding an open session at the stadium from 9 o'clock on Sunday morning for fans.
19: They'll do their warm-ups, they'll do a lot of ball work. Yeah, fans can really get a good understanding of how the team prepares. So great opportunity because most of the other sessions are closed. So Billy's done the right thing here. He knows how much the fans mean to Queensland. It's Queensland's team, so they'll open that up and fans will get here in good numbers. So come on down.
17: Sunshine Coast Lightning captain Liz Watson says her team must build on last weekend's win against the previously undefeated Vixens. The Lightning take on the Mavericks in Melbourne tomorrow, needing to win to possibly leapfrog them into fourth place on the Super Netball ladder. Watson says Lightning's goal of winning the comp hasn't changed, despite some poor performances this season.
20: This is probably that little bit of confidence we've needed, and hopefully the group responds really well this week from that. But yeah, nothing changes from pre-season. You know, we're still in the fight and it's going to be hard. We've probably made it a lot harder for ourselves, but that's just the nature of this comp. And you know, some teams start really, really well and some teams finish well, so hopefully we can finish well.
17: In national news, Donald Trump isn't sure if he'll make it to his son Donald Jr.'s wedding in the Bahamas over the weekend, saying he'd like to go, but the timing's not great.
21: I have a thing called Iran and other things. That's one I can't win on. If I do attend, I get killed. If I don't attend, I get killed. By the fake news, of course.
17: And now with a look at all your sport, here's Matt McDonald.
22: Crows star Isaac Rankin is facing another stint on the sidelines after injuring a calf in last night's 9-point loss to the Hawks. Rankin came off in the third quarter and never returned. Crows coach Matthew Nix is hoping it's nothing major.
23: The fact that he wasn't able to come back out means there'll be something there on a scan and we'll just have to have a look at that.
22: The Dolphins have moved to seventh on the NRL ladder after notching up their fourth straight win, the Finns beating the Raiders 30-22 in the nation's capital. That's the latest news and sport.
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0: 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Your weather today, partly cloudy and a top of 24 degrees. Mostly sunny for Saturday. Possible showers on Sunday into some more possible showers next week as well.
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0: 7:35, our Mayor Rosanna Natoli standing by, getting ready to tell us what's on in and around the sunny coast this weekend and what you can get part of.

0: put your hands up for the mayor. Shoves the city.
1: We are talking to none other than the mayor of the Sunshine Coast, who's being punished today for dodgy parking around Noosa and been sent to Logan. What have you done wrong?
2: I know. So this is the Council of Mayors of Southeast Queensland. And a couple of months ago, I actually suggested that it would be really good if we could see some of the other councils and where some of those mayors worked and what their chambers were like. And I made that suggestion because it's usually in Brisbane and we go to City Hall. Mm-hmm. And the first stop is Logan. What was I thinking?
3: Yeah, you sent us a message saying you're on your way to Logan, so you couldn't pop in today. And Sam said, what did you do wrong?
1: What's happened?
3: But it must be a bit of an eye-opener to come back to the sunny coast and go, geez, we live in a good place here. So,
1: do you know what, though? Logan's really stepped up. Logan is much improved. Apart from that weird lighting thing they've got on their motorway there where like 1,000 lights, it makes no sense. But apart from that, it's getting better.
3: Anyway, hey, Mayor Rosanna, a huge weekend here on the sunny coast. What have we got coming up?
2: Oh, it is massive. So tonight the Kenilworth Art Fest begins and that runs all weekend. So if you're heading out to Kenilworth and thinking that you might grab a donut, you can pop in and see some art, maybe bring some home with you. Ooh. And while we're at Kenilworth as well, on Sunday is the big family fun day as part of the festival. So that's got entertainment, activities, food, fun stuff to do.
1: Yeah, cool.
2: That's at the showground.
1: Do you know,
2: that's cool.
1: And even out through Kenilworth too, Balloomba Creek is a hidden gem. There's a place called Artist Cascades and little walks out through there. It's actually a real hidden treat on the coast. I love it.
2: Yeah. Mm. Yeah, yeah. Awesome. Then tomorrow morning at the Nambour Showgrounds, the Ulysses Club National Rally. So we will have bikers from across the country coming there and then heading off for a ride. So you'll probably see them if you're out and about on the Sunshine Coast tomorrow morning, all of the bikers, and you'll be wondering what is going on here. That's it, the Ulysses National Rally.
1: I can see you beleathered and straddling a fat boy. Are you a bit of a bikey at heart, Rosanna?
2: Well, let's just say they did offer me that opportunity and I declined.
1: Okay. Because I understand. I mean, you know what? If it's okay if you're from a rival gang. That's cool, man. Like, okay, we don't want to make this awkward.
2: I do anything for a photo op, but straddling a bike behind someone I do not know might be a step too far, even for me.
1: His name's Bubba and he's got a grey beard and you're hanging on for grim life. Yeah, not the look everybody wants. Hey, Bubba.
3: No one else is speaking to our mayor like this. You know this.
1: She loves motorbikes.
3: I know. It's just that you guys, if people are just tuning in, Sam and Rosanna go way back, years and years. Can I just preface that? Everyone's going.
2: So we have been, let's say friends.
1: Yes.
2: We've been friends for, I don't know, 30 years. Sam was a very young teenager.
1: I had a massive crush on a photo of Rosanna in the hall at Bats and Budrum.
2: Stop now.
1: Okay.
2: I have to finish telling you what else is on.
1: Yep.
2: But listen.
1: Then we'll get back to the leather and Harleys.
2: Palmwoods on Saturday night, Havana night. Ooh. Now this is music, dancing, food, Cuban night.
1: Yeah, fun.
2: It's going to be a lot of fun. And it's also a fundraiser for a community group. So I'm going to that too. So I'll be doing a little bit of dancing.
3: Yeah.
2: And yes, really big one, of course, the Maroons, the mighty Maroons, the State of Origin team training here on the Sunshine Coast. And there's an open training session. It's free to go along and watch them train. That is Sunday morning at Sunshine Coast Stadium at Kawana. How good will that be?
1: Yeah, that'll be tops.
3: Yeah, it'll be so much fun. So get on down, especially if you are a big Queensland supporter. State of Origin is certainly in the air, and we're so lucky to have them here on the sunny coast. Mayor Rosanna Natoli, thank you so much for joining us, as always. I'm going to send you on your way before Sam says anything
1: more inappropriate.
3: I'm just
1: saying, have a great weekend.
2: Have a fabulous weekend, and I will come back from Logan. I absolutely promise you
1: bloody
2: that.
1: Better.
3: Oh, God. Get out safe. All right, we love you. It's Study 1.1.

0: 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Hey, Sam, your beautiful daughter Pop is turning 20.
1: Do you know, it's hard to imagine, 20 on Sunday.
0: And you're going to take us for a ride after 8:30 this morning about the journey that was. It was a State of Origin night.
1: Yep.
0: So that's very cool. But yeah, I can't believe she's 20 years old, mate. That's insane.
1: Just remarkable. And from that little gangly giraffe-like kid to this impressive woman who's gracing the world now. Yeah.
0: Yeah.
1: I'm very proud of her.
0: And I love that she's listening to the show this morning. Good morning, Pop. Streaming us on the iHeartRadio app, of course. No, you guys are going to have such a fun weekend. It's going to be so much fun. So happy birthday for the weekend, Pop. I can't believe you are the father of a 20-year-old. You are,
1: I feel old.
0: Yeah. You know? You did have her young.
1: Yeah, I was 26.
0: Yeah.
1: So yeah, I was 26 you know, when she was born.
0: Yeah, so, you know.
1: It goes with the territory. And ooh, you know what? That's probably one of my favourite things is my relationship with Pop.
0: Yeah,
1: is totally. That because of, I think that was the right age to have a kid for me.
0: Yeah.
1: Because I'm still a kid myself.
0: You needed that maturity.
1: Yeah.
0: Yeah, no, I get that. Yeah. I couldn't agree more. Ernie Burgers. All right, if you want to win $1,000, quizzical next.
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1: Ashley, I want you to dream with me for a second.
0: Okay.
1: Imagine this, waking up and then strolling 250 metres from your own Golden Beach prize home over to the beach, checking out the sea, checking out the water, then dandering back and having breakfast, and just enjoying a $2.8 million Golden Beach prize home thanks to the legends at Endeavour.
0: Oh, how good. I love this. Do you know what? Like, yeah, walking to the water,
1: yep,
0: going back, like a little cheeky mug in the afternoon by the pool.

0: 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It is so amazing. Again, yep. 11 Kennedy Parade in Golden Beach, Endeavour Lotteries House.
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0: Partly cloudy one for the coast today. Those school zones up and about for a little bit longer. If you want to win $1,000, all right, call us now. 1-300-468-911.
6: 10 questions, 60 seconds. Nudie run if you get them wrong. And it's a bit chilly for that today. So let's hope you do get some right.
0: Yeah, exactly. Need to cover that. Touche!

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1: $10,000.
0: Let's get quizzical.
1: Pop quiz.
0: Giving away at least 10 grand in cash in 2026.
1: With Joyce Main. Locally owned. Great prices. No worries. Let's get quizzical.
2: Quizzical. All right. One of the perils and pitfalls of this competition is if you get none of the questions right, you have to do a nudie run.
3: Yes.
2: Now, this time of year, it's particularly difficult because, you know, for all different kinds of reasons, it can be quite embarrassing.
3: Because it's colder.
2: It's colder.
3: Ah.
2: Got me?
3: Gotcha.
2: Anne-Marie's a little mountain. Good morning, Anne-Marie. How are you?
4: Good morning. How are you?
3: Thanks, Anne-Marie.
2: Anne-Marie, we're good, but we're asking you the question, are you prepared to commit to the nudie run if you are unsuccessful at getting any of the questions here correct?
4: Oh, I don't know about that.
2: All right, we'll have to go to our next caller then, I'm afraid, Anne-Marie.
3: Nah, do it. You'll at least get one. You'll get some. That'll be fine. All right, 10 questions, 60 seconds on the clock. Get them all right. The cash is all yours. Pass it any time. We'll take your first answer. Let's play. Okay.
0: Let's get quizzical. $1,000 on the line.
1: 10 questions.
0: 60 seconds.
1: Let's get quizzical in 3, 2, 1.
2: Which South Sydney Rabbitohs forward recently announced his immediate medical retirement?
4: Guy Arrow.
2: Who sang hits like Crazy in Love and Single Ladies?
4: Beyonce.
2: Which movie featured the line, "You can't handle the truth"?
4: Oh, pass.
2: What does the UN stand for?
4: United Nations.
2: Swans, Hawks and Cats are team names for which sport?
4: AFL.
2: Which country did the band ABBA come from?
4: Sweden.
2: Which country has the most natural lakes in the world?
4: Pass.
2: How many countries are there in the word... continents are there in the word seven? Far out. Disregard that question. I'm giving you that. Who directed E.T.?
4: Pass.
2: What are the three main colours of the Aussie flag?
4: Red, blue, white.
2: Oh, you did good. Apart from Numpty here messing up question 8 for you. So that's just a free pass. You get that one no matter what.
3: Yeah, good call there. Good call there, Sam. All right, 7 out of 10. Look, Anne-Marie, it's not 10.
2: You keep your knickers on, though.
3: Which is fantastic. Jai Arrow, you got right. Beyonce, the movie that features the line, "You can't handle the truth," is A Few Good Men.
2: Jack Nicholson.
3: United Nations, you got right. AFL, Sweden. Yes, that's where ABBA comes from. Canada, which is the other one you pass on, has the most natural lakes in the world.
2: Did you know their national animal is the beaver, Anne-Marie?
4: What was that, sorry?
2: The national animal of Canada is the beaver.
4: Is it?
3: Yeah.
4: Okay.
3: Yeah, well, fun facts for you here.
2: Just a little fact.
3: Yeah, 7:58 on a Friday morning. There you go. And I
2: didn't know that until recently.
3: ET was directed by Steven Spielberg. Thank you so much, Anne-Marie. We appreciate your time this morning.
4: Thank you, guys.
2: See you, bud.
3: Fabulous weekend. 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
0: 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Sunshine Coast traffic.
5: Good morning. A crash boundary road around the Bruce Highway off-ramp heading southbound through North Lakes. No delays on the Bruce. So inbound through Mountain Creeks, around a 3-minute delay on the Sunshine Motorway. And building slightly, Yandina Coolum Road through Coolum Beach. Bit of traffic through Bockarine on the Nicollin Way. School zone speed limits in place. And Caloundra getting a bit heavier at Kawana Way. Link Road roundabout. 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
10: Good morning, Bruce Atkinson here. Road rules are there to keep us safe and we should be following them. That's the message from Driver Awareness Australia as we mark National Road Safety Week. 31 people have been killed on roads in the North Coast Police region so far this year. Founder Robert Duncan says there are far too many fatalities and many of them are avoidable.
11: We just need to take it easy on the roads and control our temper a little bit. And a little bit of courtesy goes a long way because we'd like it back ourselves. And if we're doing that, the roads will be safer, as well as follow the rules. The rules are there to keep us safe and we should be following them. There's no excuse not to.
10: There's a hazardous surf warning for waters on the Sunshine and Garry coasts. The Weather Bureau says surf and swell conditions are expected to be hazardous for coastal activities such as rock fishing, boating and swimming. You can get up close and personal with your favourite Queensland State of Origin player at Sunshine Coast Stadium this weekend. Maroons media manager Michael Hillier says fans can watch the Maroons train for about 2 hours from 9 o'clock on Sunday morning and then get autographs and photos afterwards. He says the team loves it.
12: They get a huge lift from it. I do remember those scenes last year with Harry, and he was a crowd favourite. He did play here for the Falcons back in the day in the Host Plus Cup. Yeah, the boys will get around it. They'll do as much as they can, try and meet as many people as they can. They're very giving with their time, so it'll be great because the following day we head down into enemy territory into Sydney, so nice little boost for the boys before we go.
10: The Sunshine Coast Lightning go into tomorrow night's away game against the Vixens, confident they've turned their season around. The Lightning are in fifth place on the Super Netball ladder and need a win against the fourth-placed Mavericks. The Lightning beat the undefeated Vixens last weekend, and coach Belinda Reynolds is confident it wasn't a one-off performance.
13: We've played lots of great netball in these games that were leading into the Vixens game. It was small parts of the game that we got wrong. Yeah, I think obviously you need 60 minutes performances at this time of the season, and to be in finals you've got to be on for that long. And I think, I think the connection, if they can keep that for large parts of the game, that we'll get the job done.
10: In national news, the final batch of ISIS brides is on the move, with footage showing them on a bus leaving their Syrian refugee camp. The six women and their children are expected back in Australia next week, but Social Services Minister Tanya Plibersek told the ABC it'll hardly be a warm welcome.
14: They'll face the same consequences as the first group, which is if there are any crimes that they're accused of, they'll be taken into custody and treated with the full force of the law.
10: And now with a look at all your sport, here's Matt McDonald.
15: Adelaide coach Matthew Nix has lamented the side's fade out after going down to Hawthorn last night. The Crows started well with four first quarter goals before the Hawks took control, eventually winning by 9 points. Adelaide's loss further soured by a calf injury to Isaac Rankin. And the Dolphins have put on one of their best performances of the season, beating the Raiders 30-22 in Canberra. It's the Finns' fourth win in a row, the first time ever in the club's short history. That's the latest news and sport.
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0: Good morning. It is 8:06. We've got some very special guests in the studio up next from Sunday Skin.
1: Local legends making a difference, saving lives and just being bloody awesome.
0: Yeah, I love this so much. Very passionate about getting into the schools here on the sunny coast, and rightfully so when you hear their message next after the weekend. Not actually, because it's only 8 o'clock on a Friday morning. Yeah. Tell me

0: 91.1 Hot FM, Sam and Ash, it is 8:10 and a stunning, stunning skincare company here on the Sunshine Coast have gone and done the coolest thing ever. We're talking about Sunday Skin. We've got Stacey and Ali here from Sunday Skin. Ladies, good morning.
1: Good morning.
2: Now, team, growing up on the sunny coast in the 80s and 90s, it was almost a sport to destroy your nose and lips in the sun and then see who could pick off the biggest amounts of skin. Times have changed. Yeah. We're learning the perils of that. Everyone in my vintage is now seemingly getting skin cancers come out of them left, right and centre these days. You guys have the solution.
1: We do. And it's funny that you say that. I actually spoke to a gentleman down at Mooloolabar who said he used to use baby oil and olive oil, and it was about how burnt could you get.
2: Yeah. Mm. And then of the afternoon, putting tomato on your skin because you're in pain.
1: Exactly.
2: True story, yeah.
1: Exactly. So we have a zinc-based mineral sunscreen that's actually helping people to avoid sun damage.
0: Yeah.
1: And that's what we're here to do.
2: Because slip, slop, slap's been a message around for a long, long time. Mm. But is the message finally getting through? And to be honest with you, I've been a bit nervous lately because there seems to be some dubious sunscreen activities going on as to what is actually SPF approved or rated at a certain level. Mm. You guys are local. We can trust you. That makes a difference, right?
3: Yeah, absolutely. And we put our sunscreens through 2-subject testing. Every single batch, so in vitro and in vivo, that's on skin and in lab. So it's very important that we don't just set and forget. We don't just do the formulation and hope for the best. It's every single batch is tested.
0: Oh, wow. How good is that? Mm. Mm. That's amazing. And like, why are you guys so passionate about this? Have you guys had previous experience with other, you know, sunscreen or anything like that? Or, you know, you've got kids and you want to make sure that they're sun safe. What's the passion behind this?
3: I think the biggest thing is just having something accessible for the whole family. Mm. I lost my dad to cancer, so became very aware of chemicals, and that's sort of where my passion came from all those years ago. But it was a pivotal moment. I kissed my son on his forehead and I could taste chemicals. And every time there's a sport event, I would see different chemicals there, sunscreens, which are fine. But for me, just being so health conscious, I just wanted another alternative.
0: Yep.
3: And that is where Sunday Skin came from. And we wanted to funnify it.
0: Yeah.
3: Is that a word?
2: Yeah. Yeah. Oh, that's a hot word.
0: Well, can I just tell you that you guys launched at Wet n Wild, your beautiful Sunday Skin.
3: We did.
0: And I went and bought one because I'm like, I need that in my life.
1: It looks fun.
0: Because it looks fun. It's a pale pastel yellow. And you know how I feel about pastel colours, Sam.
2: You're all about it.
0: Knowing that it's a Sunny Coast local brand too. I mean, my family love it. My daughter's sitting behind me right now and we use it all the time. So thank you so much. But also, let's talk about you're getting into schools and there's initiative that you guys are sort of trying to get behind and change.
1: That's right. So we are donating over $7,000 of mineral sunscreen to schools and kindies across Australia. So we have a campaign going at the moment where you can still vote until Monday.
0: Okay, great.
1: So next week, Monday, the voting is going to be closed, and then Wednesday we're going to announce the winners, which is National Sunscreen Day.
0: Oh, that's fantastic.
2: Okay. So National Sunscreen Day.
1: Wow. It sure is.
2: That's
1: on the 27th.
2: Okay. Now, Ali, is it something that you apply? Because I put sunscreen on now. I'm wiser and older and we've evolved, where before I go out into the sun. But you were saying earlier that sunscreen is something that should be applied daily and it should be a part of your daily routine, like brushing your teeth.
1: That's it. And I think, like, as parents, obviously, we want to be the best role models for our kids, right? Mm. So if we're applying it first thing in the morning once we've brushed our teeth, we're getting ready for the day, then the kids get to see us doing that.
2: Yep.
1: So it becomes part of their morning routine as well.
2: Yep.
1: So we're really encouraging parents to be applying it and then the kids to start building that habit.
2: And Stacey,
0: really good,
2: and if you're doing it every day, you don't want there to be aluminium and crap chemicals and things getting into your system as well. So that's why you come into it. If it's something that is a requirement as a daily routine, you want that also to be good for you and healthy.
3: You want to have choices and you want to be able to make that choice for you and your family as well. Mm. And just having it an extension of your skincare, having a bottle in the car, on your vanity, in the school bags, everywhere. Because for me growing up, it was just in the swimwear bag.
0: Yeah.
3: You know, it wasn't everywhere and accessible. So we want to, bring it everywhere.
0: Okay. So if schools want to get involved with kindies, you know, you're driving to work this morning and thinking, I'm going to get our school or kindy involved. How can they do that? Because like you said, the voting starts on, no voting
2: no,
0: closes.
2: Finishes on Monday.
0: Finishes on Monday. Sorry. Yep. Yes.
3: Yeah, so head to our website or our socials at www.sundayskin.com.au. There's no vowels.
0: Okay, yeah.
3: S-N-D-Y-S-K-N. And you can vote for your school, childcare, kindies all across Australia. We have over 140 postcodes already nominated. So,
0: oh, wow. That's amazing. Okay, we'll chuck a link up on our socials now as well.
2: No vowels.
0: No vowels.
2: Yeah. So you were sm and inch.
0: Oh, yeah, nice. I like that. It's 91.1 Hot FM. I said-

0: 91.1 Hot FM. Sam and Ash, good morning. Sam, I'm very excited. You've been keeping me on absolute tenterhooks here. You called me at the gym yesterday to say I have got the story of all stories for you.
1: I had a ripper yesterday. And this is a very Sam thing to do. But I'm very excited to share it with you. My beautiful daughter turns 20 on Sunday, and she came up for a little bit of shopping yesterday. And I took her back to the Landsborough train station to drop her off to go back to Brizzy, to where she's studying uni. And as I arrived at the train station yesterday, there was three police officers out the front of the train station dressed in the super serious copper gear.
0: Oh, like we're talking...
1: All the guns and bells and bits and... They're in the black outfits as well with like the bulletproof vesty things on and all the accoutrements. They look like SWAT guys.
0: Yeah, wow.
1: Like super serious. Big units, muscly, going at it, you know. And as I drop Poppy off at the front, she's walked in directly behind them. And they've all walked sort of as a group together through the station and then along to the stairs that take you on to the other side of the train track.
0: Oh, yeah, yeah, gotcha.
1: And so as I've dropped Poppy off, I've turned the car around, and as I'm driving out of the car park, I've then sort of timed it such that Poppy is now at the bottom of the stairs ready to walk up and over the thing.
0: Yep.
1: What I didn't realise is that the three coppers were a little bit ahead of her and were sort of one floor above, or one set of stairs above her in the stairwell going over the top. But it's all open air. You can see everyone. She can't see them. They can't see her. But, you know, they're just on the stairs at the same time.
0: Okay.
1: And as I've gotten close to them, these three burly coppers and my beautiful daughter at the bottom, I wind my window down and yell out, "Bye, handsome." Sorry, no, not "Bye, handsome." "Bye, muscles." Anyway, because I said this to Poppy because she's carrying her linen. She's got this this big bag of linen that she's brought home to clean, as kids do.
0: Yes, yeah. So,
1: and it weighs a ton. Oh. And I was so impressed that she's carrying this. I've gone, "Bye, muscles." And as I've gone, "Bye, muscles," I've put my hand to my mouth and blown a kiss. Mwah! And sent it out the window.
0: Oh, no.
1: At the exact same time as I've said "bye, muscles," copper number three, who's on the stairs at the bottom, turns around to look at me and waves straight at me. And he's waving straight at me as I blow him a kiss. Mwah! And so I've gone, "Bye, muscles." Mwah! He's turned around and gone, "Huh." And he's waving at me and then got a look of consternation on his face because I've just blown him a massive kiss. He thought I've called him muscles. It's now become a thing. He can't see that directly below him is my daughter on the level below. Poppy can't see that the above here is the coppers above that I'm now blowing a kiss to.
0: No.
1: And I have...
0: He's also turned around and seen that it's you and gone, "Oh, my God, that's Sam from 91.1 Hot FM. This is going to be on the radio tomorrow, and I've just embarrassed myself."
1: Sure have, mate. So, A, don't turn around if it's muscles because it may not be you. And two, look, I'm happy to share my blow kisses, but that was for my daughter.
0: You can't steal that one. It's 91.1 on FM.
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1: It sounds like fun.
0: Yeah, you and I think we would thrive in a place like that.
1: Are you any good at darts?
0: No. Terrible.
1: We'll see.
0: Oh, okay, let's do it.
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0: Good morning, it is 8:24. Beautiful blue skies, lots of sunshine. Fair bit of wind. There's a coastal hazard warning getting around, so the ocean's going to be a little rough today. Take it easy.

0: 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Sam and Ash. It is 8:27. You got some strawberries. Luna, my daughter's in the studio. Hey, I'm just on the radio, okay, bub?
1: I love these days when Luna's in here. This is what a working family looks like, and this is why Hot FM is so bloody awesome, because this is a safe space for you to bring in your magical little humans, and I love it. I actually love it. I mean, okay, I'm not going to lie. I do love the cuddles.
0: Yeah.
1: That go with it. And also, Luna just shared with me some of her bicky.
0: Well, that's what I wanted to talk to you about. She's actually getting pretty good. I'll say, hey, the microphones are on. She usually just sits there, doesn't she? Yeah. She never used to, but now she's just trying to tell us about her lunchbox.
1: Yeah, well, this is more exciting.
0: And Luna, thank you so much for sharing your beautiful TikTok biscuit with Sam.
1: It was good, too.
0: She's got one pink one left. She had a yellow one. Do you remember them growing up, the TikTok biscuits?
1: Yep, and Honey Jumbles.
0: Yes. How good are the Honey Jumbles? Yep. Oh, because I don't think they make them anymore.
1: Don't think so either.
0: Yum, yum, yum, she says in the background. Yeah. So
1: underscoring the chat with a little bit of vibe.
0: With a bit of yum, yum.
1: Bring it.
0: Yeah, let's do it. A bit of a yum, yum underscore.
1: Bit of Sean Paul Breas it down. Here's the Honey Jumble in the and I like it because it's pink and yellow and a pastel color on the cookie. Pastel color on the cookie.
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3: 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Sunshine Coast traffic.
4: G'day, bit of traffic. Main Street up in Budrum. School zone speed limits in place. The same through Boccarina on the Nicklin Way. It's about a 5-minute delay inbound through Mountain Creek on the Sunshine Motorway. Sippy Downs Drive, slowing through Sippy Downs around the Uni and Calland Road in Mount Aquana Way. Link Road roundabout Murdoch Plains. The Bruce Highway, a little bit slow southbound through Mango Hill if you're heading down to the Gateway Motorway. Hurry, the Cooper Winter Demo Sale ends May 31, including a 3-year service pack across the entire Cooper range. 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
15: Good morning, Bruce Atkinson here, broadcasting from Cubby Cubby Country. We're being urged to play our part in making roads safer this National Road Safety Awareness Week. 31 people have been killed on roads in the North Coast Police region so far this year. Driver Awareness Australia founder Robert Duncan says road rules are there to keep us safe and we should be following them.
16: National Road Safety Week is an opportunity for nearly all of us to self-reflect, which we should be doing. Just, it's a reminder that we have way too many injuries and deaths on our roads and many of them are quite avoidable. And so I think that's a good time to reflect.
15: Families are being urged to ditch the car this National Walk Safely to School Day. Pedestrian Council CEO Harold Scrooby with this advice for anyone taking part.
17: Until they're 10, children must always hold an adult's hand when crossing the road.
15: Numerous primary schools across our region are participating this morning. The Queensland State of Origin team may bring Jai Arrow into camp before the opening game of the series against the Blues in Sydney next Wednesday night. Arrow, who played 12 games for the Maroons, announced he's retiring from footy as he has motor neurone disease. Maroons second rower Kirk Capewell says it's tough news.
18: Devastated for Jaiza. You know, he's a good mate. Had plenty of good times with him, both on and off the field. As everyone's been stating, he's a fighter and I'm sure he's going to fight.
15: The Maroons are based on the Sunshine Coast again this year in the lead-up to all three games. They had an opposed training session against the Sunshine Coast Falcons yesterday. Falcons captain Sam Burns says it was good to reunite with some former teammates.
19: I played a fair bit of footy with Trent Liero. He's a Sunny Coast boy. Yeah, Trent Liero played a lot of games with. I played a lot of games with Harry Grant as well in 2019 and Big Tino. Played a lot of minutes and games with Tino as well.
15: The Falcons are chasing 8 wins in a row when they play Wynnum at Sunshine Coast Stadium tomorrow. In national news, plans to tax trusts could be tweaked after the fierce backlash the government has copped since handing down the budget. There are reports the government is open to changing the 30% tax on discretionary trusts, but it won't change its capital gains tax reforms. Nationals leader Matt Canavan has told Nine Labor hasn't got a clue.
20: They had no idea about the use of trusts and how this amounts to a death tax. Now they're saying they're trying to not be a death tax. It is a total and utter mess. This budget is total chaos and a mess.
15: And now with a look at all your sport, here's Matt McDonald.
21: Hawthorn has overcome a clunky start to beat the Crows by 9 points in the AFL. The Crows started with 4 majors in the first quarter before the Hawks took control in the second with 7 unanswered goals. The Dolphins have secured their 4th win in a row for the first time in the club's history after downing the Raiders 30-22. But coach Christian Wolf says there's still room for improvement.
22: Could have been a little bit smarter in that second half. We sort of allowed it to become a little bit scrappy and we just looked like we wanted to. You know, there's no doubt in our effort and our desire to win, but we just looked like we thought we had to win it quickly.
21: That's the latest news and sport.
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0: 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Sorry, I'm choking on Glen 20 in here. 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
1: 1-300-468-911. The tickets could be all yours. You could be joining us for the biggest race day at the Sunshine Coast Turf Club. 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Ferris wheels, Rice Boy are going to be there. Bars are plenty and all the fun and shenanigans of fashions in the field. 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
2: Okay, it is time. We have got some more Ladies Oaks Day tickets to give away. And from the beautiful Kawana Island is the lovely Liz. Morning, Liz. How are you?
3: Hi, guys. How are you?
4: Good.
2: You are our lucky winner today. Congratulations. You've got through. You're off to the races.
3: Exciting.
4: All right, Liz.
3: I can't wait.
4: Let's talk about your frock. Do you have one ready to go?
3: I have a little red number that I think might be nice.
2: Ooh. Okay, now talk us through it. Are we talking something asymmetrical off the shoulder, a little split up the side perhaps, or is it a full long maxi dress? What are we talking?
3: Oh, no, it's a sleek little daytime cocktail number, I'd call it. It's
2: okay.
3: Pretty fresh. If it's a nice warm day, it'll go down well.
2: Okay.
4: Oh, gorgeous. I like that. I like that we talk about, as ladies, we talk about our dresses like fine wine.
2: Yeah.
4: It'll go down well.
2: Yes.
3: I've
2: things to say but won't.
4: Yeah, good boy. you've changed. Liz, congratulations. Well done. Those tickets to this year's 91.1 Hot FM Ladies Oaks Day. Will Sparks is going to be headlining. There's going to be Rice Boy, the Ferris Wheel. It's all happening. 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

0: Poppy Eponine Coward. 20 years this Sunday.
1: I cannot believe that. It's insane.
0: 20. Now, you will remember, and it's under 8's day today.
1: Yeah.
0: A 8-year-old girl that you met here in the corridors of 91.1 Hot FM, running around, big gangly, giraffe-like, but with so much spirit. And she has had one hell of a life leading up to this 20 years. She's seen the world. She's made friends in all corners of this great planet. She's done some remarkable things with her time, learnt foreign languages, eaten foreign foods,
1: yes,
0: helped those in need, and generally been a bit of a rock star. And she's had an amazing time of her life right now. Do you remember when you were 20?
1: Yep.
0: Wild time. Mm. Wild time.
1: Good times.
0: So much going on.
1: Yep.
0: So much going on.
1: Mm-hmm.
0: And for a kid who is who's seen a bit of the world, who's working really hard, super smart, she's actually got the whole world at her feet. And I'm just curious right now because there are so many pressures on our kids.
1: Yeah.
0: And you'll start to see this as Miller and Luna sort of develop and grow, that there are these external influences and pressures. As a parent, all you can hope for is their happiness. And it's a really interesting time because for me, I'm as, not anxious, but I'm as invested now as I was the day she was born. And I remember that day vividly because this is the day leading up to it 20 years ago.
1: Yeah.
0: It was leading into State of Origin. Game one.
1: Yeah.
0: And I often attribute Poppy for the dominance of this Queensland State of Origin side for so many years because
1: absolutely.
0: It was 2006 game one that we won and started that
1: dominance.
0: That domino, yeah. That domino effect of just absolute capitulation from New South Wales year after year after year. But I remember it because it was something that as we came into State of Origin night, it was a Wednesday obviously, and as we came into it, Xanthi, my then wife, went into labour on the Wednesday. I'm like, oh,
1: are we doing this now?
0: State of Origin is cool, but it's like 5 o'clock and, yeah. And
1: kickoff's in 3 hours.
0: And absolutely no grudge whatsoever, but we did go into Budrum Hospital at about, it would have been about 5:15, we got greeted by the staff there. We were well prepared, organised, ready to go. And then genuinely, we put the Lion King on.
1: Yep.
0: Because we had a birth plan, which was basically anything goes, but we put the Lion King music on and a DVD, on a CD player, burnt some oils, got some aromatherapy going in the room as well.
1: Yes.
0: And a little bit of yoga. Xanthi started doing some yoga on the bed and then got organised. Long story short, we were prepared. We're there for the long haul. We're there, and then 45 minutes later, this magical little human popped into the world.
1: That's amazing.
0: Cut the cord, held it to our chests, and the love affair began.
1: Isn't it amazing? Like when your bub comes out and you hold him for the first time, and you're just like, I will never let anything get in the way of us. Like, isn't it amazing that parental instinct just completely kicks in straight away? Yep. Like, I got you.
0: And just that knowing that you will never have more love for anything in the world than this little creature.
1: Yep.
0: And little creature indeed. Little creature's now a monster.
1: Yeah, he's very tall. happy birthday, Pop. You and Xanthi have done such an incredible job, and you guys should be very, very proud of it. She's just one of the funniest, quirkiest people I've ever met. Like, she is so beautiful, so caring. She's such an empath, isn't she?
0: Oh, yes.
1: Like, she is very much an empath. And
0: puts
1: like,
0: other people ahead of herself all the time. We're working on that.
1: Yeah. We will change that.
0: We will fix you.
1: No, don't. Don't change a thing about her. She is gorgeous. So happy 20th birthday, Pop. You are one super, super woman. It is 91.1 Hot FM.
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5: And Albie, I'm very excited about this. We're catching up with the lovely Ava Black from the Sunshine Coast Lightning this afternoon. 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
6: Good afternoon. Southerly winds gusting well up over 20 knots. It is around that 1.5 metres easterly swell at 11-second intervals, that is, on the set. Other than that, it is a low tide coming up at about 5.30. Check the outside points at Noosa, the bays at Coolum, then around Alex, the Bluff, Cartwright and Moffat. 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
2: Partly cloudy for the coast today, and there's a hazard coastal warning, so I reckon those beaches are going to be a fairly rough today. 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

0: 91.1 Hot FM. It is Sam and Ash. We are out of here.
1: Oh, have a cracking weekend, whatever he is up to. I'm celebrating my beautiful daughter's 20th birthday. And yes, if you're asking, that makes me feel really old.
0: I can't believe she's 20. That is just...
1: I'm too pretty to have a 20-year-old.
0: Not what I was going to say, but anyway.
1: You have to laugh so heartily. Okay. Well, okay, I get there's a giggle in it, but that was like a side splitter. Thanks, mate.
0: It kind of was.
1: Happy birthday, Pop. 20 years on Sunday.
0: Sorry, still stuck at you being, I can't even say it. All right, Hales in next to the ad, 350. Have a fabulous weekend. Also, don't forget, Sunday is the Maroons fan day. They're training here on the sunny coast.
1: What time?
0: 9 till 12, okay. I believe. So, get on down. Go and check it out.
1: Stadium?
0: The stadium. That's nice. Exactly right. 91.1 Hot FM.
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4: G'day, a nice run for the Bruce Highway, still between the coast and Brisbane. It is heavy now inbound Caloundra Road, Kiwana Way, Link Road, roundabout Meriden Plains. In about 3 to 5 minutes, you mount through Mountain Creek on the Sunshine Motorway. Slowing as well through Kunda Park on Maroochydore Road, and a little bit of traffic through Bocarina on the Nicklin Way. School zone speed limits. There's the Queensland we love and the one we fear. And it takes an unwavering resilience to call both home. Suncorp Insurance. Resilience never rests. It's Travis. Another check in an hour. 91.1 Hot FM.
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12: Good morning, Bruce Atkinson with you. Don't get behind the wheel of your car when you're angry or frustrated. That's the message from Queensland Police this National Road Safety Week. It comes as the state's road toll continues to climb, 130 lives lost so far this year, including 31 in the North Coast Police Region. Acting Inspector Ty Nolan says emotions can impact how you drive.
13: When you're upset, angry, frustrated, that can influence the way that you do drive. And we just ask drivers to really check themselves when they're in that state. Maybe it's worth just taking a moment, a pause, reset, because one of the worst things that we could have happen is obviously a crash or an incident which results in serious injury or a fatality.
12: Be careful today if you're heading to the beach. The Weather Bureau says surf and swell conditions are expected to be hazardous for coastal activities such as rock fishing, boating and swimming on Sunshine Coast and Garry waters. Sunshine Coast Lightning captain Liz Watson says her team must build on last weekend's win against the previously undefeated Vixens. The Lightning take on the Mavericks in Melbourne tomorrow, needing to win to possibly leapfrog them into fourth place on the Super Netball ladder. Watson says Lightning's goal of winning the comp hasn't changed despite some poor performances this season.
14: This is probably that little bit of confidence we've needed, and hopefully the group responds really well this week from that. But yeah, nothing changes from pre-season. You know, we're still in the fight and it's going to be hard. We've probably made it a lot harder for ourselves, but that's just the nature of this comp. And, you know, some teams start really, really well and some teams finish well. So hopefully we can finish well.
12: The Sunshine Coast Falcons take on Wynnum in tomorrow's home game at Kawana. The Falcons are on top of the Queensland Cup ladder and are chasing eight consecutive wins this weekend. The Falcons have only beaten the Seagulls once in the last 4 years, and Captain Sam Burns said they're a good side.
15: Yeah, I was telling a couple of the new boys at the club that I've never played an easy game against Wynnum. Can't remember the last time we beat them more than one try. They can put scorelines on teams if you're not on. They've got a really well-balanced team. They're very well coached. They've got a lot of classy players. They can make you pay. They're coming eighth, but they're not an eighth place side. They're a top two, top three side.
12: In national news, Queensland's Olympics Minister Tim Mander has stood down from Cabinet after being referred to federal police. It follows claims he committed a criminal offence by enrolling to vote at a staffer's home address without living there. And 11 Australians on board a flotilla intercepted by Israeli forces en route to Gaza have now been deported to Turkey. And now with a look at all your sport, here's Matt McDonald.
16: Pro star Isaac Rankin will undergo scans on a calf injury suffered in the side's 9-point loss to Hawthorn. Rankin was forced off in the third quarter and didn't return. And Raiders coach Ricky Stewart has delivered one of his classic sprays after his side's 30-22 loss to the Dolphins. Stewart unloaded on match officials in a post-match press conference that lasted 2 minutes before he stormed out.
17: Very frustrating situation for those who are involved. All the years I've been involved in the game as a coach, I've never been so confused.
16: That's the latest news in sport.
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19: Not looking the flashiest this weekend, unfortunately. Weather thanks to Noosa Toyota, committed to our community. Going for a high of 24 today, should be nice and fine. Both Saturday and Sunday going for a high of 24 with rain on and off throughout the weekend.
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0: I like that. It's brand new from Sabrina Carpenter.
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0: 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This weekend, Sunshine Coast Stadium is the place to be on Sunday. 10 to 12, the Maroons are going to be hosting an open training session as they gear up for Origin Game 1. Should be a lot of fun. Khalid, it's

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You're with Hale. Hey, our next exclusive preview that you get to see before anybody else is Masters of the Universe. Based on the beloved 80s cartoon, it is going to be wicked. If you want to head along with the family, give me a call, 1300 468 911. Hey.

0: G'day, it's Nigel and Al. We return from three this afternoon. Catch up with Scotty Hillier and all the boating and fishing for the weekend.
1: So that's the surf. We need the turf. How about $150 worth of meat from Mixed Meat Barn? That's up for grabs this arvo as well.
0: We'll see you from three for Clubhouse on Ocean Street. It's Nigel and Al, 91.1 Hot FM.

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0: It is open and we have your free family pass to see what I'm going to describe as one of the most exciting films of the last little while. It is Masters of the Universe.
2: Skeletor took my family. And he destroyed our world. It's all my fault. I know how it feels to fail. Take the sword.
0: If you want to see Skeletor getting his butt kicked on the big screen, we have got family passes for you to see it before anyone else. Patrice and Marichiro, you keen to head along?
3: I definitely am.
0: You going to take the family or you going to take the gals?
3: I think I might take the girls.
0: Nice. I like that. You're just going to get like, what, 90 minutes, 2 hours of washboard abs. It's going to be wicked.
3: That's awesome.
0: Happy days. Ken from Bearway, you keen to head along as well?
4: Oh, absolutely.
0: Time to relive some childhood memories?
4: Oh, totally. Have all the figurines, mate.
0: Cool. I feel like you need to really get yourself into the mode of it and take like a box of cereal, some milk and a bowl and just kind of relive Saturday morning cartoons watching He-Man.
4: Sounds like it.
0: If we see you rock up with that stuff, I promise we won't stop you. You just take it in. I don't care what event cinemas say.
4: Sounds good.
0: We'll make it happen. Well, both of you are going along. You've both got family passes. Congratulations. If you want to score one yourself, we've still got heaps more chances for you to win. Just stay listening to Hot. We've got Paul Russell, Olivia Dean and John Mayer coming up in the next 15. News is next.
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9: Sunshine Motorway is slowing up eastbound from Kawana Way through to Karawatha Drive in Mountain Creek and also seeing some delays for Steve Irwin Way around Roy's Road through Beerwah. Not too bad for Caloundra Road through Little Mountain and through Caloundra West, and not too bad either for Nambour Connection Road through Woombye and Forest Glen. 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